1061 WTAK, Huntsville's Rock Station. Chad Tyson, what's up? How you guys doing tonight? Checking in Rock Thanks here on a Thursday evening. One more day till the weekend. Busy show on tap tonight, too, man. A lot to get to. Including a ton of great music. Keep that rocking right now. Dallas and Chains until midnight. If you need anything, talk back. Mike Opal, this on iHeart. Hit me up there. You can also get me on extra threads at Chad Tyson. Here's Rooster.

0: 1061 WTAK. Chad Tyson, Fleetwood Mac, also did some Alice in Chains back there. I owe you guys a review on the Unplugged album on vinyl from Alice in Chains. It's out now. I have a copy. It's sitting right in my home studio there. I look at it every day, and I'm like, man, I need to put that on the turntable because right when I got it, I saw a post on an audiophile group over on Facebook. Somebody said that pressing does not sound as good as the original pressing from back in the day overseas because it has never been released here in the U.S. until now, and I obviously don't have that original pressing to contrast and compare, but some people also said the digital sounds better than this pressing, so this weekend, I promise, I'm going to put it on the turntable, and I'll have a review for you Monday at the latest, all right? It's just been a busy freaking week this week, man. So much going on. The cash is back. Tons of videos rocking on the socials with the band T-Shirt Rocktober. Yeah, connect over there at Chad Tyson. We got more tunes next. Stones coming up. Cranberries, too. Thursday night off and running. Fine.
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Huntsville's Rock Station, 106.1 WTAK. Chad Tyson. This week, back in 78, the Rolling Stones were the special musical guest on Saturday Night Live. They actually did three songs, and Mick Jagger joined Dan Aykroyd for a parody of the Tom Snyder Show. That sketch was awesome. I remember that, man. And just SNL in general back in the day, it was so good. Of course, they're into season 52 now. Shane Gillis hosting this weekend.

0: 1061 WTAK. Jan Tyson. I got to shout out Mark tonight here on the show. He scored $1,000 this week with Rock the Bank. Was super stoked about it.
1: Stop. Oh, my God. You don't even understand how perfect this is. I needed to pay off a new phone. I got a Galaxy Fold. So I'm going to be putting the money towards that phone.
0: All right on. Congrats, Mark. Glad we could help you out with that. Your next chance to win coming up tomorrow, 9 a.m. on the morning show. Or top of every hour after that through 5 p.m. Yeah, 9 more chances lined up to score $1,000 tomorrow right here on a Friday.

0: Huntsville's Rock Station, 106.1 WTAK. Chad Tyson, so a third of football fans believe that their game day rituals affect the outcome of the game. I'm in that third. What jersey I wear has a direct impact on whether or not my team wins. And maybe that's the problem. Only a third of people believe that. If everybody believed, losing wouldn't be a problem, right? I love my superstitions, man. Do you have any? Love to hear about them. Talk back, Mike Opel, this event on iHeartRadio. And, of course, week 5 in the NFL underway this evening. Cowboys hosting the Buccaneers Thursday night football.
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It's Chad Tyson here on WTAK, inviting you to join us for the Walk Down Alzheimer's on October 31st at McMillan Park. 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

1061 WTAK, Huntsville's Rock Station. Chad Tyson, the Black Crows are on the list of friends that are going to be joining Aerosmith for their shows October 29th and

0: Huntsville's Rock Station, 106.1 WTAK. Chad Tyson, Outfield, rocking things tonight. Thanks for hanging out. 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So, yeah, just a heads up on that tonight. 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

0: 1061 WTAK. Jan Tyson. So Marissa scored $1,000 this week with Rock the Bank. Giving away a ton of money this week.
1: I'm going to pay a couple bills and go Christmas shopping.
0: Uh-oh, Christmas has entered the chat. You knew that was going to happen, man, because it's basically bills and a jump on the holiday season. Top two answers on how you're going to spend the money right now, which is fine because you can spend this however you want to. Next chance to win, 9 a.m. tomorrow at the morning show right here. Keep

0: tell me it was in pudding to number two. Yeah, that's why he doesn't come up on 311.
1: Yelling and screaming and telling him why. 106.1 WTAK, Huntsville's rock station. Chad Tyson, have you guys seen this I Trust My Wife challenge on TikTok and Instagram? I will tell you about that and why you shouldn't do it coming up next tonight here on the show.

Huntsville's Rock Station, 106.1 WTAK. Chad Tyson, shout out to Jeff. He hit me up on X, wanted to hear some Aerosmith to go along with the epic announcement those guys this week. Big shows coming up October 29th and November 1st at the Hollywood Bowl. Thanks for hanging out tonight. So this I Trust My Wife challenge on TikTok. I don't know if you've seen this or not, but I saw a jump cut video of a bunch of guys letting their wives try this. You should not do this, man. I'm going to run through it here real quick. Basically, here's how it goes. Guys, you would sit in a chair and put a cup or can or bottle on the top of your head. And I see a lot of guys using like red Solo cups. So you're sitting there. You've got this cup on top of your head. Your wife is standing behind you with a big leather belt. And she swings that belt, trying to knock the cup off of your head. I'll tell you right now, I've seen about 15 videos. The cup has never been knocked off a head, but I tell you what, there's probably some marks on a bunch of guys' faces because that belt just comes around, smacks them on one side, and it's a belt, so it hits the other side. Don't do it, guys. You've been warned.

1061 WTAK, Huntsville's Rock Station. Chad Tyson for Ryan. Hit me up over on X tonight. Whitesnake. Yeah, here I go again. Yeah, X Threads. Anything, hit me up over there. You can also connect with us on the Talkback mic on the iHeartRadio app. That's actually the preferred method because I can hear your voice and put you on the radio.

0: 1061 WTAK. Chad Tyson, Lowrider from War, rocking a Thursday night. Big weekend on tap this weekend. Actually, the next three weekends are big because we're going to be celebrating eight Monster albums from 1991 through our Monsters of Rock weekend. And we started off this Saturday and Sunday. Here are the records. Use Your Illusion from GNR, Black Album from Metallica, Nevermind from Nirvana, 10 Pearl Jam, No More Tears from Ozzy, Chili Peppers, Blood Sugar Sex Magik, Soundgarden, Bad Motor Finger, and Temple of the Dog. Self-titled record, yeah. All those albums came out in 91. What a great year for music. I remember it. I wouldn't say like it was yesterday, but like maybe day before yesterday. So yeah, all this weekend and the next three weekends, throw the spotlight on that. Monsters of Rock weekend fired up Saturday morning.
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1061 WTAK. Chad Tyson, Guns N' Roses, as we're back into things tonight. That new Slash featuring Miles Kennedy, the Conspirator song, Flying Blind, it is so good. That's actually one of the new Music Monday tunes featured over on the socials this week, at Chad Tyson on TikTok and Instagram. Connect over there for that and a bunch of other cool music features with us tonight.

0: Hills Rock Station, 106.1 WTAK. Chad Tyson has some Zeppelin for you guys right now. Coming up next, we'll talk about StubHub. If you're buying tickets there, you might want to hold off because NBC News recently did an experiment, and wow, findings are kind of mind-blowing.
1: Hey,

0: 1061 WTAK, Huntsville's Rock Station. Chad Tyson, Romantics rocking things tonight. So I mentioned StubHub a few minutes ago. NBC News did some investigative reporting to see how pricing works with StubHub. They had 9 volunteers basically price tickets to see a Harry Styles show in New York City, and they looked at the exact same tickets on different devices and found 8 different prices. Yeah. Same seats at the same show on the same website, 8 different prices. Make it make sense, StubHub. According to this article, they've been engaging in random price experiments. Yeah, StubHub's not making it make sense. NBC News is. I guess they're juggling their fee structure based on who they think is looking at tickets and then trying to find out how much customers are willing to pay in extra fees. That is horribly uncool, man. And on the low end, the cost of tickets that they were looking at was like $455 and $517 on the high end. So not a huge difference, but still $70 difference for the same seats on the same website. Yeah, makes zeros.
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106.1 WTAK, Huntsville's rock station. Chad Tyson, Skid Row rocking things tonight. They're still looking for a new lead singer, and I found it interesting. John Tora, the guy that Quiet Riot tapped to be their new front man, he actually submitted an audition for the Skid Row gig and didn't get it. It's kind of mind-blowing right there.

0: Hills Rock Station, 106.1 WTAK. Jan Tyson, Survivor Rockin' Things tonight. So I've been doing a streaming audit this month of all my streaming services for TV and movies. And this all started last week because I couldn't get an NHL game on TNT because it wasn't on my HBO account anymore, and I couldn't add it through Disney Plus. It was this whole thing. So I'm like, you know what? I'm so frustrated right now. I'm just going to redo everything. So I've got a 2-page document of things I still need to do this month to right the ship, if you will. But this is a carefully constructed house of cards that's sports-focused. And I have a bad feeling I'm going to have to do this again here in about 3 to 6 months because this Paramount Skydance Warner Brothers Discovery merger just got approved this week for $110 billion. And man, I don't know if you saw this. They were chomping at the bit to get that Skydance branding up on the Warner Brothers water tower at the studios in Burbank. Right after the announcement, they were up there putting that sticker on. So, yeah, in about 3 more months or 6 months, we'll have to redo everything again, man.
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1061 WTAK. Chad Tyson, that Neil Peart documentary. Still available to watch over on YouTube. If you're not seeing it yet, check it out this weekend. We get a chance because it is incredibly good. Probably one of the best rock docs I've seen in a long time. And I'm still wondering why it hasn't been pulled yet. And I kind of think the band may have something to do with that. They're probably just like, put it up. We don't know when it's going to be out in the U.S. Just put it on YouTube to help support the tour we're going right now. It's really good. Check it out. You get a chance.

1061 WTAK. Chad Tyson, you too, dropping a new album next month, and they're supposed to be touring in support of it next year. We still wait for that announcement, but I'd say probably within the next month we'll get it, just before the holiday season. You know how that goes. There's pride.

106.1 WTAK, Huntsville's Rock Station. Chad Tyson, Motley Crue rocking things tonight. Of course, Return to Carnival of Sins in the books. That was a great tour this summer. And Tesla was one of the openers on that. They actually have just announced another residency at House of Blues in Vegas, March 5th through the 13th. They'll be back there for the fifth time. You know, they've rocked that place before. It's always a great show from what I hear, man. And I saw them on the tour this year with Motley Crue. They were awesome. So if you're going to be in Vegas beginning March, there you go. Tesla going to be rocking House of Blues. Details, House of Blues. News.com/Las Vegas tonight with us.

It's Chad Tyson here on WTAK, inviting you to join us for the Walk to End Alzheimer's on October 31st at McMillan Park. 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

Huntsville's Rock Station, 106.1 WTAK. Chad Tyson, shout out to Jesse checking in over on Facebook tonight. Wanted to hear some Three Doors Down. Got you right now, man. Thanks for rocking. Here's Kryptonite.

0: 1061 WTAK, Huntsville's Rock Station. Chad Tice, so we did some ZZ Top back there at the top of the hour. I rocked my El Loco t-shirt from them earlier this week for Band T-Shirt Rocktober, and man, I was getting some looks here at the station. Walking around before everybody went home for the day five. I'm like, why you got a pot leaf on your t-shirt, Tyson? I'm like, because it's Band T-Shirt Rocktober and ZZ Top has a pot leaf on their t-shirt. I love my job. So yeah, if you guys want to play along at home, I've got the rules over there on TikTok and Instagram, and also addressed a question that I got this past weekend about, like, people in one band being in the same band but with other different people. Like, well, we'll say Dead & Company and Grateful Dead, for example. You can wear a shirt from each one of those bands and it counts. Two Grateful Dead t-shirts, though, that's illegal. Hit me up at Connect, man. 8 days in, this has been a blast. I'm glad we're doing this.
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Huntsville's Rock Station, 106.1 WTAK. Chad Tyson, Smashing Pumpkins out on the rats in a cage store right now. And their drummer, Jimmy Chamberlain, he's got a bunch of interesting things in his backpack. We'll talk about that later this hour.

0: 1061 WTAK. Chad Tyson. So, Jonathan, one of our $1,000 winners so far this week with Rock the Bank.
1: The first thing I'll be doing with the money is taking care of bills.
0: Yeah, you and everybody else, Jonathan. That's the number one answer, what you can do with the cash. If you're playing, be prepared to answer that tomorrow, 9 a.m. Next chance, we'll have the morning show.

0: Huntsville's Rock Station, 106.1 WTAK. Chad Tyson, Ozzy rocking things tonight. Also did some Smashing Pumpkins back there. As I mentioned, they're back out on the road right now at their Rats in a Cage tour, and they posted an interesting look at what their drummer Jimmy Chamberlain has in his tour backpack over on Instagram. Typical items in here like drumsticks, a drum practice pad, an iPad, but he also has a carbon monoxide detector for the hotel rooms. I guess his wife put that in there. He's also got some like little trinkets and stuff that his kids made back in the day. And they would put it in his backpack before he went out on tour. I thought that was pretty cool. He also has a pair of driving shoes in the backpack. And they're pretty big driving shoes, man. He's got some sports cars. Yeah, I don't know how that works, because I'm just looking at my backpack right now. And I got a bunch of stuff in there, but shoes will not fit. But yeah. Interesting look at the backpack of Jimmy Chamberlain on the Smashing Pumpkins Instagram tonight. I got some Creed on the way next, and I'm rolling at midnight. Stacy taking over, and I'll talk to you back here tomorrow.
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1: Thanks for hanging out. It's Stacy with you and Gilmore Girls season. So if you have any ladies in your life that perpetually have that on the TV during the fall, well, the takeout life the characters have. They don't ever eat a home-cooked meal. There's no way those girls could stay that physically fit or be financially okay. So anytime you pass by the TV and Gilmore Girls is on, you remind them.
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1061 WTAK, Cage the Elephant. Stained doing their Break the Cycle 25th anniversary tour. Yes, Break the Cycle from 2001 is now 7 times platinum. It's been a while. It is in particular 8 times platinum. Good for you, Stained.

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1: Thanks for hanging out, Stacy, with you. And at movies and theaters, well, 'tis the season for horror movies, I guess. No thanks to this one called Other Mommy. The Social Reckoning, though, that's in theaters with Mikey Madison, Jeremy Allen White, even Bill Burr in this one, and Jeremy Strong playing Mark Zuckerberg. Verity, after its opening week, did all right. Dakota Johnson, Anne Hathaway, the brunettes with bangs, and Josh Hartnett in that one. But Digger with Tom Cruise wearing prosthetics, I heard a lot of mixed reactions from that one.
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It's Huntsville's classic rock, 106.1 WTAK. Gage the Elephant. It's Stacy, and keeping the rock going, gonna do a tune from the Foos, as in Foo Fighters.

0: Huntsville's Classic Rock, 106.1 WTAK, Cage the Elephant. Thanks for hanging out. It's Stacy with you. And tons of movies in theaters, big ones. Of course, Resident Evil still doing really well. Practical Magic 2, it is the season, I guess. But new in theaters is Other Mommy, a horror flick. No thanks. The Social Reckoning with Mikey Madison in that one. Even Bill Burr and Jeremy Allen White. Verity with Anne Hathaway, Dakota Johnson, and more. And Tom Cruise starring in Digger. You wouldn't know it unless you saw his name on there. Hearing a lot of mixed reactions from that one.
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Your new home of the Rick Burgess Show, mornings on 106.1 WTAK. Thanks for hanging out, Stacy, with you. And this month we got a couple of Hollywood Bowl shows for Aerosmith and Frank.

Your new home of the Rick Burgess Show. Mornings on 106.1 WTAK. Thanks for hanging out. It's Stacey with you. And no date just yet, but Guns N' Roses slash confirmed that they're actively working on new music. And so a new album should be on the way.

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1: Thanks for hanging out. It's Stacey with you. If you've got Instagram, we do too, but a new premium feature is available called Instagram Plus. You got to pay $3.99 a month for it, but it comes with a new story rewatch count feature, among other things. It actually will show how many times your story was replayed, and then also a search viewer sheet, which lets you check if a specific person saw your post. Sounds like nonsense. Sounds like something none of our souls need. Way to turn obsessions worse, Instagram.
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1061 WTAK, Cage the Elephant. 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I guess early 2027, called Long Live Def Leppard, in theaters.

0: Huntsville's Classic Rock, 106.1 WTAK, Cage the Elephant. Thanks for hanging out. It's Stacy with you. And no Nine Inch Nails, no Trent and Atticus doing the score for this one. But The Social Reckoning, the sequel to The Social Network, is in theaters now. Jeremy Strong as Mark Zuckerberg. Bill Burr's in this movie. Jeremy Allen White. Other Mommy, that's a horror movie. Ugh, no thanks. In theaters. And racy movie, thriller, Verity, which did all right in its opening weekend. Anne Hathaway and Dakota Johnson starring in this one. But Digger with Tom Cruise wearing prosthetics, hearing mixed reactions for that one.
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Your new home of the Rick Burgess Show, mornings on 106.1 WTAK. Thanks for hanging out. It's Stacey with you and a Lenny Kravitz Barbie doll. Lenny Kenny. It's Ken's 65th anniversary, apparently, so they have a Ken Bassiter's collection, and Lenny Kravitz has been honored as a Barbie doll. Does it have dreadlocks? Yes. Does it have cool sunglasses and super dope boots? Yes. And just

0: your new home of the Rick Burgess Show. Mornings on 106.1 WTAK. Lots of movies to come towards the tail end of October and even into November. You got the Godzilla and such, but in theaters now, The Social Reckoning with Bill Burr in this one. Jeremy Strong as Mark Zuckerberg. Other Mommy, that's a horror movie. Blah, no thanks. Verity, which did all right in its opening week with Anne Hathaway and Dakota Johnson. Digger with Tom Cruise in it. It's doing okay. And Primetime with Robert Pattinson. But Resident Evil, still doing really well in theaters.
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1: Rumors spread around in that Texas town. 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
2: What is wrong with y'all?
1: These AI pictures of Speedy. And Speedy seems to be their favorite.
3: I know. You know, because look, it's something about
2: I think
3: that
2: it's because it's my bald head. It's there's easy so to much put you stuff know. On.
3: Know. This hairdo here.
2: Yeah. is that the lady? Is that the Dell lady? Is that
3: I don't know. I just know it looks
2: so,
3: really good
2: so
3: on you.
2: So good.
1: Bangs.
2: That's right.
1: All right. So there's a couple of stories, Adler, we haven't done yet because we've really talked a lot about frozen pizza. But I don't like this YouTube megastar calling himself Mr. Beast.
3: I know, and he's like the number one guy.
1: I know, but I don't like anything. Anybody call anything Beast.
3: And you meet the guy. Well, I say meet him. You see him, and he just looks normal.
1: Yeah, I don't think he means anything apocalyptic.
3: Yeah, but I would have went with a different.
1: You know, like, hey, man, it's Beast Mode. I think he has that kind of where he's coming from.
4: Yes.
1: Yeah, but it always makes us feel a little strange.
3: It does.
1: But he apparently is also pretty generous, Speedy, so you might want to get to know him.
2: Yes, he gives away a lot of money.
1: Yeah. And he's now made Shark Tank history. Because he's on there, I guess, right now as one of their potential
4: sharks,
1: entrepreneurs. So he does, you know, they're always, when they're making these pitches, if you're not familiar with the show, they'll do things like, I'll give you, $150,000 and in return, I want this percentage of the business.
3: Yeah, for the first whatever.
1: For the first whatever years until I get my money back, and then I'll drop back to 3% or whatever. So he does something for one of the budding entrepreneurs that is unprecedented. And so here's what happened on Shark Tank.
4: Yeah, and it's crazy, y'all. This invention is really smart. Check it out.
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7: What?
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8: am I breaking the rules around here?
4: There you go.
1: He gave him $50,000 he asked for and wanted 0% of it. I'm just doing it because I like you.
3: How about that?
2: Well, isn't that cool?
3: See, guys, but that ain't that sharp of him. I mean, he just basically took a piece of rubber and rubbed his caulk in.
4: Right. It's the caulking finger, Greg.
3: What if you just use your finger?
4: Well,
1: Yeah. Let me tell you what happened.
3: I'm not that impressed.
2: Maybe you could do that and you just hold it up in traffic.
3: You could take anything and do that.
1: Greg, why did you take this moment that was supposed to be a, hey, isn't that cool?
3: Oh, I thought it was going to be something revolutionary.
1: One of our fellow Southerners gets up there and basically charmed a guy out of 50 grand.
3: Okay.
1: And that's what happened.
4: Yes.
3: Look, the guy's got more money than he'll ever need, and he's trying to be sharp. He did that.
1: So, Mr. Beast, what does he do?
2: Have you seen his show and all that?
6: I've never seen it.
1: I know he had a game show one time, right? Yeah. That was supposed to be a big deal.
4: As far as views right now, Nickelodeon at its peak, he is bigger. His channels, his products, even you've got Netflix's and Hulu's hiring to produce other shows and other contests. He has more views than Nickelodeon at his peak. He's bigger than Nickelodeon.
1: And I watch him because he does what well?
4: He figured out the algorithm well. He knows.
1: Okay.
4: He has 12 people just editing his thumbnails, just the picture.
1: Okay.
4: And like that, he puts more every time he gets money off of views. He pours it into the next video, so the production is bigger.
1: Okay.
4: And he's just ahead of the curve. He's a very smart guy, but his content to me is just so internet-y.
1: Explain that.
4: It's just so internet-y. In fact, I saw a very funny video of a drummer. He was an older guy, looked like maybe a Gen X dude who was a drummer on the internet. And he's like, well, I guess to be an internet drummer, to be popular on the internet, you have to have flaming sticks and purple hair and, you know, water shooting out. It's just like, can we just watch a person playing the drums? Or you got to be a chick in a short skirt? I mean, it's just, it's kind of a sad state of the attention economy that we're in right now. Mr. Beast is good at that, and he's not slimy in how he approaches it, but it's just not for me. I'm old, y'all. I'm much more of a Gen Xer or even a boomer guy.
1: Would you say that what he does instead of... I have no reference point at all. I'm just completely shooting from the hip right here. Are you saying that he is brilliant on knowing what people want, but he's putting no effort into raising their standards? He's giving them what they want, low-hanging fruit, well-produced, but low-hanging fruit. And you're like, what? There's nothing wrong with trying to get people to maybe set their sights higher.
4: I agree, yes.
1: On content?
4: Absolutely. It's not educational content.
1: Right.
4: Yeah. Absolutely.
1: Yeah.
2: And he, I believe his first video was in 2017 where he counted out $100,000 and it grew in popularity. And
1: right. Okay.
2: He's very generous. Like, he'll go and just give money away.
1: Yeah, sure.
3: Yeah.
2: And so the viewership on that, the views skyrocket, which he then turns into profit, obviously.
4: He actually just started counting.
2: That's what I'm saying. He counted $100,000.
4: No, he just counting numbers. Like one, two, he just put a camera on himself. He goes 1, 2, 3, 4, 5, 6, 7, 900, 977, 9.
2: What?
4: Yes, and that went viral because you're like, I can't believe this guy sat around and counted for 12 hours straight.
2: And didn't he start his channel when he was 13 or something?
4: Yes.
2: His videos?
4: He's been at it for a long time.
1: That leads to video 11 then. I'm understanding it more and more.
3: You know, the guy I saw that had a YouTube channel where he had this industrial mashing thing.
4: Right. Oh, yeah.
3: And he mashes
1: stuff. That would be cool. I could see watching
3: that. They say he made it.
1: I could see watching that.
4: Smash some candles, smash a bowling ball. It's,
1: but watching
4: watch
1: somebody
4: it.
1: Count, no.
3: No.
4: Am I getting smarter when I watch it? No.
1: So now we go to video 11. This makes a lot of sense. The number one toy they think for Christmas this year.
3: They're going to be Elmo.
1: Butt face toy.
2: Yeah.
3: Butt face.
1: Chester Cheeks.
2: Right.
1: It is nothing but a rear end that breaks wind. And
2: that's
1: you tell the kids, squeeze it, and it breaks wind.
3: Well, I'll be honest. That's a lot better than that finger that guy made.
1: Oh, my goodness.
2: Good gracious.
4: Don't combine them. Okay, all right.
2: It's the most popular toy of the year.
7: It's Chester Cheeks, the ultimate butt-face prankster. Squeeze, and he lets it rip. He's dropping beats, jiggling cheeks. He's full of gas power pranks up his sleeve. That little fart.
1: Chester.
4: Okay.
1: Right, That's not real.
4: Yes,
1: it is.
3: It
1: was real.
3: Yeah.
1: That is not
3: most popular
1: real.
3: Toy of the year.
2: Well, Rick, we've always said, how can you not think that's funny?
1: I have to agree.
3: How funny.
1: That right there.
3: That ain't real.
1: I've never seen it.
3: It is real?
4: Yes.
3: I'm getting my grandkids.
1: You see, though? Well, let's go back
3: to one tomorrow.
1: But, guys, this also violates what we're saying about people no longer living the real world. You don't need Chester Cheeks. Go to your uncle.
4: Right.
1: Go to your grandfather. These are the people that are supposed to be breaking wind for your laughter.
3: Yeah.
1: Not a plastic butt.
3: Chester Cheeks.
1: Chester Cheeks.
4: I'm still uncomfortable with the whole thing.
3: Yeah.
1: This
0: is the Rick Burgess Show.
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1: 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There's a lot of episodes and you know, little clips and stuff from many that we've already done. I think we're plus 50 now, but we'll have a new one coming out this weekend. And we will deal, a lot of you have sent it to us. I was surprised it hadn't come up on either phone segments today, but we will talk about it in Strange Encounters. That's the Iowa City Council meeting that erupted after former a member opens the meeting with a satanic prayer to Satan. We'll talk about while and there's other things we'll talk about. 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Safety is, it's crucial. And a lot of us, you know, when you think about your property, it's wonderful if you have a security system that lets you know things are going on. 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So you're on an airplane. We've talked about this a lot. You're on an airplane. We've discussed all the horrible things that can happen. But what if your plane got diverted and had to do something interrupting your flight because of this? Here we go.
2: American 37, we're going to declare a ponton for an overweight landing.
3: Uh-oh. American 37 Heavy, the den needs to know the reason for the divert.
2: You have only two potties operating on board for American 37 Heavy.
3: You said only two potties, is that right?
2: That's affirmative.
3: American 37 Heavy, when you can, souls on board and fuel remaining, please.
2: Souls on board, 287, fuel remaining 4 hours.
4: That's an American Airlines flight from Madrid, Spain to Dallas, Texas, diverted to New York on Tuesday after all but two toilets. He said potties.
1: Potties. It's like he's talking to his
4: stopped
1: kids.
4: Working.
1: That didn't sound very official, did it?
4: No, it did not. So
1: he's got kids. You can tell he's got kids.
4: As cockpit to traffic control, we got a problem.
1: We got a big problem.
5: Okay, so with 287 people, they don't think that they could just keep going using the two that are working?
4: Apparently not.
5: I mean, I
4: guess they have a standard, baseline where you got to have at least this many working. Yeah. I have no idea.
1: You got two potties.
5: Guys, I dealt with this with the various airplanes I was on recently. There are some airplanes, I don't know, there's people that can't get in those potties. There's no way.
1: I mean,
5: I'm in there, you know, bending down and all this, but I mean, there's people that width-wise
1: can't do it.
5: Oh, they can't get in them.
4: Can't even change their mind in there.
5: There's no way.
1: Never can't reach around.
5: Right.
4: No.
1: But you gonna do then?
4: Just think of the schedule that people are on. Because, I mean, some people, you know, might be a little bit more of a loose schedule, but some people are pretty tight on time.
1: Man,
4: so now I think I'm landing in Dallas from Madrid, Spain, and I'm landing in New York because of the toilets.
1: Yeah. Somebody.
4: You know what they did?
1: Yeah, when they're sideways, clogged the whole thing.
5: Greg, you don't know that.
6: Somebody had some bad paella in Spain.
1: Yeah, they did. Yes, they did.
6: He got a potty problem.
1: Speaking of travel, video 6. After 28 years and more than 30,000 miles, British adventurer Carl Bushby has finally completed his incredible journey around the world. Took him 28 years. Why? No flying, no motorized transportation. Walked the whole thing.
5: What?
1: He walked around the globe.
5: For 28 years?
1: 28 years.
6: Greg, where's your meter on this?
7: Did he can't walk did he, around everywhere.
1: Did he?
7: Got to get in a boat.
1: Yeah, how did he? Yeah, surely he had to float at some point.
5: Yeah, he just landmass.
6: At one point, he swam the English Channel.
5: All right.
6: And the Caspian Sea.
5: Wow. How far?
6: Yeah.
1: Oh, okay.
5: There he is.
1: That's him right there?
5: 28 years?
6: I mean, you've been a gunfight.
1: So you took 28 years off.
6: Wait, I'm still playing that because I was playing the video of the airplane. No, I think, where is it?
1: Was that still the guy, though? Did you have the right guy out there?
5: Who's paying?
6: That's the right guy, yeah. Okay. Oh, there it is. Okay, it was on YouTube.
1: So how does he have, I mean, I don't know, Greg.
7: You tell your family I'll be back in 28 years.
8: Gunpoint a couple of times. The environment sometimes feel like it's trying to kill you.
9: Carl Bushby has spent the last 28 years walking around the world.
8: It's just an incredible challenge, an incredible lifestyle, an incredible adventure.
9: He's covered 26 countries and 50,000 kilometers.
8: I was taken off the road, banned from using the internet, and then they were going to kick me out and they were going to close it down.
9: We've joined him on one of his final legs along the French-Belgian border as he nears the UK and the end of his mammoth journey.
10: How many hours a day do you walk, or how many kilometres do you walk a day?
8: So it's been a set 30K day for most of this journey, or all of it, basically. And that'll take me between 6-7 hours.
10: Tell me about this.
8: Yeah, the Beast. So this is the Beast 2. I designed it on all the... from the UK, and that got me through most of South America, but had a lot of issues. Then we built this, and this thing is an absolute tank. It's come an awful long way, it's lived through more than what men live through normally in life. It's been kidnapped, it's been recovered, it's been through the Arctic, the deserts, over the mountains. It's had a real tough time, and it's still going.
6: So he was in the British Army. And then I think probably something bad happened. That's what I'm just guessing.
1: Adler.
6: He's got a little PTSD, and he's like, I gotta clear my head. I'm going to go for a walk.
1: 28 years? 28 years long.
6: I'm going to go for a walk. Forrest Gump did it.
1: You're right.
7: Yeah, he ran.
6: He ran. There you go. And
7: look,
6: so
7: that beard.
5: He's kept riding.
6: This is wild. But, Greg, where's your meter at?
7: He ain't walked around the world.
1: He claims he has 28 years.
7: He's gone to a bunch of continents and walked on them.
1: By the way,
6: he's finishing it up right now.
7: Is it technically around the world?
1: Am I the only one?
7: There's a lot of water out there you got to account for.
1: He's certainly not. I'm not saying he looks terrible by any stretch, but you expect him to be in a little better shape?
6: Yeah. That's my question.
1: Exactly.
6: He's a little thick,
7: listen,
6: boy.
7: If you walk how many 30 kilometers a day, I'm sure there's days you get rained out and all that, but for the most part,
6: He's got man boobs like me.
7: What's
6: going on?
7: I'm sorry. He's full of crap.
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1: That's right, outworking the competition. Tomorrow will be a great example of that. We'll all rise long before the sun. We'll do the show. We'll go to Huntsville. We'll do another live show, meet and greet, hang out, and end our day sometime deep into the night tomorrow night. And looking forward to every bit of it. If you don't have tickets to be with us, don't miss it. Trust me. Trust me. The odds of us doing this again, not great. And definitely maybe not to this extent. But we'll see. But you know what you got to deal with? 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And right now, there is a show tomorrow night. Lord willing, we'll have it. And if you have tickets, we look forward to seeing you. If you don't, get the remaining tickets at rickburgessshow.com. 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And then you can get them all the way up to the show starting tomorrow night at 7 at the Mark C. Smith Concert Hall at the BBC. And looking forward to being with you. All right, so I can't believe, speaking of music, what's happening here.
2: I'm going to ask you if you've ever heard of something.
1: All right, well, starting with you?
2: Yeah, let me ask you, and then Adler's got it.
1: Have you
2: ever heard of the London Vegetable Orchestra?
3: No, I have not.
1: No, and I'd have been fine never knowing.
2: Okay, now I got to say, great marketing from Chipotle. They've teamed up with the London Vegetable Orchestra to record a song called From Ground to Sound.
1: Say this again.
3: So there's a London Vegetable
2: Orchestra.
1: Play nothing,
2: and they make their instruments from vegetables.
1: They play nothing but vegetables.
2: Correct. And Chipotle teamed up with them to make a song called From Ground to Sound. They actually recorded it at the legendary Abbey Road Studio.
3: No way.
2: That's great. So we have just a little bit of it, and then the song you hear at the end is played through nothing but the vegetables they
3: nothing
2: made.
3: Nothing but vegetables.
1: Correct. Speedy, what makes the Abbey Road Studio famous?
2: Us Beatles.
1: Okay. Oh boy.
2: Yeah.
1: All right.
2: Well, yeah. Hey, look at me. Straight guess.
1: Okay,
3: you were all over.
2: Good. How was my delivery on
1: real
2: that?
1: Confident?
2: Good, good. That's good.
1: I think you were too excited.
2: Just
1: to be
2: being
1: right.
2: Honest, man.
1: No, that was it.
2: Yeah. Okay.
3: You thought I think I got it.
4: This project made a lot of sense to us because it's all fresh produce, grown properly, and we take a lot of care in what we do.
5: I'll have a go at this.
4: And I reckon I can put two of these together.
5: Right.
2: So it's in the kitchen.
4: Like a double pepper sort of thing.
6: My name is Tim, and I founded the London Vegetable Orchestra, and we did a little performance, picked up by various media outlets.
2: Oh, he's eating that the wrong way.
6: We ended up playing all over the place. Someone contacted us from the palace and said, can you come and play at Windsor Castle for the king?
3: In your band.
1: The king is playing.
4: My name's Simon, and I'm on Peppers.
1: What? He's on what?
2: Peppers. He plays the pepper.
1: He said what? Pepper?
2: He plays the pepper.
1: Gosh, I thought he said something. Else.
3: Oh.
7: Well, my name is Patrick Johns, and I am playing at the Onion.
8: Oh, they're doing them like kazoos.
1: That's a kazoo.
9: My name's Claire, and I will be playing vegetable percussion.
2: So that's them cutting them open.
7: Why do we play vegetables? The answer, I suppose, is because we can.
2: Oh, okay.
1: But you. That's not playing. Okay.
2: All right, here it goes. Here's the song. Fun. That's corn. That's peppers. What's that? There's the onion. Back to peppers.
1: That corn's not making that sound.
2: Yeah, so where's that low end up here? So Chipotle says they use nothing but the 53 real ingredients used across the menu. The project celebrates the craft and possibility to start with real food. They partnered with them, but I had no idea there's actually a London Vegetable Orchestra.
3: I didn't either.
1: I have no idea.
3: If they put old Freddie Farts to sing with them, it'd sound really good. They can put him in there.
1: That's not what it's called.
2: It's not Freddie Farts.
1: What was it?
2: That was Chester Cheeks. Chester Cheeks. It's almost like some woodworker would do.
1: Right.
2: They're in the kitchen. They grab their vegetables, and they hollow them out.
3: That's good.
2: And then
3: I'd like to see you.
2: What would you like?
3: Greg, let me get a cucumber. I was about to say, Greg, they said everybody wanted a cucumber to be in the band, couldn't get anybody to play. Who wants to play cucumber? No one?
5: No one?
3: No, no one? You sure?
2: Hey, it makes quite the sound.
3: You sure?
2: Also. That's what all they're doing. Real. That's all they're doing.
3: Hey, you gotta admit that when they put it all together.
2: Now the corn person.
3: You think
2: there's somebody with a keyboard and goes going.
3: Somebody was right behind. There was a little low end there. I don't know where it was coming from.
2: Exactly.
3: And Rick, this is coming from me to a different topic, but this is a hint of what today is.
10: Oh, you need pop, pop, pop. You make a pop for Nutter. Marshmallow pop.
3: Not
10: the peanut butter.
3: I heard peanut butter.
2: It's fun to say. We always tell you about it. It's Fluffer Nutter Day.
3: Oh, I have no
2: idea. What is a Fluffer Nutter, Greg? Ready to go.
3: It's an ice cream bar.
2: That's close, buddy.
3: It's something you eat.
2: It's a peanut butter and marshmallow cream sandwich.
3: Oh. Mm. Okay, so it's a sandwich, regular sandwich. Mm-hmm. You just add marshmallow cream to it.
2: Right. Usually white bread is on the sandwich, yeah.
3: I remember when this came up last time, and I hated it then, and I hate it now.
11: Today is National Fluffer Nutter Day.
3: Old Fluffer Nutter.
2: Fluffer Nutter.
3: We're talking about the old Fluffer Nutter.
2: I've just come to the conclusion that everybody should have grown up in Calhoun County.
3: I know. Yeah.
2: If they had, we would have some of this stuff.
3: No, then
11: the shenanigans would stop.
3: You think you're going to throw that around our high school? What if you try to have a vegetable choir?
2: Do you think you could play a Fluffy Nutter?
3: No, I don't believe I could.
2: Nope. It's Fluffer Nutter, not Fluffy.
3: Yeah, didn't we have people calling in claim they've eaten that sandwich?
2: Let's talk about it. So peanut butter.
3: Yeah.
2: Yes to that. Marshmallow cream.
3: I like that.
2: White bread.
3: Yeah. But I'm not eating it. There's just something about it. I can't eat anything called a Fluffer Nutter.
2: No.
3: That's a rule. I have a few rules. That's one of them.
2: What about I just called it a peanut butter and marshmallow sandwich? Would you eat that?
3: I like that. I like the name better, 100%.
2: I do too.
3: Mm-hmm.
2: Hey,
3: Ricky, you got a peanut butter sandwich there? I do. What do you think about putting a little marshmallow cream on?
2: Okay.
3: Yeah. Well, you know what that is? Fluffer Nutter.
2: Mm-hmm. What? All right, if we were in a vegetable band, who would play what, you know? Speedy's got eggplant. What do y'all have?
3: I would play a watermelon.
2: Oh, that would be actually a vegetable.
3: Ooh, okay.
2: I'd play the pumpkin for drums, you know.
3: Oh, yeah.
2: Mm. Let's see.
3: Don't know how I'd play a watermelon.
12: Probably a couple of potatoes.
2: Okay, that'd be good. Mm-hmm. Hey, I'm going to ruin movies for you guys.
3: Okay, go right ahead.
2: If I could see you.
12: You just ruined music, so let's do that.
2: All right, I'm going to ruin movies for you guys.
3: I can see you on a carrot.
2: The punching sound. The punching sound effect.
3: Yeah, oh yeah.
2: In a lot of movies is a sound effects person in a studio with a head of lettuce and a little rod hitting it.
3: Yeah.
2: You're going to hear it now. You're like, wait a second. That was lettuce. That's a lot of what they use.
3: How's it sound? Try it again. One more. Okay.
2: Have another nutter butter peanut butter sandwich cookie. All right, so Greg's on the sweet corn. And what are you on, Adler?
13: I'm on the pumpkins or the melons.
3: I thought Greg was playing watermelon.
2: Oh, okay.
3: Yeah,
2: he can't call it.
3: It sounds like our whole band is percussion.
13: Yeah, we are.
3: Mm-hmm. Right.
2: Yeah. Let's see. I'm sitting here looking at some ideas.
3: Mm-mm.
2: Rick, you're on the eggplant.
3: I'm not playing.
13: No, I already said you are on the eggplant.
3: I don't even like eggplant.
14: I don't either. That's one thing that I don't care if it went away.
3: Am I wrong? I don't know.
14: Don't people use it for pasta?
3: That's what I was going to say. Don't they do that in Italian restaurants? You can hear that's some eggplant.
14: Here's why I say no.
3: You hear I say, you know what? It convinced me it's better than spaghetti. Maybe I'll consider it.
14: Yeah.
3: But
14: get my pasta cooked.
2: Maybe get a beetroot. Could you do that?
14: No, maybe I'd probably pull that off.
3: No, I wouldn't.
2: Adler could be on the artichoke.
13: No. I haven't had artichoke in a while. I might need to do that.
3: There's
13: a lot of work.
3: I had artichoke on the airplane.
14: Why?
3: Flying from Rome to Miami.
13: That was a risky move.
3: No, they brought a salad in part of the meal, and I looked, and I said, what's that laying all over it? And it was artichokes. We'll be back.
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0: his life statement? 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Rick Burgess.
1: All right, so we're back, wrapping up another hour. If you missed any of the show today, just go grab it on the archive. You can do that on the podcast or the YouTube archive. We covered a lot today. Strange Encounters coming out again this weekend. A new episode, as we mentioned. Yesterday's Wednesday Bible Study archive is available. Started a new letter from Paul Philemon. First installment was yesterday. Go get it if you so desire on either one of those platforms. It's archived and ready. I don't understand this. I haven't really followed Tom Hanks' son, Chet Hanks. Eric Andre.
2: Yeah, and he a comedian. He's not very funny.
1: Would I recognize him if I saw him? I've never heard of him.
3: Yeah, you're going to recognize him immediately.
1: Is he not funny?
3: I'm just saying you're going to recognize him. I don't know about his act. I have no idea.
2: He used to host some.
3: Now this stuff here, I do get secondhand on this. Okay.
2: There's Chet. I'll tat it up.
1: Which one's Chet? Right there?
2: Tat it up.
3: I can't watch this. He confronts
2: that's Eric Andre.
1: Oh, I do know that.
3: Apparently,
1: guy.
3: Tom Hanks' son confronted him because he's made fun of him or dogged him or something like that. And he's in his face.
1: Yeah.
3: And this is very awkward and I can't watch it. So I'm not.
1: I love every second of it. So he made a joke about Chet Hanks. Was it about Chet or his dad?
3: It was about Chet.
1: Yeah, and Chet is a rapper. Do I understand this right?
2: That's one of it. He's acted some.
1: Is he?
2: His brother's been in a lot of stuff.
3: Yeah.
1: Okay, so Chet is the, the child that everybody says, look, he's going to get together.
2: Yeah.
1: He
2: falls in that category.
3: Yeah, so he comes up behind
1: his
3: comedian.
1: His latest kick, everybody's like, well, we'll see how long this goes.
2: Well, he's a rapper. Really.
1: And somebody says, is Chet a rapper now? Yeah, well, no, that was last week. I mean, is
2: he
1: it
2: was
1: that
2: in one series? I can't remember what
1: is
2: it was.
1: Is it that kind of thing?
3: Rick, so you know how things, so he grabs the rapper by the shoulder.
1: Eric Andre.
3: Yes.
1: Chet Hanks.
3: And when he turns around, he thinks, oh, hey, man, he thinks it's going to be a pleasant. Like he's just saying, hey,
2: yes. With Mark
3: and he quickly realizes, no, he's in my face.
4: Chet's point, not playing around, yeah.
1: Right.
3: Yeah, and it just gets awkward, man.
1: So,
2: are we not going to hear it?
3: I don't know.
1: There's language. There's language.
2: But, I have to wait that.
4: But this was one of the least controversial confrontations. It was awkward, yes, but this happened at Complex Con. Complex Con. Had all kinds of celebrities, rappers, things like that. It was a mess. There were some big time names there that I don't care about, but big time rappers in celebrities and what's his name? Antonio Brown was there.
1: What?
2: What's
1: Antonio Brown
4: doing? But people were shot. Kanye West was there. It was just
1: Chet Hanks.
3: You say people were shot?
4: Yes, yes.
1: Really?
4: Someone got shot. I forget who, but the whole thing was just a cluster.
2: Mm-hmm. All these people together, and it didn't work out.
4: Yeah, right. And so it ended up getting some of their events got shut down. It's supposed to be panelists and things like that.
2: Right.
4: Some rapper named Lucky got stabbed in the neck.
1: Good
3: what in the world?
2: My goodness. Chet wasn't the only one mad.
3: Yeah. No. I thought music was supposed to bring us together.
1: Well, it really doesn't. So it said Hanks appeared on the Eric Andre show apparently in 2023. And Andre told Rolling Stone that Hanks broke our crew. It felt like Rust. He broke us down. He's emotionally disturbed. He stole a motorcycle, rode it around. He almost knocked a bunch of grips and gaffers off their ladders. It was very dangerous. He tried to prank us back, but we edited out his bull crap, but he didn't say crap. He's not well. How did his brother come out so good and Chet come out so bad? So that's what he said.
2: You know, what he said is, I mean, he can back it up. I mean, Chet's
1: apparently he tried to
2: situation.
1: Have him. Yeah, he said they tried to have him on their show, and they said he was a nightmare.
3: Yeah.
1: And so this is what he's mad about, which was what was said, I guess, in 2023.
2: Still mad about it.
1: And so he confronted him about it and thought he had done something by telling him.
3: Yeah, because at the end of the video, it's like Hank's son turns to his boys and goes, yeah, I did it. You know,
1: right.
3: Like, look at me, I confronted him.
2: Look at me, I told Andre.
1: Right. Yeah.
4: Here's one of the fights that broke out at ComplexCon.
3: Oh, that's oh, wow.
2: So we're all at ComplexCon.
3: Is this Minneapolis?
2: Oh, anybody know why this person's getting beat?
4: I don't know, but
3: yeah, that lady's a security guard. Really helped.
4: They beat the pants off him, literally.
2: They sure did. Of course, he had them halfway off walking.
4: Oh, that's true, Greg.
2: Here we go again. Another celebrity saying something which I don't think they know the true definition of it. You know, like white supremacy. You know, they throw that around a lot. They don't really understand fascism. They don't know what that is.
3: Backwards.
2: I don't think they know what Christian nationalism is. They're not really. I don't think they know what they're talking about. But Paramore's Hayley Williams said that Christian nationalism is America's greatest threat to democracy. I would disagree with that. That's our greatest threat.
3: A lot of threats.
2: There's some really strong threats.
3: I could just roll out the headlines for you real
2: quick. Yeah, she said this in September. She also declared that she was speaking out against President Trump, his immigration enforcement, and of course, the one that they love right now, Israel's war in Gaza. Now, again, they've left out the three-year anniversary. Was it 3 years ago now?
3: Yesterday.
2: Yeah, they've just left out
3: the
2: terrorist attack on Israelis, you know, at a music festival and being slaughtered and babies being killed and all that. That part is, for some reason, they keep leaving out.
3: Yeah, it's part of the story.
2: I would love it. Maybe she can. I would love to say, Hayley, can you help us? What is Christian nationalism? I know that's a little catchphrase for y'all right now. What does that mean?
4: Well, it's trying to lump Christians and people that are proud of their country and want their country to be in a state of getting better, not getting worse.
2: Yeah.
4: And they want maybe, I don't know, an actual border, because if you don't have a border, you don't have a country.
2: France.
4: And we can't be the hospital for the world. We can't be the welfare for the world. Because look at how the people that live here and are actually citizens, they're not doing good at all. Look at our health. Look at our poverty rate. It's terrible. And so what they do is they take the term Christian nationalism and they lump in everybody that's proud to be an American and everybody

0: republic or to a democracy is a government that's out of hand and a border that is not secure. Those two things are much bigger threat to a republic and a democracy than anybody at a church that says the Pledge of Allegiance and is proud of their country.
1: Yeah.
0: It's just not, it's ridiculous to say otherwise. So, yeah, I mean, letting the government, the very people that want the government and keep electing communist and socialist, you're the biggest threat to a republic and to democracy because you're literally trying to change our form of government.
2: Mm-hmm.
0: That's a much bigger threat. You don't want democracy in our republic to exist. You want to be us to be a socialist country or a communist country. That is a much bigger threat. An open border is a gigantic threat for all the reasons Adler just laid out. So it's silly, and it's grossly uninformed. And it's just one of these, like you said, Adler, one of these catchphrases they think are sharp right now. There you go. Thanks for being with us. If you're leaving us, we hope you have a great day and catch any part of the show you missed. Hope you'll make plans to be with us on the next show. We got a lot planned for Friday's show as we kick into an exciting weekend. Thanks for being with us. Our website, rickburgessshow.com.
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1: Are you ready for a cat game?
0: And the answer is yes. All across the country, they're ready to go. The number's 888, the number 6, Big Vox. You can text with that number. And Tex Nation, they are loud and proud right now. 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Speedy, Greg Adler, we're all here. Men, are you ready for a long day?
2: We are ready.
0: Who's ready for a long day?
3: We're ready.
0: Are you ready for a long day?
3: All in.
0: So we will do the show. We got Vox seats today. I believe some of the Vox seats are coming here and sharing in our long day. They'll go with us to Huntsville, Alabama tonight for the Are You Ready tour. So it will be a long one. We've got our caffeine laid out for the day.
3: Mm-hmm.
0: Everybody sleep okay last night?
4: Yeah.
0: Adler?
4: You know.
3: Let me see.
4: I helped a little boy a couple times take care of business. He's getting really close to where I won't even do this anymore.
0: Okay, good.
4: And so, you know, the days are long.
0: You can see it.
4: The days are long, but the years are short, you know?
3: That's right.
0: Boy, something
4: yes.
0: like that.
4: Yeah, I said it right. Yeah, I did. Okay, like you guys know what I mean if I said it wrong.
0: Yeah, so we do have a lot to do today. I do want to update all of you as far as the show in Huntsville tonight. Just keep in mind, I know when you're hearing, you know, all the, here comes the hurricane to the Gulf Coast and the latest track and then tomorrow and all of this, we are in extreme North Alabama, right? You know, we're heading up to the Tennessee line. There is no issue with the show tonight. It doesn't impact it in any way. You know, when you're getting back home to wherever you came from, you know, unless you've got to go back to the coast, which by the time you're done, they'd actually be gone from the coast. But this is going to be a rain and maybe some wind gust situation for the inland part of Alabama, and all that's going to be over by noon. So we're good. Does not impact the show tonight at all. We got a great crowd coming. If you still want tickets, I see that there are still some available. RBS 20 saves you 20%. And then you can get them all the way up from the ticket office all the way up till the show starts at 7 tonight. Doors open at 6. If you got a premium seat holder with the VIP package, look forward to our little meet and greet. We got a little gift for you too. So looking forward to seeing all of you.
3: Yeah.
0: So it's going to be a good day. Now, as far as, because I saw the documentary Saban last night.
3: Oh,
0: you
3: man.
0: Think I was going to miss that?
3: I'm jealous.
0: Well, we were bringing dinner to a couple in our Sunday school class. Who just had a baby, okay?
3: Mm-hmm.
0: So I'm really grateful to the husband because Sherry and I were dropping by dinner to them, and he goes, oh, yeah, I had to put it on pause. I'm watching Saban. I said, you watching Saban? And he goes, oh, yeah, it's I'm watching the live right now on ESPN. And I said, oh, well, I've got to go home and get the app and where I can find all the episodes.
3: Yeah.
0: So when we got home, I said, Sherry, just, you know how – I'll sit down and watch a girly movie with you. I said, so if you want to watch Saban with me, the couch is open. But I got to tell you, I'm headed to Saban. And she said, no, I'm interested in that. I'll go. I'll watch it with you. So I watched the first two episodes.
3: This is not good for all of us because Rick has watched something before we have.
2: Yeah, you know how
3: so,
2: that goes.
0: I've already watched it.
3: Absolutely ruin it.
4: Please.
3: For us.
0: Can I tell y'all this?
3: And I'm just going to ask you, please hush it.
0: Here's what I'm going to say. You know why we're still standing this many years later? Because it's a process. We're not thinking about wins and losses. We don't even care what the score
3: is. Quoting now.
0: What we're thinking about is the next 6 seconds, how we can make a difference.
3: Completely.
0: That's how long a play lasts. Just you need to live the game out in 6 second increments.
3: How do we stop?
0: Hey, make it happen. You do what you got to do for the next 6 seconds. And you put those together and then look up and see what the score is.
2: Okay.
4: If you spoil how many national championships he wins, I'm going to be furious.
0: Yeah. Okay.
2: Right. Yeah.
0: By the way, it's really well done. A little surprised they did some at the beginning.
3: Here we go.
2: Can we just let us watch it, please?
0: How about this? Saban's intense.
2: Yeah, right.
3: Okay.
0: Hey.
3: Breaking news.
0: Sherry, you know how Sherry, they have a different perspective. She loves the success and the excellence of Saban. She loves his wife, Miss Terry. I realized, basically, watching this, that Coach Saban married Sherry, too. Because there's a lot of things that his wife has played a big role in the things that he has
3: He's still talking.
0: Even decided to do. But anyway, all I'm saying is she had not. It's almost like, you remember the time Mom went to a practice that our dad was coaching?
5: Yeah.
0: And she went, oh, whoa, who is this?
5: Yeah.
0: This is not the man I'm married to. This is not the father of my children. Yeah. Who was that?
5: Yeah.
0: Sherry saw that on Saban because they go to practices.
3: Yeah, he's a different animal.
0: And Sherry goes, wow, he's mean. I said, yes, he is. Yes, he is, which he takes that on too, but I won't tell y'all about it. Hey, good documentary.
3: Good.
0: So now, let me tell you, if language bothers you.
4: Right.
3: You're two into, is it six episodes?
4: It's six.
0: Is it? Yeah, so right. I've watched two.
3: Okay. Y'all, now, we got to hurry up and watch these over the weekend.
0: Can I tell you what, Greg? Can I tell you what you're not going to like? Here's what you're not going to like. Doggone it, Greg. I don't know. And I've talked to my son about it, you know, because he does documentaries and he does stuff. He's a filmmaker. Is everybody just against, let's start the story at the beginning?
5: I know.
0: And let's go through their life or their, and just start from the beginning.
5: We got to jump back and forth. Worse than that on documentaries is when we had the animated part.
0: Greg, also,
5: you know what I'm talking about? They got everybody animated. Yeah. I love that.
0: Greg, all of a sudden, you're going to sit there and you're going to be in his first season in Alabama.
3: But Greg, please stop.
0: And I'm not going to say anything. And before you know it, you're going to be at Michigan State. You're like, could I not just start there?
5: Yeah.
0: So I just got to warn you, they time hop a lot.
5: Jump around, huh?
0: That's my only negative critique. I don't like his time hopping.
3: I don't either.
5: I don't like when episodes do it.
3: I don't like when movies do it. I don't like when anybody does it.
0: Mm-hmm.
4: And the language.
0: Of course.
5: Now that's I don't mind.
0: By the way, they do tell you where the process came from. He wasn't always doing the process.
5: Okay, Rick.
4: Rick, please
5: can
4: stop.
5: Can we watch it? Just let us watch it.
0: Okay. You'll be surprised, by the way.
5: Okay, good.
0: Wait till this guy comes on the scene. You're going to be like, well, who's this?
5: Oh, no. I know who it is.
0: Yeah, the psychiatrist. It looks like he's a deadhead.
5: Yeah.
0: Did you know a deadhead
5: Elko,
0: played a big role
5: in his
0: success? I mean, the guy looks like he just, you know, like left his blanket for the next Dead concert and came over and talked to Saban.
4: Mm-hmm. Now, when does Roll Tide Willie make an appearance?
5: Yeah.
4: When do they sit him down with the dramatic lighting and ask him about
0: it? How about this? I'd rather not give that away.
4: Okay.
5: The one thing he would rather not give away.
0: A row, yeah.
5: The one thing.
0: So anyway, how about this? It's good. Now it's language. There's language. Wow. So just know that.
4: I did hear that.
0: Coaches get intense.
4: Yeah. My brother, I think, tried to watch it with his son.
0: Did you really?
5: I wouldn't do that.
4: Yeah.
0: I wouldn't do that. So there you go. All right, I'm not gonna say anything else about it unless y'all ask me.
3: That's you just wasted breath and words.
5: That's because
3: you're gonna continue on. And the worst, guys, staff, when we go to break,
0: mm-hmm.
3: he's gonna give us all kinds of comments about the show.
0: You know, the question isn't whether you know you can do it. The question is, are you willing to do what it takes? I mean, we all know what the goal is.
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0: The man who removed the phrase, what's your no good, from society, Rick Burgess.
1: All right, we're back. Thanks for being with us. Wow, Miss Terry's role in him going to LSU. Wow. I'm sorry. Okay, all right, so we'll...
2: Stop.
1: All right, I'm good. I'm done. But speaking of that, you know, they changed game day schedule at Bryant-Denny Stadium. The Georgia-Alabama game, Span now thinks it's not going to be an issue at all, but the tailgating and ESPN game day is an issue. We'll talk to you about that. And Speedy says he thinks he's going to attempt to get with Dickie Nadmeier, because what are the Nadmeiers doing? They're caught in the middle of all this.
3: Exactly.
1: They're caught in the middle of it. 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You'll find their link right there under sponsors. So why don't you get your life back and just put them to work for you and be done with this, okay? Talk to them, no obligation, they'll tell you. So we'll try to get in touch with the Nadmeiers, mm-hmm. Okay? Here's what's happening with the Alabama-Georgia game as far as weather. They're just going to say, we're not doing anything till noon. Game day is going inside the Coliseum, by the way, as we suggested.
3: Mm-hmm.
1: Okay, so they're going to go inside the Coliseum. They're still going to be there because for Tuscaloosa, they're talking about gusting wind, or it could get up to 40 miles an hour and a lot of heavy rain. So they don't want anybody doing anything with tents or anything like that until noon, when it should be gone.
3: Right.
1: So from noon on, you go right back to regular game day stuff. Now, I will say this, Georgia will be without a key running back. This is out today. Georgia will be without Chauncey Bowens. He is not going to play. That's one of their key running backs. But they are getting Nate Frazier off the injury report, so that may be... That's good.
3: Yeah.
1: So so that's just, I don't know if that's going to be a minor note or a major note, but obviously Alabama's defense so far has been daunting. So to be without one of your key running backs, that's not going to help.
3: No.
1: But, you know,
4: I'm sure they got a couple more.
1: Yeah, Georgia's got a lot of depth, so I'm sure that'll be okay.
3: Yeah.
1: So it'll be a game for the ages, I hope. I'm looking forward to watching that tomorrow night.
3: Yeah, it's going to be interesting. Coleman Coliseum opens up at 5:30 a.m. for those going to game day.
1: Mm-hmm.
3: The show begins at 8. That's all central. Guest picker,
1: Bryce Young.
3: McAfee had him on yesterday. Bryce Young is going to be the celebrity guest picker.
1: Okay.
3: So that'll be fun. All the other stuff afternoon, like you're saying, Rick, it's on. But all the tailgating and stuff, they're not going to allow that before noon. On Saturday.
1: Okay, so there's your update. If you're involved in the game from a fan standpoint, what are the Nadmeiers doing? I don't know.
3: I'll just say this. Normally, if I text Dickie, it takes hours for him to reply.
1: Okay.
3: I texted him before the show, and just to see and entertain the idea, could you come on today? And he replied within like 10 minutes. And I'm thinking, what's he doing up?
1: So we could have him early.
3: Yeah.
1: Okay.
3: Yeah. So he said, I'm available, you know, whenever.
1: Okay.
3: So he's up.
1: Okay.
3: Well, that's big game. Which is weird.
1: Big game.
3: Yeah.
2: Somebody's O has got to go.
4: That's good.
1: Way to go, buddy.
3: Okay.
1: What a way to be.
3: It's not bad. That's clever. Right there.
2: Hey, Bulldogs have not won there since 2007. That's Saban's first year. Everybody knows that.
1: Look at you. Aren't you something?
3: Look at that.
2: Game sold out, guys. Yeah, of course it is.
3: Why are you looking at the screen?
2: Alabama's spread is negative 1.5, Alabama.
1: Okay. Thank you. Negative what? 1.5?
2: Yeah, well, this is Keelan Russell. This could be Keelan Russell's Heisman game.
1: Okay, buddy. Settle down. It's too many facts too quick.
2: Both offenses are elite.
3: Yeah, and if you're going to say, don't say negative 1.5.
2: Right.
3: You say
2: spread.
3: Yeah. You say Georgia's getting 1.5. And
1: just like I've noticed.
3: Which means it's a column, because really home field advantage, you almost get 3.
2: Sure.
3: So it's really just a
2: toss-up. Everybody knows that.
1: Have you noticed, too, Adler's one of those people that you ever heard him give a score, he gives the low score first.
2: Oh.
1: I mean, we were sitting there, it was 6-28.
2: No, I usually go who I like first. And then you got to figure it out.
1: Then you work it out. All right, update you on college football. Already, these Tuesday games, I don't know why.
4: That's weird.
1: How about Troy beat Southern Miss?
3: Yeah, they did.
1: 55-34. Jacksonville State beat Kennesaw State in a thriller, 27-26. What else? There's others, but I'm trying to think one anybody in our audience would care about. Liberty beat Sam Houston.
2: Liberty.
1: Let's see who else. South Florida. Liberty. Beat
3: UTSA.
1: South Alabama, yeah. No?
3: South Alabama beat Arkansas State.
1: UTSA.
4: Texas.
1: Who is that?
3: University of Texas, San Antonio. San Antonio.
1: South Alabama
4: beat
1: Arkansas State.
3: That was a high-scoring one.
1: It was. So that kind of updates you where we are. Do you realize that tonight that we've got Florida State Louisville?
4: About that.
3: Well, I know the lady that's with your mom. She's going to be all fired up.
1: Oh, she was already talking about it.
3: Yeah.
1: And then some other games tonight. Iowa, Washington, Washington State, Utah State, Wyoming, San Jose, Iowa State, BYU. And 11 o'clock tomorrow, Indiana, Nebraska. Nebraska undefeated. Indiana undefeated.
3: Yeah. And that one's on Fox.
1: And we got Texas A&M, Missouri. Missouri coming off a shocking domination of Florida. Texas A&M can't figure out who they are. So that could be an interesting check-in on a couple of programs.
4: I can't figure them out.
3: Yeah,
4: we've talked about it. I'm not going back into it, but it makes no sense.
3: It doesn't.
4: Especially in the NIL world. They got more money than anybody.
1: Yeah. So is James, did he ever figure out whether he's going to be with Game Day just doing weather? Or is he going to have to stay inside his studios because of if anything breaks out tomorrow involving tornadoes or whatever?
3: Yesterday he left it as though he would be there live on location and do weather updates for him.
1: Well, that must tell us that he thinks the severe weather threat has diminished a little bit.
3: Yeah, we'll check in with him and see if that's changed. But I know on the east side, on East Alabama into Georgia, that's where they're calling for possible severe weather in South Alabama as well. So,
1: So we'll and again, the show tonight in Huntsville really is not impacted. It's sitting in good situation. The show will be done and gone before even any of the rain and wind starts coming in tomorrow morning. So we're excited about it. We'll come back. We got a lot to do. Looks like we may hear from Nat Meyer early, according to Speedy's assessment.
3: He's up, which is shocking to me. Normally he just like lollygags around and texts me like after 8 o'clock. So yeah, I'm up.
1: Okay. All right.
3: I just don't know why he's up. That's what's weird.
1: It is. So we're fired up and ready. We got the energy for this long day today. Going to be a blast. We'll be right back.
0: This is the Rick Burgess Show. Big noon Saturday. Kurt Cignetti leads Indiana against Nebraska. The best pregame. The best announcers. 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
1: 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Now, as far as just listening to the podcast, that's simple. It's just wherever you get podcasts. So you can find it there. And a new one out tomorrow. And we cover a number of things, including that bizarre satanic prayer.
2: Weird.
1: At that Iowa City Council meeting. Good Lord, help. You know, I know what you're thinking, Greg, and we look into it a little bit this weekend. You can catch that. But this is one of those things where sometimes you and it really is the same, and I won't go too deep into that right now, but because nobody wants to puncture the fun zone. But sometimes they do that because they're agnostic, not because they're true Satanists.
2: Yeah. We don't believe in either.
1: Right. They're trying to be provocative by doing that. Yeah. Now, they don't realize what they're doing is still real.
2: Yeah.
1: Whether they believe it or not.
2: Right.
1: And to be agnostic is to be a Satanist, by the way. So, but I won't get into any more of that. That's all coming out this weekend. But we talk about other things, too. That's not the only thing. And it's coming up this weekend. So speaking of more football, because it is another football, you know, we got the Red River Rivalry, or as we call it, the Red River Shootout.
2: Yeah.
1: Oklahoma has dismissed a freshman wide receiver. No way I can say his name.
2: Mm-hmm.
1: I have no idea how to say that.
2: He's been removed.
1: By the way, how would you say the name J-A-H-S-I-E-A-R?
3: I lost you in the spelling. I'm sorry.
1: Jazier.
2: Somebody really was stretching when I came up with that.
4: Say it again. J-A-H. Who is it?
1: It's a freshman wide receiver for Oklahoma that's now been kicked off the team. J-A-H-S-I-E-A-R.
4: Jazier.
2: Somebody just made it up.
1: Greg, I think he's right.
2: I mean, maybe now Jazeera. We're just making noise and throwing letters.
4: Okay.
1: Right.
2: Jazzyangdong.
1: Right.
2: Well, I mean, my goodness.
1: No, can I just tell all
2: who
1: of you?
2: Who even thought about that?
1: Hey, look, how about this? Ain't none of my business. Ain't none of my business. But can I just pass something along? Because even though it's not to that point, but our mother, as you know, her name is Ganail.
2: Oh, yeah, she told me about that.
1: Yeah, and so, which means everywhere she goes, she's called Gay Nail, Janail.
2: And one time I took her to a doctor, and they came out the door, and I don't even know what the girl said. I've never heard anybody butcher it. It wouldn't even, I don't know what it was.
1: I don't know. It wasn't even close. Is Jenna not here?
2: Is Jean here?
1: But Mom said that she went through her whole childhood constantly having to deal with nobody could pronounce her name, and she said, when I have my children, they will not be given weird names. Now, sometimes as parents, we do that because we want to be sharp, you know, because it's all about us. But think about every time you name a kid, what you're doing to them, okay? Yeah. Don't give them some weird name. You know, something easy to pronounce, easy to spell.
2: Right.
1: Really, it'll serve them better.
2: She told me the other day that she wishes she would have just put a fake name at the place she is now because they won't wear their name tags.
1: Yes.
2: She goes, and I'm constantly having to go, whatever you want to call it, it's fine.
1: Right.
2: I don't care.
1: Mom doesn't even correct people anymore.
2: She said if she would have thought ahead, she would have changed it, just put a different name on it.
3: Oh, just put Burgess.
1: Okay. Gene. And I want to show y'all something I meant to tell you about names when we were doing the cruise last week, okay? So, and the English language, and there's been many comedians, brilliant, clever comedians, that have done so many wonderful bits about the inconsistencies in our language. Okay. Well, one of them that we've talked about, others have talked about, we certainly don't have the corner marking on that. In our alphabet, we have the letter J. And it only has one sound. J, J, J. But for some reason, we've gone over to the letter G, and we've let it be G. And J. We already have a J, and that's the J.
3: Right.
1: We don't need G to share J's sound.
3: Yeah.
1: But because of that confusion, I was called 99% of the time on our travels all over Europe last week Burgess. Not one person called me Burgess. Not one. Because they look down and they see a G and they go, well, his name is not spelled B-U-R-J-E-S-S. So they see the G and they go, well, that's a G sound. And J's the just sound. Mm-hmm. So if that's not my main language, and I haven't learned that growing up, I don't even think just an option when I see G.
2: Yeah.
1: So I was called Burgess.
2: Yes.
1: The entire week.
2: You really? Just answered
5: it. Everywhere think I went, you stopped. How many times did you correct him? Like once or twice, and
1: just stopped. I just stopped.
2: Think about this. What if your name is Jeff? You got two ways you can go.
1: Right.
2: J-E-F-F or G-E-O-F, whatever.
1: Yeah.
2: You know what I'm saying? So you can even spell it different.
1: You remember Craig Shoemaker says that those people should be called G-Off.
2: G-Off,
1: he said it makes him so mad.
2: But if your name is, just pick which one you want to go by.
1: Right.
2: I'm going J-E-F-F.
1: So you can see how confusing that would be. You know, and when I'm correcting, I'm going, no, that's Burgess. They're looking at me like, well, it's not a J.
2: Yeah.
1: Well, G has two sounds. And then you find yourself in some ridiculous conversation, like you're teaching English.
2: It's Burgess, not Burgess.
4: Right. Wow, something just hit me because I was reading your shirt, Rick. You have the world's greatest garage band. And in the word garage, the G makes two different sounds.
1: Oh, my gosh, you're right.
4: Garage.
1: There's both of them.
4: That just hit me.
1: It also says rage.
2: Here's the G.
4: It does say rage.
1: And there's the J.
4: Yeah, that just hit me. The G does double duty in that one word.
2: You get to see it twice in both forms.
4: I know a person who has to go into waiting rooms and call out people's names, and this person will read their name that they fill out. One time she looks, and it's an L, and then a dash, and then an A, and an H. Mm-hmm. You guys got that? An L, a dash, and an A, and an H. How would you pronounce that?
2: Ladasha.
4: Ladasha.
1: Ladasha?
4: So you pronounce
1: was actually
4: pronounce,
1: dash.
4: You pronounce
1: you
4: it.
1: Around?
4: I'm not
1: are
4: kidding around.
1: Around.
4: That's a real
1: so
4: thing.
1: That's not a bit.
4: That's not a bit.
1: Are you doing a bit?
4: No, I know it because they were like Leia.
1: Yeah, that's what I was trying to. I was going La.
4: And the person answered, "It's Ladasha."
1: You're making this up.
4: I'm
1: There's
4: not
1: no
4: making
1: way.
4: It up.
1: No.
4: You pronounce the dash.
1: That's a wives' tale.
4: Hey, no, that's creative. Got to give them points for creative.
1: No, it's actually irritating. You're going to make the kids' life miserable.
4: They're going to have to say it's Ladasha a lot.
1: Let me tell you,
4: when
1: you're writing a check for the counselor, you're going to regret that.
4: Yeah.
1: You know, so just keep them simple. There's a lot of cool names that are simple. Your son's name is cool, but it's simple.
4: It is.
1: You know, I'm not going to mess Ezra up.
4: Yep. In fact, easy is in it.
1: Yeah.
4: It's easy,
1: but it's still cool. You don't have to. You don't have to be weird, hard to pronounce to be cool. There's some that are easy to pronounce, but they're still cool. Mm-hmm. It's even kind of unique.
4: That's right. You know, biblical, unique. Yeah. You know.
1: But it's not weird. It's easy to say.
4: Yeah.
2: There was a very nice couple that came to the show from, I think, pretty far off several times. And their last name was like, you looked at it, but you pronounced it like Zhej.
4: Mm-hmm.
2: It was a sound. It wasn't even a word. They're super nice, but it was like Zhej. You remember that? It was like Z-Y something.
4: Yes.
1: Now, people just a really confusing name. Now, we've all heard the legend, and I do think it's completely a legend, because I've heard several people say it like it happened to them. You know, you got to watch those.
2: Oh, yeah, that story keeps being told, and they keep putting themselves in it.
1: And that's the Famali story.
2: Yeah.
1: You know, the Famali story, I think, is urban legend.
2: I think it is, too.
1: Yeah. You know, that the birth certificate had female on it because they didn't give them the name because it was an emergency.
4: I was like, what's Famali female? Right. Yeah. Oh, gosh.
2: And they said female.
1: Yeah, and so they named the kid Famali.
4: Hmm.
1: I do not think that's true.
4: I don't know about that.
1: Yeah, that's been told many times. But I don't think it's true. Now, it's funny, but I just don't think it's true. Yeah.
4: And her brother, Male.
1: Yeah. All right, so we'll be back. The number is 888. The number.

0: 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Because normally he's not an early riser.
1: We got to ask him. I don't know what's up.
0: All that coming up.
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0: All right, let's go. Unscreened phone calls. Fishing in a pond that, you know, we don't cast into a lot. But it is a Friday. We are all fired up. It's a fun day. And so let's go ahead and begin to chat with you. If you're up and rolling on the live show, bring it on. 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And then, of course, if you hear the phone ringing, that means that you're in line, ready to go. And, of course, also, you want to be sure you got a good signal, want to be sure that you got your thoughts together, you want to be appropriate, and you want to turn down the TV or the radio so that you're not caught in the delay vacuum. Rick Burgess, show unscreened phone calls. Your own, go ahead.
2: Good morning. This is Hurricane Big Head. How's it going?
3: Hey, yeah, Big Head. Hey.
4: Getting ready down there.
3: What's happening?
2: Hey, a little nervous. I mean, yeah. we've had them before, but you never know.
0: So, Big Head, where do you live?
2: I live in Baldwin County. I live in Spanish Fort.
0: Mm-hmm.
5: Yeah.
0: Mm-hmm.
5: Oh yeah.
0: Mm-hmm. So yeah, you could be in for a wild ride, but hopefully not. Even,
2: yeah.
0: Hopefully nothing.
2: Major. Yeah. Yeah. I'm coming off third shift to running the fan page. I'm a little exhausted this morning.
0: Well, let me tell you, fan page has turned into ticket brokers.
5: Yeah.
2: Yes. We had a little issue with people trying to scam, so I had to put a kibosh on. So just if you're buying tickets off the fan page, be careful.
0: Well, yeah, I was telling them that too. But you know what? I appreciate everybody using that.
5: Yeah.
0: Because when they start emailing us, as much as we'd like to help, it just gets so, there's no way we can do that. So it's a great platform to do it. I've seen some being so nice giving their tickets to other fans, which I think was really cool. But like you said, anytime someone says, I'll take this for my tickets and it's above what they actually cost, I'd be very leery of that.
2: Yeah. Hey, can I talk trauma for a second? Y'all talking about trauma yesterday?
0: Yeah. Sure.
2: So, you know, y'all always talk about going skating. Well, Big Head grew up in the skating rink. Skating family. So Sports World Skate Center in Vinemont, Alabama, built a skating rink back in the early 80s.
0: Right, okay.
5: It was a boom.
2: And they spent a lot of money. But when it came to the bathroom, it stopped. They had a bathroom. that was half the size of y'all's kitchen. And they had two toilets and a urinal up along one wall, no dividers, no nothing. Red tile that was sloped to the center drain. So if you go in there to go number one in skates, you better hope your wheels get locked in the grout or you're rolling away as you go potty.
0: Yeah, backwards. Yeah.
2: And God forbid you get bubble gut.
5: That's awful.
2: Y'all started talking about trauma yesterday, and I just I lost it. I had to go in the corner and curl up.
0: That kind of stuff will traumatize you the rest of your life. Hunker down, Big Head, and thanks for all you do, buddy.
2: Thank y'all. Love y'all.
0: I love you too. Man, there you go. There you go. We continue. He's Rick Burgess show. Unscreened phone calls. Go ahead.
5: Oh, that's awful.
0: Go ahead.
6: Yeah, I'd like to vote for Uncle Duke.
0: Okay, that's
5: a throwback.
0: That's a throwback right there.
5: Way back.
0: Rick Burgess show. Unscreened phone calls. Go ahead.
7: Hey, talking about the weird names that you guys were talking about earlier. My wife, no lie, she was working as a nurse in the ER, and she had somebody that came in, brought the kid in. They had the name J.K.M. Y'all guess what that means?
0: J.K.M.?
7: J.K.M.
0: No.
7: Noel, and I'm talking about the parents of Mad because she didn't get it right.
0: Noel. No, okay. Yeah. No, you're making that up. Come on.
7: I swear not.
0: J-K-M. You're meaning that.
7: Hey, in the words of Joe Biden, I'm not playing around.
0: Hey, man, I'm not kidding. Wow. Surely these things aren't real.
4: Rick Burgess Show.
0: Unscreen phone calls. Go ahead.
4: His name was J-K-M, no L?
0: J-K-L-M, so there's no L.
4: You're right. That's what I'm saying. Yeah. But okay.
0: That's how you're supposed to announce.
4: Right. Okay.
0: That sounds like that dash thing.
4: Yeah.
0: Go ahead.
8: So back to the names. I agree with you about the Famale being urban legend, but my granddad, this is true, born in 1915, did not have a name for him, so they just put Boy on a certificate, birth certificate, with his last name. When all of us grandkids were little, he used to tell us he was the character on Tarzan that played Boy, the little kid,
0: yeah,
8: and he'd pull his birth certificate out to prove it.
0: That is funny. Now, see, that's a good granddad move right there. That's a good one. Rick Burgess Show, unscreen phone calls. Go ahead.
9: Good morning, gentlemen.
0: Hey, buddy.
9: I have discovered the purpose of your superpower, Rick, the watch superpower.
0: Okay, help me.
9: All right. I don't know how much there are anymore, but do you remember back in the day, all the movies, the bombs had a pocket watch strapped to them?
0: You're right. Most of them
9: did. That's it right there. You save the day.
0: So I show up and that thing stops ticking. Okay, I got it.
4: Okay, yeah.
0: Greg, I know it's a long way home. Don't get that look on your face.
10: About like that last name.
0: Rick Burgess Show, unscreen phone calls. Go ahead.
11: Rick Burgess, live from Slapout, Alabama. Good morning, sir.
0: Hey, buddy. Hey. Hope you're doing well.
11: Hey, man, we're out here getting our 2 miles in early in the morning. My mom and my stepdad retired from teaching, and both of them had kids in their classes with names that were really extraordinary and unique. One was Emergency, because that's what they saw going into
0: the delivery room. No, that's not.

0: volunteered and coached. I feel like I failed, have I?
1: No, it's your daughter. You're fine.
2: Yeah.
1: Yeah, it's not like your son did.
0: Okay.
1: Yeah, so I mean, okay. Yeah, you're fine. I mean, that coach
0: okay, so I'm
1: right
0: good
1: now.
0: With it being.
1: Yes.
0: The fact I'm good with yeah, it being my daughter.
1: Of yeah. course. They don't. There's not as many opportunities there. So, yeah, that's nothing to be concerned about. That's perfectly fine. First of all, she's doing a good thing. And, you know, it's not like it's these kids that are playing right now. There's hope that they'll find something else. You know, it's a little kid game, kick the ball around a little bit. Your daughter's helping. I think you're fine. Now, if it was a son, it's probably a longer conversation.
3: I'm coaching soccer right now.
4: I love this last
3: I'm right
4: day.
3: Here. I'm right here in the room
1: but
3: with
1: you. But you're coaching your kids. Yeah, that's
2: you're
1: completely
2: fine,
1: different.
2: Yeah.
1: You're not coaching somebody else's kids. You're coaching your own kid. You know, it's hard for me to say. Even I did that for a short period of time. You don't remember that?
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4: Hey, what's up, everybody? 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
1: We're back. Speedy, Greg Adler all here. Big day today. Got the box seats coming in. Burgess Ball Battle. And then headed to the Rocket City tonight, Huntsville, Alabama. The Are You Ready Tour comes to the Mark C. Smith Concert Hall. Miss this show, regret it for the rest of your life. Big, big game this weekend, Alabama versus Georgia, both undefeated. With the weather coming out of the Gulf Coast, they've delayed tailgating. Game day is going inside the Coliseum. How does that affect Dickie Nadmeyer and his family?
2: Oh, boy.

0: boy. No telling. See what we got here. Dickie, are you there?
1: Hello, Ted.
0: Hey, what in the world are you doing up? Good gracious.
1: I've been binge watching Saban.
0: Oh, that's okay. Right. So you've been binge watching Saban overnight?
2: He got fired up. Couldn't quit watching it.
1: Oh, well, I miss him. I miss him. I love him.
0: I'm missing him. I love him.
1: And I couldn't watch just a little Miss Terry. I mean, and all she doing to Forrest here at Bama. All he did for us, greatest coach to ever live. When you think about all the programs across the country, there's one program that stands above them all. We're the program of Paul Bear Bryant and Nicholas Saban. Ain't nothing like us nowhere. Row a tide.
2: Wow, he got he watched that special. He's fired up.
0: There he is.
2: Ain't slept a wink.
1: And then, of course, we had Mike Price that found himself down to the inappropriate place. That was just a brief moment in our every history's got a little bit of that scars.
2: That was a bad look.
0: Golly.
2: It was.
0: So you've been up. Wait a minute. You've been up all night.
1: Oh, I ain't been to sleep because this time. Let me tell you. Can I tell you what I'm worried about? Let me tell you what I'm a little bit concerned about.
0: Apparently not.
1: I'm afraid that PETA's going to come down here and do a protest because the way we keep treating dogs.
0: Oh, here we go. Okay.
1: We done stuck a cowbell up y'all's little dog, Speedy.
0: Oh, yeah.
1: And then we're going to take Ugga, and if he say Ugga, it's going to stand for ugly because that's how it's going to look when we spank his little dog.
0: Oh, my goodness.
1: Real tight.
0: Hey. Okay, so not only is he Dickie Nadmeyer as far as his personality goes, now he's fresh off Saban. Binge watching that. So now he's really
2: got excited. Yeah, it took him back.
1: You know what it was like, Gregory?
2: A little nostalgia.
1: hey, get a handle on your Russian. He's letting the season slip away.
2: I can't disagree, but we'll see.
1: Hey, look at me. I'm a Russian. I brought a lot of players from somewhere called down in South Florida. I don't even know the name of that team.
2: Yeah.
1: But don't worry, I'm going to bring seven of them.
0: Seven.
2: Yeah,
0: but that's bothering Greg.
2: Yeah, but they're off this week. They get to regroup.
1: Let me tell you what it was like to watch Saban last night in Benjamin.
2: All right. I bet tears came. Yeah.
1: It was like, you know, when you're dehydrated and they put you on an IV. And they let the fluids flow in your vein. It was like I was connected to a Saban IV last night. And the crimson tide rolled into my veins to get me ready for today's ball game. A tide.
2: Couldn't even sleep.
0: Okay. Just a heads up. It's tomorrow. But, I mean, you know, I don't go tonight. Cause
1: no, it starts tonight.
0: You
1: must not understand the process.
0: Okay.
2: So it shouldn't matter. I get it. Okay.
0: Well, now, how are you with all the guidelines that have been said? I know it says no tailgating before noon. It says, no overnight camping for game day. Now, that's probably people just
2: those rules.
0: Or? Yeah, just camping like right outside the quad area that it was going to be at. Now it's inside Coleman Coliseum. But so has that affected you, or do you even care?
1: It ain't affected me at all. Now Phyllis, you know how Phyllis is. By the way, Greg Phyllis says, "Hey, Greg."
2: Hey, Phyllis.
1: But it didn't affect. Well, she thought we should take our little big RV, which dwarfs Adler's. By the way, Adler's looks like a little matchbox car next to mine. But we took ours. One time we stopped at Vance and we just parked it in the Mercedes-Benz parking lot there at the plant.
0: Okay.
1: And hey, didn't go over well with the Germans.
0: Didn't like that, huh?
1: So we had to move. But what we've done is decided we came in, we camped, and we ain't moving.
0: Okay, so you're okay. Movable on this. You don't care.
1: All we do is tailgate around our RV anyway. We have our spot and nobody moving us.
0: Okay. Right. Now, do y'all venture out? I know with your disability, you might not be able to walk a ton, but do y'all ever venture out to the tailgating area, or do you just stay in your RV? Any chance you're going to game day in Coleman Coliseum or anything?
2: Yeah.
1: Well, of course. I mean, okay. I've got to get inside the Coliseum so I can tell Kirk Herbstreit that this thing with this dog is gay.
2: you make sure he knows that.
1: That's right. And he hears me every time he comes.
0: Okay. All right. So you do.
1: I can't stand him.
0: You can't stand him?
1: I don't like Kirk Herbstreit because he don't love the Tide.
0: Okay. Well,
2: he just won't pick because he's calling the game.
0: Right, right.
1: What do I tell you like that, Greg?
2: Yeah,
1: oh, I'm sorry. I'm Kirk Herbstreit. Me and my little doggy, we can't pick the game because I want to hold to my integrity.
2: I think it's a little much, yeah.
1: I don't want to hear what somebody thinks about Bama that's got a dog next to him with a kerchief around it. Rotide.
0: Well, you're on one here.
1: Right now, I just ain't in the mood for dogs.
0: Right.
2: That's right.
0: Saban's got you fired up, brother.
1: Man. Oh, it's like a crimson IV, baby.
2: Yeah, he's up walking. Ready.
1: Rotated.
0: So what does the next 24 hours look like for you? I mean, what do you do? Are you going to the museum or to the statue, or are you, well, I mean, what are we doing?
1: Well, you know the routine. We've already been to the Bryant Museum.
2: Oh,
1: Paul
2: yeah.
1: Bear Bryant, God rest his soul.
2: Yeah.
1: I cannot wait till the day I go to heaven to see Bear.
2: Oh,
0: that's your, okay, that's what you're waiting on. All right.
1: So we go to the Bryant Museum, and we remember his era.
0: Okay.
1: Then we move on to the Saban statue, where we stand in silence for a period of time, and we review the great wins of Saban and all of his national championships, and I'll even test the family to see which ones they remember, and if they get a year wrong, I get pissed.
0: Okay.
1: Because you got to know this stuff.
2: It's important.
1: You got to know his stuff.
0: So important.
2: Get through life.
1: That's right. And then we'll do that. We'll use our way back to the RV, and then, of course, we'll start the process.
0: Okay.
1: That starts with your light beers.
2: Okay.
1: You don't want to feel bloated.
2: That's true.
1: And then we work our way up to Budweiser.
0: Okay.
2: And then it's kickoff. That's right on time.
0: Uh-huh.
1: Yeah. Now, of course, because I want to be about 7 in when I go over and heckle Kirk Herbstreit.
2: That's true.
0: Oh, yeah,
2: courage.
0: Get you a little buzz going. I got it.
1: And then now this one's a little bit special because guess who'll be sleeping with us in the RV?
0: Who?
1: One Roll Tide Willie.
0: No way. Oh, Chad didn't tell me that.
2: Yeah.
1: Oh, yeah, Roll Tide Willie. I've got a little cot in there where he can lay down.
0: Okay.
1: I told him now we're going to have to wash him feet.
0: Yeah. Oh, okay.
2: Hit them down.
1: Phyllis don't like no nasty feet walking up in the RV, so we're going to have that.
2: I got bad news.
1: but since I lost Harvey
2: Oh, no, he got choked up.
0: Just give him a second.
1: Harvey, we undefeated, buddy. Since I lost Harvey, it's nice to have Willie as a new friend.
2: That's a good point. What a replacement.
0: Good gracious.
1: I don't know that Willie's got, as much Bama in him as Harvey did,
2: but
1: it's close.
2: Yeah,
1: but it's close.
2: Wow. We saw how that ended.
1: Mm. I can just see Harvey with Bear right now.
2: Oh.
1: In Bear's bosom.
0: In Bear's bosom, okay.
2: Wearing his hat.
0: Yes. No hurricane holding you back, huh, buddy? You're there, and you're not going anywhere.
1: Ain't no hurricane holding me back.
0: Okay.
1: This one or Miami.
0: Hey, and do you know the name of the hurricane?
2: Yeah.
1: Oh, yeah, it's Iglesias, isn't it? Like after Julio Iglesias?
2: Yeah, that's it. Perfect.
0: Isaias.
1: You ever listen to that Julio Iglesias?
2: Do not, no. Not really.
0: Adler,
1: you know, for Latin music, it ain't bad.
2: That ain't pretty bad. Got a pretty good groove to it.
1: He's kind of like what Don Ho is to Hawaii, he is to Mexico.
2: Oh, okay. I got it. Wow. Tiny bubbles.
1: Bro Todd.
0: Well, Dickie, I mean, it's been great talking
2: sure
0: to you, buddy.
2: Mood, I can tell you that.
0: Good
1: luck. Ready.
0: Stay safe, man.
1: Hey, let me tell you something. If you're coming from Athens to Bryant Denny, the Hurricane Iglesias is the least of your worries. There's a tide coming, going to be much worse.
2: Storm surge.
1: We got a storm surge for you. It's crimson.
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1: Excited about tonight. 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Got a lot of emails. By the way, some people are asking on text. I didn't think about this because, you know, I don't stick around to talk to Dickie.
2: Yeah.
1: Because, you know, it's,
2: you know, it's awkward. You know, I get it.
1: He doesn't like me, and he's made that clear.
2: Mm-hmm.
1: He never mentions Gene Stallings.
3: No.
1: Never talks about that 92 championship.
3: I know.
2: Yeah.
1: We got to ask him. Remember that. We need to remember that. I wonder, why do you think that is? Do you think he had some run-in with him or something? You think about it. Never mentions it.
3: Yeah.
1: Hmm. Have you ever heard him mention it?
3: You think the type of coach Stallings was,
1: right,
3: he would be a huge fan of.
1: Isn't that interesting?
2: It is.
3: Yeah.
1: I got a lot of emails about this, and I bet you guys have too. Kid Rock.
2: Oh, his song? His song?
1: Well, apparently, and remember, always approach this kind of stuff with caution.
3: Yes. Yeah. We've seen that.
1: Yeah, but celebrate. People keep sending me this. Rick, have you seen it? That Kid Rock has released what people are calling a Christian song.
2: Yeah, it's Terry showed
1: like with
2: that.
1: A scripture reference and everything.
2: Mm-hmm.
1: Out of James, right? Out of the book of James or something?
2: Yeah.
1: Which is a pretty, you know, challenging book.
2: I think that came out while you were on the cruise something.
1: Yeah, a lot of people have been, I have not heard it. We got to watch with getting our archives canceled today. I don't know that we can play it.
2: No.
1: But I've been, I don't know. I know that he's been on kind of a journey. Remember, you know, he's new, just like, you know, people talking to him about Sean Ryan. And, you know, sometimes, you know, look, if you're truly, justification is just the beginning. And then sanctification, you know, is that battle for the rest of your life until, you know, Christ returns or you die your earthly death and then you'll be glorified. But that sanctification process, it is a process. And I think we forget that sometimes. And we want to be instantly sanctified when you're just really instantly justified. But sanctification's ongoing and there's ups and downs and there's ebbs and flows. But I haven't heard it. I know some people are saying, watch out for Kanye part two. I said I've got a caution flag. No doubt. But I don't know. We don't know that. We'll see. But I haven't heard it. Have y'all heard this song at all?
3: No.
1: Adler,
4: I
2: have.
4: Oh, wow. It's Halfway to Jesus is the name of the album. 17 tracks, a Christian record. Eminem is featured on one of the songs as well.
1: Hmm.
2: So, and this is real. This is not a Jelly Roll AI Christmas song.
4: Kid Rock put it out. By the way, parental advisory is explicit content on the front of the record.
3: Are you serious?
4: Yeah. This is the album cover that Kid Rock put out.
2: Yeah. Okay. Well, it's just like when he was on Joe Rogan and he was cussing in the segment about how Joe Rogan needs to talk to him about his faith. And everything. Yeah.
1: But you know what? Again, that's that beginning.
2: I know.
1: That's that beginning. When the day that you're justified, I go back to my own life. It's better just to start with your own situation. The day that I finally truly repented and left faith in myself and put my faith in Christ and confessed him as my Lord and left my own authority, on that particular day, I was still, you know, a heck-raising, you know, blank, every sinner that had just finally admitted that was the case and I needed to be forgiven. I had not done anything as far as sanctification. You know, I was changed, but the process of that transformation is a process. Now, that process also reveals whether you're really justified or not. So that falls under the great Billy Sunday line. We'll see.
2: Mm-hmm.
1: But right now, he's got some album out. I don't know. I haven't listened to it, so I don't know if it has good, bad theology. I don't know. He may just be singing about his new life. And so I have no idea. I know nothing about it.
4: We listened to a quick clip of the song Till You Can't. Mm-hmm. Till You Can't.
1: Mm-hmm. Right.
4: And that looks like that's track 13. There is a song, I Don't Drink the Whiskey Anymore.
1: Okay.
4: There's no mention of Bud Light, so.
1: Okay.
3: Yeah.
4: You know.
1: Mm-hmm. So we'll see. Well, how about, this is what I would say about that. That's good news. Glad that he appears to be at least moving in that direction. Mm-hmm. And hopefully it will be the real deal. And hopefully we will see a transformed Kid Rock, and he'll be using his platform to point others to that same change in Christ. That's our hope. So I think that's probably the best place to leave it, and not really go. Don't be saying this ain't gonna work, and then also don't be saying how about this? Let's bring him to the next conference and put him on stage. I think both of those extremes is probably not the way to go. Right. So some other things that we have out there today. This Caitlin Clark thing.
2: It's bizarre, man.
1: You know, and I know it's simple to do this, and it's a simple thing to do, but it really is true. It doesn't make it any less true. If Caitlin Clark is almost, there's a little version that she's being treated like the Jackie Robinson of women's basketball.
2: Mm-hmm.
1: I mean, you know, there's no acknowledgement of her excellence.
3: I know.
1: And it's making the WNBA really just look goofy and silly.
2: Yeah.
1: Who cares about the color of her skin? I thought that's what we were after. But when she has produced a season that nobody in the league has ever managed before.
3: Yeah, it should mention it.
1: And she's not even getting even one vote in many people's vote for the MVP of the league. She did make it on 55 ballots. She got one first place vote, 6 second place votes, and 20 third place votes, 16 fourth place votes, and on and on and on. But some people did not even have her on their ballot at all.
2: Yeah, it's bizarre. I think, 15 of the ballots didn't even have her on any of them. She averaged 22.3 points, 8.3 assists per game, becoming the first WNBA player to finish a season averaging at least 20 points and 8 assists.
1: Right, never been done.
3: And that league has benefited from her.
1: Mm-hmm. And you're telling me
3: popularity and ratings and all
1: that. You're telling me that she's not the most valuable player to her team in the whole league? You take her off that team is not even a contender, from what I can gather.
2: Right.
1: And it's called the most valuable player. And the woman who did something that no one else has done yet gets one first place vote.
0: This is the Rick Burgess Show.
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1: Let's go. Thanks for being with us today. We've already knocked out about an hour and a half. 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These are about half the price of the other premium audio brands, but the quality is there. Multi-point connectivity, you can pair two devices at once, active noise cancellation, ergonomic design so it stays put, no matter what you're doing, even when you're trying to do just a little bit better. So if you don't have them, get them. If you're thinking about earbuds in the premium space, don't spend double. Spend about half of that on some outstanding earbuds, and they look great. They're discreet, got some cool colors. And we're going to add another 20% off. So look for that link, too, at rickburgessshow.com under the sponsors button. Some other things that are out there today. So Adler Video 7. We knew this was coming. Mm-hmm. You know, we're all wondering about the world of AI. And this is a movie trailer for a movie that is coming to theaters, and it is fully AI. Okay, so that means it's called Gods Don't Give Gifts. It'll be December the 4th. The creators say it is fully AI generated. It is rated R, interesting. It imagines humans uploading themselves into synthetic bodies, something like that. But there's no actors, right? This is all AI. Is the script AI too, the screenplay?
2: I believe the actual story is written by a YouTuber. This is from a YouTuber who lots of, you know, AI short films on their YouTube channel. YouTuber Zach London, a.k.a. Gossip Goblin. Mm-hmm. As far as funding to make a full-length film, Fable Studios, which is backed by Amazon. That's where some of this funding came from. But the AI was used for the visuals, while human writers wrote the actual story.
1: So we could say, even though the acting is fully AI, and all the there's no cameras, right? No camera people shooting this. There's no photography here.
2: Correct.
1: Right. So, but the script, they didn't have AI write that. You could.
2: Right.
1: You could have it write
2: you
1: that
2: really
1: too.
2: Could.
1: Right.
2: Yeah. But it is. Every shot is going to be visually interesting, but is it going to be a good movie? I don't know. It basically looks like an Avatar or something like that.
1: It
2: looks pro because it is. It's,
1: right.
2: Mm-hmm. But this is all made by AI, and it's very crazy. Mm-hmm. And will it be good? I don't know. It's got some, and like I said, it is rated R. So it will be probably violent and have some other things in it
1: that'll be AI generated too.
3: Hey,
1: I'm going to throw something out. I'm going to get. Do y'all mind right here on tour date and all that that I try something really deep here on this AI thing? Because I've really been thinking about it, because I understand that it's brilliant technology and the things it can do. You know, like I told you, I watched that documentary on one of the flights, and some people say it's going to give us the best life standard of living we've ever had. Others say it's going to take us into doom and gloom. But I want to focus on this because of what we do for a living and what's happening here.
3: Mm-hmm.
1: Because I have a son and two sons in this space too. One filmmaker, one actor. But, and then us, what we do. Okay. Because right now, what I'm doing in this microphone, AI can do. Okay. And as iHeart says on their podcast, guaranteed human.
3: Yeah.
1: Okay. Think about that. So can our voices be AI produced? They can.
3: Yeah.
1: Can images be AI produced? Yes. Actors, musicians, whatever. But is there something in us, because we here have a biblical worldview, right? No one here objects that we believe we were created by Yahweh, the one and only living God, the beginning of all things.
3: Mm-hmm.
1: Correct?
3: Right.
1: So we were given body, we were given soul, and we were given spirit. AI doesn't have that. Okay? So is there something innate created in us that if you decided to replace all of us with AI-generated hosts, AI-generated actors, musicians, the music's already been done. We know we have AI singer-songwriters.
3: Oh, yeah.
1: Is there some connection human to human that we're going to realize that we miss? Are we going to say things like, I don't know why I don't like it as much. I just don't. I don't feel drawn to it. I don't feel connected to it. I'm not moved by these actors because they're not human. I'm not moved by this host of a show because he or she isn't human. Mm-hmm. I'm not as moved by this music and by these this singer because the musicians and the singers aren't human. Will humans miss the connection of another human's soul and spirit?
2: Well, yeah.
3: I believe so.
2: Absolutely.
1: I certainly hope so. Yeah. But because they can't generate that.
3: Yeah.
1: Only God can generate that. And we do, we have that and we yearn for that, whether we're even aware of it, believe it or not. It's one of the reasons that the Apostle Paul says, look, everybody knows God exists.
3: Mm-hmm.
1: It's so obvious. No one has an excuse. We all know he's there. But I think that is something that this AI obsession will eventually have a problem with. You know, that the people go, I don't know what it is. Because what, like, we'll go today, there'll be Vox seats that'll come in here. There'll be people at the meet and greet tonight in Huntsville. We hear it, guys. Every week we hear this, okay? And what will they say? I've never met you before in my life, but I feel like I know you.
3: Yeah.
1: You don't know me, but we're friends, okay?
3: Mm-hmm.
1: Why? Because listening to all of you, the human voice going into the human ear, one soul and spirit speaking to another soul and spirit, that connection has given me knowledge and a connection to you that I can't explain. You'll hear that today. I'm always encouraged by that because, yeah, I sense it too. So the human voice has something the AI duplication of a human voice will never have.
3: Yeah.
1: And I think that it'll be kind of shiny to begin with, but we'll begin to yearn for what it doesn't have.
2: I
3: totally agree with that. Matter of fact, in Starkville, I don't know if you remember, there was a guy that came up and he said, okay, I've just realized y'all don't know me.
1: Right.
3: But I feel like we're family.
1: Because sure.
3: I know everything about you.
1: Yeah, love that.
3: But yet I just realized you don't know a whole lot about me.
1: Sure.
3: But that is that connection you're
1: That's
3: talking
1: what it
3: about,
1: is. Yeah. You know? Yeah. That, there's no other way you could explain that.
3: Yeah.
1: Yeah. So it'll be interesting to see. I think there'll be people that'll want to see it from an artistic standpoint. Look what AI artists can do. But I do not think the product will ever be enough for what the human desire is to be entertained or to be moved emotionally,
3: mm-hmm.
1: you know, by a great story and by human actors and human voices.
2: Yeah, I agree.
1: And music, too.
2: Absolutely. It'll look amazing visually, but I don't think it's going to move you like watching films like Shawshank. You know, you see him escape from the prison. You're like, oh, he got out.
1: Yeah.
2: You know, it's and the acting, the dialogue, the lips even look a little odd still. So that'll just get better and better and better. But did y'all see there are companies using AI interviewers to be the first step to in the interview process? You have to get on and actually have like a FaceTime, Zoom call, whatever, with an AI agent. It's like, now what do you think your qualifications for the job
1: are? Oh, sure.
2: Are? And
1: yeah.
2: Things like that.
1: So. Yeah. Yeah. I, you know, it's funny. Did you ever see the what was the movie called? Up in the Air, George Clooney?
2: Where he fires a bunch of people?
1: And you remember, they were starting to try to replace them where they wouldn't be sitting. Now, it wasn't AI. It was Zoom, really, is what it was. It was the precursor to Zoom.
2: Mm-hmm.
1: And they were discovering that when you're going in to fire somebody and you're just doing it over the computer, it wasn't working because of that human sitting in the room talking to you.
3: Yeah.
1: And I will even say in our industry, which we're, you know, we're all podcast and streaming and all that now, but at the heart, we're radio people. That's what we love. That's where we came from. And I will say that even when radio started making radio less human, meaning voice tracking versus the person doing the show that I listen to in my hometown all the time, I think we lost a connection with
3: that's a fact, for sure.
1: And I think that this is going to have that same problem. Yeah. It seems efficient, it seems cost-effective and all that, but that the lack of connection with one human to another eventually will come back and bite you.
3: Yeah.
1: And it might still be there, but there won't be the passion for it there once was.
2: Yeah. And I'm sorry for spoiling Shawshank. That's my bad.
3: You pulled a Rick.
2: I'm really sorry about that.
3: You pulled a Rick.
2: But it totally makes sense. We're real people talking about our real lives, and we appreciate people feeling connected to it.
3: Yes.
2: It's really a special thing.
1: We'll be back. More of the Rick Burgess Show coming up. Box seats still to come in Huntsville. The Are You Ready Tour tonight.
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0: Don't you think it's time you finally tell your family that you are listening to this show? The Rick Burgess Show.
1: Thank you for being here today. We are having a blast. If you missed the show and you're just now joining us, catch it on the archive. We've already heard from Dickie Nadmeyer as he gets ready for the Alabama-Georgia game. Looks like it's going to happen. No problem. Tomorrow night, game day has been moved into the Coliseum because there will be some time when there's rain and wind that'll come through Tuscaloosa, but that's mainly only going to be a problem up until about noon. But they still are going to have to move inside because they start before then, and they have cut, they have banned all tailgating and pregame activities until afternoon as well. But it looks like the game will be on. So last week, we were on the cruise, which we had a blast with that. Thanks for all your feedback on that. Going on the cruise again next year, looks like, and excited about those of you that already signed up for that. But, you know, when you get on a ship, and it had been a long time. I had not been on a cruise ship of any kind, I guess, since the last Rick and Bubba cruise. Sherry and I went on a honeymoon on one, and then we went on two Rick and Bubba cruises. So that's been a long time ago. I mean, yeah. The kids were little, and so I had not been on one in a while. Now, this is, you know, luxury cruising, which I'd never done in my life at all. But there is that thing, kind of like you're on an airplane, and we've gotten where we don't really pay attention when they start telling us this is what we do if we get in trouble, mm-hmm. you know, with the flight and all
2: yeah,
1: that.
2: Yeah.
1: And you've gotten to the point where you don't pay attention.
2: Nah, you start thinking about something else.
1: Yeah, but the ship does the same thing. They're trying to get your attention. You know, if we got in a bind, this is kind of how we get everybody off the ship. And you're like, yeah, okay. And then the next thing you know, you're out there in the reggae sun. You don't really, but they do tell you when you get on the ship, you have to like go and like say, okay, I officially see where I'm supposed to go. Hey, I see those tenders out there, you know, the boats. I see all that. And then you get to your room. They try to show it to you on the screen in your room. You're supposed to watch it.
2: Really trying.
1: But we don't pay attention. And Adler says that there is a video today. Is this just showing how you evacuate one of these ships?
3: And this is from a Royal Caribbean ship. And this may be just for, like, the staff, but I was wondering if you saw this at
1: okay,
3: all, Rick.
1: Okay.
3: It's kind of like the ship's version of the inflatable slide on an airplane.
1: Yeah.
3: But this is, like, the ship version of it, and I was wondering, Rick, if they prepped you that you may have to do this here. So you put your hands on the handprints.
1: Oh, yeah.
3: So, like, that's your guide there, and then you kind of just disappear into the void.
1: No, I did not see that, Adler.
2: That looks like a, you know what?
1: I did not see that. With that, if you're claustrophobic,
3: hey,
1: that's a, where you. I want to say where he. Where's he going, out, Adler?
2: It's like construction workers that have the little chute going down, and it ends in the dumpster.
3: Yes, it kind of looks like that.
2: Yeah, it looks like Uranus, actually.
3: It looks like.
4: Wow. It actually does. Yeah.
1: I mean, not just kind of.
3: Don't show this to the guy that had that accident at the zoo with the elephant.
1: No.
2: There it goes.
1: It just disappears.
3: Goodbye.
2: There it goes. And so this
1: is. I'd like to see the other end.
2: Well, yeah, I'd like to know where it comes out.
1: Right. No, I didn't see anything
3: like
1: that.
3: Sick.
1: About this, there was nothing like that.
3: Okay.
1: No.
3: Really. I did see.
2: Bless your heart. You don't know if there was.
1: Well, yeah, how would you
3: know? I did see that it had quite a few of those emergency boats. You know, you want to have enough for everybody.
4: Yeah, unlike the Titanic.
3: Right.
1: And by the way, they call it a tender too much. I don't think anybody knows what they're talking about. You know, those boats are called tenders.
3: Tenders? Really?
1: Yeah, and I don't think anybody knows what that means.
4: Why don't you just say boat?
1: And by the way, they'll use them even when it's not an evacuation. Did you know this? I didn't know this. Because it's never happened to me, and that's why we were canceled. You know, we never got to see Greece.
4: Yeah,
1: because he said that the wakes were going to be too high, and they were going to get worse in the afternoon. Now, unfortunately for the captain, when everybody was angry about it, the weather didn't go as bad as he had been told it would go.
4: All these guys,
1: no, in safety first. But sometimes these big cruise ships, there's certain ports they can't get right up to the pier.
4: Yeah.
1: Their ship is too big. So they get out there close, and if you're going on excursions, you get in these tenders.
2: Oh, they do lower them down?
1: Yeah, and they ride you in.
2: All right.
1: So
3: Where were I'm showing.
1: He said the swells were going to be too big for these tenders, and he thought people might be in danger, so he's not, he canceled.
4: Yeah.
1: Which I mean, hey, look,
3: and also the pilot.
1: You let one person try, and it goes bad, and you know they own your cruise line.
3: Where sure. so here's
1: there
3: your,
1: they are.
3: There's your actual. That's the actual ship.
1: And those are the tenders on the side.
3: So now the ones that have orange versus the ones that don't, is that any difference? What's going on
1: didn't
3: there?
1: Pick up on that. No okay. surprise on Speedy there.
2: All for right. Speedy. No, it looks like the orange is the cover that goes over the top.
3: Okay.
2: And so it looks like you have some covers off, and those are the ones you're using, because you know, I wouldn't think they need all of them all the time.
3: Straight yeah. up those views
2: that's
3: they
2: a
3: were,
2: straight up
3: were
2: yes,
3: just
2: right
3: unbelievable.
2: There.
1: I saw those. Yeah, it was incredible, the beauty we saw. I saw those being used by other ships.

0: we here. Thankfully.
1: Here, let me turn up the audio. Oh, wow, that's crazy.
2: Oh, wow.
3: Yeah.
2: What is that?
0: By the way, that toy that we played on the show yesterday.
2: Martin Frank.
0: Yeah. Cheeky Chester or
1: Chester
0: something.
1: Chester Cheeks.
0: Oh, I think it's real.
1: It is real.
2: Oh, no, it's definitely real. That's 20-something bucks.
1: And it's grooming children.
4: This is the Rick Burgess.

0: catch it on the Daily Archive on our podcast, or you can catch it also on our YouTube channel. We had Dickie Neidmeyer early today getting ready for Alabama-Georgia. We dealt with that. So if you missed that, you can go back and catch it. We have a lot to do. Huntsville, Alabama, coming to see you tonight. I just got a ticket update from Ticketmaster, and I like the looks of that. Big crowd tonight, a lot of excitement. This is a big room, though, so there are some tickets still available, and you can get those at rickburgessshow.com, or you can get them at the ticket booth on the way in until the show starts at 7. Doors open at 6. Those of you with the VIP premium package, looking forward to our meet and greet, hanging out with you. And we got a little gift for you, too, to enjoy the show. Merch will be full-blown there in the lobby, ready to go. And we're going to have a great, great night tonight. Can't wait to be with you. So as we start this hour, we do have, and this we've had this person before, I believe. I think the person we had before might have been even older, but Canadian athlete. Greg, do you know who Donna Jean Wild is?
1: Do not.
0: Donna Jean.
1: Everybody's got an aunt named Donna Jean.
0: Hey, listen, she's 61. One year younger than me, 1 year older than you, Greg.
1: Yeah.
0: So Donna Jean, she can plank. You know, can't you hear the kids?
1: Oh, the
0: hey,
1: planking.
0: Is ain't Donna Jean going to plank for us,
1: she can
0: Papa?
1: See how long she can plank.
0: Is ain't Donna Jean going to plank for us, Papa? So anyway, hey, she can plank, Speedy.
2: So is this the one that tried the world record?
0: She can plank. Just broke her own record.
1: Ain't nothing yeah. planking.
0: Broke her own world record by planking. Are you ready for the number? 5 hours.
2: Yeah,
0: she planked for
1: five hours.
2: They were like, the crowd was counting her down and everything.
0: Yeah,
1: five hours.
3: Y'all not ready for how bad her back is.
0: I know it's bowed.
1: Are we gonna count it?
0: Would trainer Sean count it?
2: I don't know.
3: Well, here she is back in January,
1: like a sway back.
2: Yeah,
3: like yes. Here she is back in January. She got over 4.5 hours back then, but just to hear who she is, you can see this is from the January attempt.
2: Mm, wow.
4: Donna Jean Wild attempting the longest female plank.
5: The record to beat today is 4 hours, 90 minutes, and 55 seconds.
2: Thank you.
3: So she did that. She beat that.
0: I couldn't even understand what she said.
1: Well, some trans guy is going to show up and beat it.
0: There you go. We're going to have some trans woman, which is a dude.
1: But that ain't nothing. Here's 5 hours. He's
0: going to plank. Going to plank for a week and a half.
1: Yeah.
3: Here she is.
1: Because he's a man.
3: Y'all, does this count?
2: No, I don't know. I think your butt needs to get up.
1: Wait a minute.
2: Her stomach's about on the floor.
0: Easy. She touched.
2: I looked like it.
0: I saw her touch right there at the end.
2: Five, four.
1: Look right there.
0: Donna Jean, you cheating. It's touching.
2: It does look like it is.
3: Like
2: I can't tell
3: you
2: all the difference.
0: I think she still broke the record, but she didn't get 5 hours.
2: Yeah, I don't know
3: she
2: what still, we're doing here.
3: What
2: she looks like. Well, it looks like she's.
1: How you
2: she looks like she's. She's stretching her back like
1: right.
2: And pushing her arms up.
1: I know.
2: What do they call that, Rick? The preacher stretch? What's it called?
0: Well, I don't know what it's called.
2: Something like this. You go like, we did that. You remember?
1: It hurt.
0: Up dog, down dog. That's it.
2: Buddy, that's not what it is.
0: No, yes, it is.
2: No, it's not.
0: Adler, tell him.
1: No, that's
3: you know what? That could be, you could call it.
2: I thought it was the preacher stretch.
3: Cobra. You could call it kind of almost a cobra kind of thing.
2: Let me Google that.
0: I've never heard of that. Preacher stretch?
2: Yeah, let me see what that is.
1: I've heard of the preacher sleeve.
2: I can't remember. Let me just be right up front. I'm not sure.
1: Remember that one, Rick? The preacher sleeve?
0: Of course, I could do it well.
1: You were very good at it.
0: Thank you.
3: Now, yeah, this is more of
2: no, the preacher stretch is when you get like this.
1: Rick,
2: like that.
0: What are you doing? What are you doing?
1: No, that ain't what that's called.
0: Don't do that ever. We call that one April 15th.
3: Yeah.
2: Rick.
3: Yeah.
1: Don't ever do that again.
0: I thought it ain't ready.
3: This is
2: okay, that's not the that was actually opposite. What's the stretch?
0: Yeah, that's somebody.
1: What are you doing?
0: You were doing that baby thing where they do the different baby.
2: Oh, really? It's the preacher. It's the
0: no,
2: preacher
0: that's
2: stretch.
0: It. You got to be over on something doing this like you're praying. You weren't doing that.
2: No, that's what I'm saying. I had it wrong.
1: Right.
2: Stretch.
0: I'm talking what you were doing. They call that
1: about preacher seat.
0: They call that baby stretch.
2: With pelvis on the ground.
1: Yeah. Oh, Lord.
3: Her pelvis is almost on the ground.
2: Common floor.
0: I'm sorry that she did
2: basement.
0: Plank very well, yeah, but she didn't. Right here at the end, they're still counting, and it's over.
3: It's
1: they set smoke off. That's supposed to be when
0: Trainer Sean would have screamed out, no rep, plank over.
1: No rep. Start again.
0: Mm-hmm. But she's strong.
2: Is this one here?
0: Donna Jean's strong.
1: Yeah,
2: Donna. Knees on the floor, bring your big toes together, spread your knees. No, that's not it. Sit your pelvis and hips back.
0: Sweetie.
2: That's not it.
0: Sweetie.
2: It's a name for that stretch.
0: Please.
2: What is it? Somebody help me.
1: I don't know.
2: All you CrossFit people, y'all help me.
1: Which one are you talking about?
0: A few minutes
2: the one that she basically got into.
0: It's an up dog.
2: Look, is that what it is? Upward dog?
0: Yeah, upward dog. That's what that is.
2: Is it really?
3: No, check this out. Okay, so what I said a second ago was called the Cobra. That's the closest thing that I can find, and here's the Cobra pose.
2: Rick, you're right.
1: Aaron, yeah,
2: it's a Cobra and upward dog, but yeah, you're right, Rick.
0: You think Trainer Shonda made me do this?
2: Well, of course he does.
0: That's yoga.
2: Yeah. But you're right. She was more of that because she didn't have the straight arms. Her elbows were on the ground. So,
1: mm-hmm. So there. How about that?
2: Sorry about that. It wasn't a preacher's thing.
0: No, it wasn't. You have to
3: bring preachers into this.
0: You really shouldn't.
1: Leave them out of the way.
2: All right.
0: I mean, just not trying to tell you what to do. Mm-hmm. But planking for 5 hours, that's incredible.
1: 5 hours.
2: It is.
1: Okay, so what happened? We started the show.
0: Right.
1: She started planking.
0: Oh, wow.
1: And then when the show was over, she planked the entire show.
3: Impossible. Okay, that's a good way to look at it.
0: Are you a pretty good planker?
1: I'm okay. I'm not bad. I don't put chains on or nothing like that.
2: But, yeah. You remember when it's like times two?
0: Are you a pretty good planker?
1: Yeah. I'm not a bad planker.
0: Speedy?
3: Longest I've ever gone is probably like 10 minutes.
0: That's pretty good.
2: You ain't planked for 10 minutes.
1: I did 13.
2: I
3: should have her come in here, start planking. We
1: right
3: go
1: here
3: on the air, and she just planks
1: 100%
3: the whole show.
1: Right,
0: somebody get Donna Jean in here, and let's let her plank at the beginning of the show. And all she is just planking right there on the face the entire show.
1: Yeah.
0: That would be fantastic.
1: We step over.
2: That's the rug for
3: so
2: that.
3: So she would be like this? Like,
0: yes.
2: Oh, here we come.
0: Oh, here he comes.
1: Here he comes.
2: Here he comes, right there.
0: That's exactly right there. But maybe go the other way.
2: Get the butt down a little bit.
0: Maybe go that way.
2: Oh,
0: there we go. Thank you.
2: No,
0: there you go. Hadler! Come on, man. What do you call that? When we come back, more of the show.
2: The Zambos have carpet burns on.
0: Yeah, they do.
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0: social media. All of you headed to Huntsville for the Are You Ready Tour tonight. Do not miss this. Don't go to work on Monday. And everybody be at work going, I know. And could you believe then that happened? What? And you're like, what? And we're like, we went to the show Friday. Did you go?
1: Yeah.
0: No. I just didn't get around to it. I missed it. Well, you missed it. And then all of a sudden, the impending doom of regret. So tickets still available at rickburgessshow.com and also at the ticket office up till showtime at 7. Doors open at 6. You know, we've been talking about the cruise a lot, and thank you for all your email and comments on social media and stuff about Sherry being on. She was a big hit.
1: She was.
0: And we had a great time, and we met some wonderful people. Many of us, you know, like if you've ever gone on a trip like this, let's do this again. 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They'll give you all your options. You will save money by going ahead and doing it now. But if you're like me, a trip like this, I need to plan it now anyway. For next August, the 6th through the 13th, we start in Barcelona and we end up in Rome. And then there's some great stops there in between. You can find those too. All right. So looking at now, we've seen this even on Nacho Libre.
2: Mm-hmm.
0: Nacho. You know, this Mexican pro wrestling is a really big deal.
2: By the way, you're talking about the luchadors.
0: Do you like Nacho Libre? I mean, that's a funny movie. You don't like it?
3: It's a little silly.
4: It's like quirky funny.
0: It is.
2: So anyway,
0: a 75-year-old wrestling referee. He's 75. He's still wrestling. But unfortunately, as we sit here today, I must inform you that he is no longer with us. Because a wrestler put him in the pile driver in the middle of the match and unfortunately killed him.
2: That must be that story I saw today.
0: Killed him.
2: Yeah.
0: So, yeah. Now, we all know the thing about pro wrestling. I know it's still
1: like
0: real
1: pile drive
0: to me.
1: Dead.
0: Dead.
4: Neck, boom. He's kind of rolling around. It was a body slam on his back.
1: We're not going to watch this, are we?
4: He doesn't perish in the video. He rolls around afterwards, and he's like, I'm really hurt. But they think it's a bit.
2: Oh, I think he's putting on the camera.
4: Yes.
2: Oh,
4: yes.
2: Oh, we got to see this.
4: All right, here we go.
5: No, we don't.
4: So you can see the...
5: I don't know. I can't see.
2: All right.
4: There he is. And he didn't like the count. So Green Pants is going to say, hey, wait a second. You 75-year-old referee, I'm going to body slam you.
2: We shouldn't do this.
4: This is it right here.
2: Oh, we shouldn't do
4: this. This is it right here.
2: Oh, no!
0: Oh, his head hit.
2: His head hit.
4: And his back hit at a bad time.
2: Okay, so he don't know it, but he is mortally injured.
0: How about this? You know what? Green Pants doesn't know it. He just killed the referee.
2: He just did, right?
0: Speedy, you okay over there? Okay, wow.
4: And the other guy's worried about getting his mask back on. Sir, that's not really the...
2: They'll wear a mask.
4: Oh, wow.
2: Not the gamma clutch.
4: Oh, my
0: It's the
4: goodness.
0: Gamma clutch.
2: That hurt.
0: That does. So, but you know what? Tex Nation's already said it. He died doing what he loved.
2: He did, reffing the luchadors.
3: Did you see him grab his leg?
0: Oh, nice grab of the luchadors. I forgot what they were called.
2: Yeah.
3: His spine just popped.
0: Y'all,
3: done.
0: Y'all, you can't body slam even,
3: oh my goodness.
0: Even in a stunt show. What? You can't body slam a 75-year-old.
3: Well, not only that, but get him on his back. Right, don't body slam his neck.
0: But
2: yeah, his head.
0: But his body, the fact that he's 75, he can't make his body right anymore. You see what I mean?
2: But you know he was part of it. He was willing to do it. It was part
0: was
2: of it.
0: Was he, Greg?
2: Sometimes they add stuff.
4: I don't know if, yeah.
1: Did he die laying there, or did they get him off?
4: Okay, so after the move, he lay there for a few minutes, like we just saw. Everybody thought he was playing along.
2: Gotta say it again.
4: There wasn't a single medic or ambulance at the show, even though local rules require one.
2: Okay.
4: The wrestler, 36-year-old Hijo de Fishman, was arrested on the spot.
2: Oh, wow.
4: And he could be facing charges up to 15 years.
2: Well, he didn't mean to do it.
4: Potentially. Well, did he have permission to body slam the ref?
2: Well, I guess you can check that.
0: I'm going
2: I bet that's not the first time.
3: So we just watched
2: he's
3: the man
2: been
3: die.
2: How many years? He's been there forever. I imagine he's been slammed a lot.
0: I'm going to say it was freelance. I'm going to say it was freelance.
2: You think
0: now the ref is part of the show.
2: And they do freelance.
0: And the refs are, you know, saying, knowing they can be slammed. I just can't imagine that we would script the 75-year-old guy being body slammed.
4: Yeah.
0: Because it just doesn't seem like a good idea.
4: He would say, no, thank you.
2: No. I'd see it one more time.
4: All right.
3: No.
2: I want to pay more attention.
4: He's mad about the count.
2: I want to, because the fact that he doesn't look like he's injured like
4: this. Y'all, oh no.
2: Oh, that head snapped.
0: It's not good. And nobody knows. Right. And I don't know, like somebody said, in pro wrestling, I don't think you have to have permission to slam the ref.
4: When he's 75, you do. I'm going to say
2: He was rolling around. It looked like he was acting.
3: It did.
2: Guys,
3: he was really like, hey, somebody hurt me.
4: How old is Ganelle Burgess?
0: 84. About to be 85.
4: Okay, so
0: in
4: 9 years ago, you would have body slammed her 9 years ago.
0: No, I would not have.
3: So,
0: no, of course
3: so not. It's like body slamming David Lee Roth. He's in his 70s.
0: Okay.
4: He's 71.
0: I think I would body slam him.
2: Yeah, I wish somebody would body slam
3: him. But I'm saying it's on the wrestler, and I get what you're saying.
0: Right.
3: But I've never body slammed anybody like that before. But look, it seems like when you pick him up, he didn't extend forward on the slam to where you land on your neck. He kind of just stopped right here, and he
2: went boom, that old head hit.
4: And we did not watch the move that killed the man.
3: What do you mean?
0: So he pile drives him after this?
4: You said pile driver. You were right.
0: Oh.
4: They didn't want to publish the move.
0: But wait
4: the
0: a minute. He gets him again. Gets him again and pile drives him?
4: Here's an image.
0: No, because what we saw was not a pile driver.
2: No, it wasn't.
4: Oh, there's the pile driver.
0: He's already slammed him. He broke his neck. By the way, that's a 75-year-old man right there.
4: He already body slammed him. Then he got him again and pile drived him and broke his neck.
3: Oh, no. So he gets,
4: So that move didn't.
0: So really, the 75-year-old man said, look, I did good.
3: So maybe
0: look
3: he
0: at
3: was
0: me.
3: Acting.
0: I'm okay. And then all of a sudden he comes over and says, I'll tell you what, I'm going to scrape you up off this mat and I'm going to pile drive you.
3: No.
0: Guys.
3: I'm not okay, yo.
0: Hey,
2: No.
3: I've been screaming that.
2: Wow.
4: No bueno.
2: Wow.
0: No.
2: So it was the pile driver that got him.
4: Yeah.
0: All right, Greg, now put your butt in the dressing room.
2: Couldn't you would go,
0: your green
2: was
0: pants.
2: The first slam not enough?
0: Your green pants.
3: No, your little green pants.
2: You got that look on your face.
0: You're taking your mask off.
2: Yeah, because you look really bad with it on.
0: You're sitting there for a moment, pondering before you take a shower.
2: Uh-huh.
0: And I come over and I saddle up next to you and go, hey.
2: Guess what?
0: Should pile drive the 75-year-old referee and kill him?
4: So God, that footage, please. because it just breaks his neck, that footage has not been.
0: Somebody's saying if you're a wrestling fan on something like this, there's always hope that it's in the script. And he'll come back as a ghost and beat the Green Pants guy.
4: Yeah. I don't think
2: probably
4: that's
2: not.
4: Happen,
2: probably not.
0: I'm just throwing out possibilities.
2: Oh, wow.
3: He's not ready.
0: Okay. No, he was not.
3: So, I don't know what to do with this. Could we watch something?
2: The one body slam wasn't enough. Mm-hmm. I'm going to have to go for it.
3: So maybe he was on the body slam. Maybe he was acting.
2: He looked like his head.
4: The body slam was okay.
3: I don't know. I turned away both times.
4: No, the body slam was okay. It's the.
2: The pile driver guy.
4: The pile driver. Here's just a still image. It's the only thing I can
0: find. Oh, my
3: God, man.
2: So, basically, Green Pants, they're investigating to see whether he did it properly, which I guess it would be like manslaughter because it was accidental.
4: Yes, it would be a 15-year maximum manslaughter charge, yes.
0: But is this sort of like a 75-year-old race car driver dying in a crash, though?
2: Yeah.
0: I mean, it's tough
2: out
0: there.
2: Good point, by the way.
3: Depends on if it was scripted or not.
0: Right. We'll be right back.
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1: Let's go. So all 10 lines are open. And you can join us right now. Let's get fired up for the weekend. A lot to be pumped about. We've got Vox seats coming up here next hour. Looking forward to hanging out with them tonight. Huntsville, are you ready, tour? Looking forward to hanging out with y'all. Remember, have your radio or your TV turned down. Be sure you got a good signal. Be sure you got your thoughts together. Don't chase rabbits. Don't be a rambler. And, of course, be appropriate and stay inside the boundaries here on the program. Our family show with a little edge. We're certainly not prudes, but we also need to have some sense. To the phones we go. Rick Burgess Show, unscreened phone calls. Go ahead.
2: Morning, guys. Hey, I heard, got in the car as you guys were talking about the Mexican wrestler that, you know, killed the guy or whatever. So I like some good wrestling talk. When me and my brother were young, we obviously didn't really realize it was fake. And when I heard Greg say the camel clutch, my brother perfected that move and the figure four in about 1986 on me. And I'm telling you, like, we didn't know it was fake. And when he would put me in the camel clutch, look, death. Death was coming.
3: Yeah, camel clutch.
1: I put Greg in it, and you tap out every time. And when you put your brother in it, you have to announce, "Oh, the camel clutch!"
3: Oh yeah, you yell, "Camel clutch!"
1: Oh, little Greggy got put in a couple times.
3: Yeah. We were not good with the figure four, but the camel clutch.
1: No, the figure four. Is that the one where Cage broke so and so's leg?
3: No, that was just a clean chop block. You know, top body, when you're engaging one opponent and then somebody comes and chops.
1: Oh, yeah. Rick Burgess Show, unscreen phone calls. Go ahead.
4: Good morning, guys. Regarding the Krista Pike, the Tennessee woman, her situation, a couple more things. When they set her execution date, she requested a firing squad, but they turned her down. She told them that she had a rare blood condition or whatever, and I guess they thought she was just trying to be sharp, but they denied her a firing squad. Also, Tennessee botched an execution earlier this year in May.
3: They're not having a good year.
4: They tried to execute this guy for like hours, and they eventually called it off. The state of Tennessee has botched two executions this year.
1: You know, their bluegrass, their banjo playing is fantastic. Their executions, they got to get better.
3: Right. Yeah, they're not good at it.
1: They got to get better.
5: I hear the she's up walking around now. Walking her, she's up on her feet.
3: Again,
5: talking, walking.
3: I'm going to ask the question.
1: What do we do with her now?
3: Do you kill her again?
1: I know.
3: Or attempt to?
1: I guess you do. I don't think that they wipe your slate clean just because you didn't die.
5: Did you see the Fort Hood shooter? We talked about he was going to get the firing squad. They announced yesterday that's going to be live on TV.
1: What?
5: December 3rd is the date.
3: What's that on?
5: It's supposed to be streamed live, and it's supposed to be, I believe, on the date and the time he committed the act.
1: Greg, sadly, it's going to be pay-per-view.
3: Yeah, it is. It's going to be like Tyson and what's his name?
1: Rick Burgess Show, in-screen phone calls. Go ahead.
6: Hey. So like a lot of people, I've been having trouble pronouncing this hurricane's name.
1: Oh, yeah.
6: So I've just decided to start calling it Hurricane ICS.
3: ICS. That's close.
1: That's pretty close. And isn't that real close to that stuff everybody eats in those bowls?
3: It's acai.
1: That fruit everybody got fired up about.
7: Acai. That's acai.
1: Acai. Very close, by the way.
3: Pretty good, too, that acai.
7: It is good.
3: Who are you?
1: Hey, man.
3: Where were we at when they brought us?
5: Speaking of heaven, can your dad hear him?
3: Yeah. No, I don't mind quinoa. Throw that in you.
1: Take some quinoa, put it in my pot, have a smoke.
3: Get on that one.
1: Okay.
3: clean that up.
1: Yeah. Rick Burgess Show. Unscreened phone calls. Go ahead.
3: Take that. Rewind it.
8: Hey, good morning, guys.
1: Hey, buddy.
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1: I almost cut it off because of quality, but it hung in there. Rick Burgess Show, unscreen phone calls. Go ahead.
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1: Rick Burgess Show, unscreen phone calls. 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
9: So y'all were doing a segment yesterday on Alexa. I've got an Alexa story.
1: Okay.
9: So a couple of weeks ago, my wife and I were sitting at the dinner table after a long day. She'd been going through some stuff at work, and she was venting to me. And after a few minutes, we hear this voice, and it's Alexa. She says, "It seems that you have been going through some hard times. Would you like for me to refer you to a mental health counselor?"
1: Whoa.
3: Mind your own business.
10: What'd you say?
5: You said no.
3: How many sessions have you been through?
9: Now, here's the ironic part. My wife is a clinical psychologist.
1: Wow.
9: So if we would have said yes, we wonder if she would have referred her to herself.
1: You know what? That could have happened. We continue. Rick Burgess Show, unscreen phone calls. Go.
11: Yes, I would like to propose a Greg and Adler plank off this morning. I think that would be an excellent segment.
3: You know, showing off him.
1: Yeah, he really was. He was moving around. He looked like a bug.
3: Yes.
1: Yeah.
3: He lives on the ground.
1: He'll climb a wall.
10: Mm-hmm. I'm a shark and the ground is my ocean.
1: Rick Burgess Show. Unscreen phone calls. Go ahead.
12: Guys, the other day, good morning, by the way, but the other day you guys were talking about Theo Vaughn and Nick Saban, their interview.
1: Yeah.
12: It was very good, by the way. But there was one point to where, I don't know if y'all called, Theo Vaughn called Nick Saban. He said, "Dude," to him.
1: Did he really?
12: And then immediately after he said, "Dude," he said, sir.
1: I bet he did.
3: Yeah, he tried to stay in his professional lane. Let's just call it Saban intimidated. But it ended up being a really good interview.
1: The reason why Saban...
3: Theo asked some really good questions. And Saban even commented, said, you know...
1: Because Theo was afraid of him. That's what makes... These coaches... Coaches that go on to the field or the court or what the diamond or whatever, and no one's afraid of them, they're not as successful as the ones that people are. There needs to be always just a little slight.
3: And you could tell there was.
1: Yes.
3: And it ended up being a really good interview.
1: It really did. So there you go.
10: Look,
1: you see him when I've interviewed him, I'm as cold as I can possibly be.
3: I know, you can't.
1: I mean, I don't want trouble.
5: were you more nervous on Saban or Coach or President Trump?
1: Saban. By far. It's not even close.
3: I gathered from that interview and other interviews, he's tickled that he's not coaching. He's loving what he's doing.
1: Well, because he could not coach in this environment.
3: And getting to do the game day thing, that, you know, he's still involved.
1: Shows you how much he knows the game, too.
3: Oh, yeah.
1: Now, sometimes he gets carried away and we don't know what he's talking about, but it's brilliant. We continue. Rick Burgess Show, unscreen phone calls. Go ahead.
13: For one, being a kid, y'all a little older than I am, but there was at certain mornings you can get channel 26 and it was Smoky Mountain Wrestling, and my favorite wrestler was Dirty White Boy, and I was seeing what Greg's was.
3: Mine was Burrhead Jones.
1: You loved old Burrhead?
3: Burrhead, yeah.
1: I thought you liked George the Animal Steel.
3: Oh, how about him?
1: No, it was weird.
3: Over eating on the turnbuckle.
1: Oh my gosh.
5: You know, Burrhead fits you.
1: It really does.
3: You know the Sheik, the Iron Sheik, actually was from Iran or wherever. I thought it was just a character, but he actually was from there.
1: That's a nice little wrestling fact. Thanks.
3: Because we have all these characters.
1: Right. You're telling me the Russian bear is not from Russia?
3: I got bad news. I don't think Ivan Koloff was there.
1: Ivan Koloff jumped all of us outside the
3: scared
1: citizen,
3: us.
1: Jumped us bad.
3: Yeah.
1: One of our stupid idiot classmates threw some gravel at him.
3: Yeah.
1: You throwing those GD stones.
3: Yeah.
1: And it was terrifying. He called it stones. I'll never forget he called it stones.
3: You
1: better put down those.
3: We put them down, too.
1: Yeah, we did. Rick Burgess Show, unscreen phone calls. Go ahead.
14: Hi. I'm calling because I figured I'd give y'all something to laugh at.
1: Okay, good.
14: I was just getting gas, and this guy was being incredibly rude to his wife. Anyway, I was doing my thing. He bumped into me and mistaked me for her, and he whipped around and asked me, "Where do you think you're going?" And I took one look at him, and out of nowhere, I told him, "I think about the same place that your hairline and your patience is gone."
1: Whoa! Hey! Yeah!
5: Wow, that's awesome.
1: Oh, that's fantastic. Oh, no one's sitting. Standing for you. But
14: I don't know how I did it. I just got off of a 12-hour shift, but hey, I'll take it.
1: Yeah, did he just walk away angry, or did he give you a response?
14: I don't think he knew what to do because a couple of other guys outside were cracking up.
1: Oh, that's
14: and
1: great.
14: You don't really come back from that.
1: No, you don't come back from that. That's fantastic. Put him in his place.
5: Did it happen?
1: Great. Whoa. Are you saying, has he got his meter on that?
5: Yeah.
1: He'll meter everything.
5: I know. He's at about 2 o'clock on the meter.
3: Oh, yeah. I'm sorry, Texter, but the wrestler went by Burhead Jones. I'm sorry if that's offensive. I didn't know it was. I was just reading.
5: Oh, is it?
10: That was his real name.
3: That's what he went by.
1: Right. Yeah. Well, there's a lot of Burheads out there. You've just upset him.
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1: 500 years ago, Thomas More wrote a novel about an idyllic society on an island. An island where private property had been abolished, families made their own clothes, and there were no lawyers. He called the island Utopia, which could be traced to the Greek roots utopia, meaning a good place, or utopia, no place. It's a brilliant etymology, encapsulating somewhere that is perfect and does not exist. But that hasn't stopped people from trying to create their own utopias. I mean, it's enticing, isn't it? What if you could rewrite laws and change the government? What if you could choose who gets to live in your world and who's in charge? Throughout history, many people have tried to turn their utopian dreams into reality. Their motivations vary, but these projects share one thing in common. In one way or another, they all fail. I'm Avery Truffleman, and I'm hosting a new podcast called Nice Try. 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

0: Sure, he played a little ball. Rick Burgess.
1: Thanks for being with us today, America. We are having a blast. Box seats are gathering outside the door. They'll be joining us here briefly. Not briefly, for 2 hours. It's not really brief, is it? All right, Speedy, Greg, and Adler all here. They'll be here longer than that. A shorter time than that woman planked, 5 hours. So there we go. We got a number of things to continue to discuss. I saw this actually, if it's going to work the same way. You know, during last week's travels, I saw a lot of interesting things in these countries. And what this story says about this Pennsylvania school district, I believe I saw in full operation.
2: You did?
1: Yes. It's a high school planning to build gender-neutral bathroom facilities as part of a massive renovation estimated to cost about $76 million. The bathroom overhaul will be part of a broader renovation that has some new science classrooms, infrastructure improvements, expanded academic space, blah, blah, blah. So how in the world will this operate? I saw these in operation.
3: Hmm. You did?
1: I did. There were bathrooms at the various airports and in these cities that you would walk into, man or woman, okay, and the sinks and all that were available to anybody. Mm-hmm. You shared those, but you could go into any of the stalls and shut the door.
4: They had your choice what you wanted.
1: Mm-hmm. Yeah, and so, but everybody was in there together.
2: Wow, that's weird.
1: But you know, you weren't standing by each other during the process, but you were in there with men and women. So what could possibly go wrong, right?
2: Yeah.
1: But it was weird. Even though once you went to the bathroom, you shut the door and all that, and you had that at your
4: own. Kind of like a portalette inside.
1: Yeah, but they were nicer, obviously, than that.
4: And
1: that's kind of what they're proposing. But we're now talking about high school kids all being put in the same bathrooms, but with individual stalls. They will do that in place of the gendered bathrooms to create a new and larger universal gender-neutral bathroom on each floor.
4: Thank goodness.
1: The models also include a separate facility toilet only accessible from the hallway. So there is one like that.
4: They really getting deep thoughts about these bathrooms, you know?
2: That's not going to lead to any problems.
1: And plus the message we're sending.
4: Yeah.
2: Right.
1: It's just, what kind of chaotic, fake, weird, it's just, and how about this? I was at one place, where were we? I think it was Croatia.
4: Ooh.
1: Okay, was it?
2: Craig.
1: I don't know where we were, but seriously, remember when you just get in this thing where you're like, well, okay, I'm not home anymore.
4: No.
1: There were a bunch of men. We went into a men's restroom, urinals, okay, and then some stalls over here. We were in there using the bathroom. And a female janitor-type person just comes in.
4: Starts cleaning.
1: And we're just standing there, and we're like, hello. And then she looks in one of the stalls, and some kind of Yugoslavian language. I don't know what she was speaking. She got angry. Now, listen, y'all have to understand. Remember what I said? There's a lot of things you might get on to America about, okay? We lead the world in toilets.
4: Oh, yeah.
1: We lead the world.
4: It ain't even close.
1: You realize that we were in places that looked highly developed, okay? We're not talking about third world conditions, okay? We're talking about first and second world, okay? And because of their inability for some reason to handle plumbing, and I don't want to be gross here, if you went in to take a seat, you could not put that in the toilet, the paperwork. You had to put it in a trash can.
2: What?
1: Oh, yes.
4: So you use a trash can full of used toilet paper?
1: Yes, because their plumbing cannot handle toilet paper. And so the female, I will admit, very butch-looking Yugoslavian janitor came up in our bathroom while we're standing around urinals, began to just go on a rant because she kicked open one of the stalls and somebody had flushed toilet paper. And she went nuts.
4: Wow.
1: Well,
4: but I need to get...
1: Right.
4: If you can't provide toilet paper, you need that bidet or something.
1: Greg, we're being lectured.
3: Yeah, bidet,
1: you
3: know, Greg. It's a bidet.
1: Greg, we're being lectured.
4: That's what I said, bidet.
1: We're being lectured by the female, butch, acknowledged, but still female, Yugoslavian janitor.
4: Mad.
1: While we are using the restroom at the urinal. You're not wanting to turn. You're facing forward. I mean, she's wearing us out. I was almost.
4: Did y'all go? I didn't do it.
1: Wait, look. I don't know if you understand English. We didn't do that. I don't know who did that. I'm
4: sorry.
1: Somebody
4: left it.
5: And
4: how
5: about this? Well, somebody did.
1: Have you thought about the fact that you've got a bathroom like this and you still got people throwing stuff in the toilet? Does that feel a little backward to y'all?
3: So I take care of business, and I had then have to.
1: Yes.
3: Instead of I just then have to carry it over into the garbage can,
1: into a trash can.
4: Well, I bet that's nice.
1: That is correct, sir.
4: So it's just
1: now I've had that happen in third world conditions.
4: Yeah.
1: I couldn't believe it was still happening there.
4: Wow.
1: And it's not pretty. It's not a pretty sight.
4: No, it ain't.
1: And
3: how come it can handle one thing it can't handle the other?
1: I do not know.
3: That doesn't make any sense.
1: Something about the paper or maybe what they
3: I think it's the suction probably.
1: I don't know.
3: Maybe because you got
1: that's not
4: you got to have a lot of
1: okay,
3: to get the paper down through it too. Maybe it's just a
1: can I ask another question?
3: Wow,
1: it may be that their toilet paper almost qualifies to us as
4: notebook paper.
1: As paper towels.
4: Yeah, that's true.
1: Which we don't flush those.
4: No, you're
1: not supposed to. Now some idiot will.

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1: Keeping it real from the Big Face Studios. We're thankful that you're here with us. We've already been at it for 3 hours. If you missed that, catch it on the Daily Archive, on the podcast, or the YouTube channel. That did include a Friday call from Dickie Nadmeyer about the big game with Alabama and Georgia this weekend, and also the hurricane causing some game day changes. Looks like it could, it's now increasing, they're saying, to a Category 3, so remember those that are in the path of that along the Gulf Coast, and then it'll go inland. It doesn't have any impact on the show tonight in Huntsville, so good news there. That's far north Alabama. Nothing really happening on weather there to overnight tonight. So, and that's going to be in the form of rain and certainly some wind, but nothing that bad. So looking forward to tonight in Huntsville, the Are You Ready Tour. We'll talk more about that coming up. Tickets are still available, and you can grab those all the way up to showtime, either there at the ticket booth, or you can go ahead and do it online, which I would suggest, because you can use the code RBS20, save 20%. And there's also a potential buy one, get one free option, I think, in there, too. If you need some help with that, let me know. All right, so as we start the hour, Speedy, Greg, and Adler here. And here they are. There's the Vox seats. They come from all over. 10 strong today. Strong, yep. Hartzell representation.
2: Yeah. I don't know if anybody's left in Hartzell.
1: Right. And are any of y'all, didn't some of y'all go, aren't somebody going to the show tonight? Some
2: anybody?
3: There we go, right there.
1: So right there. Headed to the show tonight. Big long day for you today, too, just like us.
3: Fired up, though. Yeah,
1: we've been staggering the caffeine, just let us know. So thank you for being here and looking forward to all that. When was the last time, Speedy, have you ever been to Las Vegas?
3: No.
1: Greg, you have?
4: Mm-hmm.
1: Back during the XFL?
4: XFL.
1: Yeah, we actually did a game.
2: We were there. It was quick.
1: Adam, have you ever been to Vegas?
5: Yes. Stuck in the Vegas airport for 8 hours.
2: You got there in Vegas a lot.
3: You remember he stole the Raiders pins and brought them back to you?
2: He did.
1: That's right.
3: Yeah.
1: Thank you, buddy.
2: He was looking for a keychain with a bullet.
5: That was a gift.
1: Not the highest quality pin I've ever had.
2: I think that was in a little bucket.
3: Yeah, that's what he did.
1: The one I had wrote for one show.
2: Yeah.
1: But it was good.
5: Give a pen, take a pen, that kind of situation.
1: Right, so what was the thought? Now, you know what that thought was? I got you a cheap pen. It meant the world to me.
3: Yeah.
5: It was no Christopher Columbus or whatever that brand was. I can't think.
2: Oh, that one we gave away, and it was like $300, which to me is
5: Christopher Columbus.
2: Outrageous.
5: Yeah.
2: You remember the pen we gave away from the jewelry store last year during the Christmas thing?
5: Yeah,
2: from Barton Clay. It was like a $300 pen.
1: Anybody remember the name of it? Much as I lose pens. Adler went with Christopher Columbus.
2: It's not Christopher Columbus.
1: Yeah. So anyway, it is Columbus Day Monday.
5: Mont Blanc.
2: Yep, that was it. Mont Blanc.
5: So I was close when I said Christopher.
1: Very
5: Columbus.
1: Close.
2: Now, somebody made this pen and brought it to us. It's been a good one.
1: It has. Sure has. But here's what happened. I've only been there, Greg, when you and I went, I think. I think it's the only time I've been there.
2: That's the only thing.
1: I think so. Not a lot of desire to go there for me. But apparently there are showgirls that will be on the Las Vegas Strip, and you can get your picture made with them.
5: Oh, I saw this.
1: One of these, to get a picture with us, and we pay. You got to pay for it.
2: Yeah, kind of like Elmo and all the superheroes.
1: Some of those rogue Mickey Mouse people, that kind of thing.
2: Yeah. Naked cowboy.
1: Yeah, I'm not. I don't look really like Mickey Mouse. I kind of like Mickey Mouse with an issue.
2: My eyes are a little
1: off. Yeah, mm-hmm. just a little off there. But hey, I'll do.
2: I got the Spider-Man suit on, but I'm not built for it.
1: Right.
2: Yeah.
1: Exactly.
2: Yeah.
1: Right. So the Vegas Strip has these showgirls, but unfortunately, in an attempt for some tourists to get a picture, apparently there was some sort of argument about the $20 tip.
5: That's how they get you.
3: Yeah, that's how they get you. These aren't showgirls, but that's how all the little mascots in New York get you, too.
5: Hey, you want a picture?
3: Like,
5: yeah.
3: All of a sudden, you're fighting with Elmo.
1: That'll be $40.
5: Yes.
2: $20.
5: Same thing, Rick. I'm sure you might have ran into this in your world travels. In Rome and in a lot of these countries, it'll be like, here's a gift for you. I have a gift for you. And it's like a little bracelet or something like that. Don't take it, because then they'll be like, now you owe me money. Here's a gift for you. No, stay away from me. You're a scammer.
1: Do you know where that happened to me with the most aggression?
2: shockingly, leaving the ruins of Ephesus. Because as you're leaving the ruins of Ephesus, you go through this marketplace by design, to the bus. And, buddy, they are aggressive.
5: Scammers.
2: One guy was chasing me with a piccolo. I'm like, sir, there's no scenario I need a piccolo.
4: No, yeah. You don't need a piccolo.
2: There's no scenario. Here. I'm like, I don't want a piccolo.
5: Take it.
2: You got to get a better gig. Who wants a piccolo?
4: Nobody.
5: Why not? Why won't you take it? Because then I'll owe you. I know the scam.
2: Right. Yeah. Play the music for the pretty lady.
5: Same with the birdseed guy. Yeah. In the Piazza di San Marco, ooh, right there in Venice, a birdseed dude tried to get my wife birdseed, and we're like, no, get away from us, bro. We know the whole scam.
2: Did you say,
3: please,
2: bro?
3: Please tell me you said, bro.
2: Please. They're the ones that come clean your windshield without asking.
3: Don't taste me, bro.
5: Same thing, we clean your windshield. Yes.
2: Same thing. Bro.
4: We had a guy in Atlanta one time. Taylor was young, and we were downtown for something, and he wanted to take us on a tour. And he acted like he was a tour guide, and
2: that's
4: he wasn't. He walked in like this side door. He was like, I know me in here. And he's going, and I knew where he was going at the end. He was like, well, you know, most people give me like $20 for a tour. I said, buddy, I'm not on tour.
2: This wasn't a tour.
4: You just were talking to it. Yeah, I had one guy, and this was in, I think, Montenegro, and he didn't know we were headed to what we didn't know would turn into the no lady story. But you go into the little, you know, medieval city from medieval times, whatever. And the guy stand out there, and there's other cruise ships like that. He goes, here we go, sir. Let me take you on a tour. And I, just like that, I said, I'm good, man. He goes, you're good. There's 7,000 people going in here. You think you're going to be good? You ain't going to know where you're going. And I'm like,
2: well, buddy, I'm on chance.
4: He had it with a thick accent. I'm like, I'm not going on tour. I'm trying to get to a boat.
2: Yeah, that's a bow.
5: So, my wife and I had tickets to go into the Colosseum in Rome, and we just stood still for 1 second to take a picture. And the amount of people that come up to you, oh, sir, welcome. You made it. You're in the right spot right this way. We'll show you. I'm like, buddy, I'm not with you. You're not with this place. Please. Yeah. You got to watch out. They're just trying to get
2: welcome.
5: They're trying to get you.
2: And keep your wallet in your front pocket, too, and your hand on it.
4: Mm-hmm. The birdseed thing, Adler, did you do like they did, Johnny Knoxville did?
5: And put it.
4: Yeah.
5: Oh, where the sun don't shine, yeah. Right. And the birds went nuts on it. Why would they do that?
2: But we're laughing.
5: We're laughing.
2: Attacked him.
4: I know.
2: After that,
4: those birds are very aggressive.
2: Hey, he needed Hobie after that, didn't he?
5: Well, these showgirls
2: finishing
5: were,
2: the story.
3: Well, why'd you say he needed Hobie?
5: Y'all, look, this is
2: a now got bird seed in his rear end.
5: Oh, thick showgirls.
3: Okay, but not Hobie doesn't do that.
2: No, of course not.
4: But he'll protect it.
2: But he can help him get it. You clean them up.
4: He can borrow Hobie.
3: Hey, I'll do it.
2: So anyway, apparently the showgirl, after the picture, wanted her $20. Somebody didn't want to give it, and you're not going to believe how it ended. It ended with a violent brawl that left two tourists injured, including, stand by for this one, because you're battling a showgirl. Someone was struck more than 22 times in the head with a high-heeled boot.
4: Well, there
5: he's bleeding.
3: With all their feathers on and everything, they're fighting.
5: Yes.
2: Hey,
4: they'll fight, too.
3: I think one of them's a dude. One of them's a guy.
5: Look, I think probably, so, too. That probably. One right there, I think,
6: like,
5: is a dude.
6: How dare you not the take one with the, with I need 20. I'm a showgirl.
4: Look at that.
2: Showmanners.
4: Feathers going everywhere.
2: Look, the guy, for some reason, he's shirtless, Greg. I don't know why.
5: No, that can't feel good.
2: No,
4: Wow, and that's because he wouldn't pay for the picture.
3: Mm-hmm. Yeah, oh, yeah.
5: Oh, that's way too much butt cheek.
3: Yeah, there's still somebody on the ground.
2: I think the showgirl, alleged showgirl,
5: right.
2: I think just hit the girl that was on the ground. And
5: yes.
3: With she did.
5: Yes.
3: She did.
2: She's mad at everybody.
3: Yeah.
4: I tell you what, you get your picture made with her, you better pony up.
2: Apparently.
3: Hey, look at them. They just walk around like, you want a picture with me?
2: Look, she's got legs like a linebacker, that other one.
3: Oh, yeah, that's not one. Yeah. Yeah. Oh. She's got a beer belly.
2: Right, and he's got his shirt off, carrying it around for some reason.
3: Right. He got ripped off.
2: Did it?
3: Yes.
2: You know how in a brawl you can get your shirt ripped off?
3: Oh, look, her little feathers are all tattered now.
2: She's just holding her feathers now.
4: We'll be back.
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1: 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What about this this email that we got from Rhonda in Tennessee? Rhonda in Tennessee. Let me tell you something. She's got quite the story. Unfortunately, Rhonda was involved in a car wreck. But she said, thank God for Relief Factor. That car wreck happened 4 years ago. I was taking an off-ramp on I-65, and it shattered my right shoulder, right knee, a couple of ribs. Sleeping for nearly a year was miserable. Then arthritis kicked in, and as Greg would say, I felt like a cripple at 54 years old.
2: Rick.
1: Well, he still uses that phrase, and she says she used it, too. It's in her email.
3: It's a real word.
1: I'm holding it.
3: It's real.
1: So she said, I started trying Relief Factor after hearing about it on the show for years. And you know what? This has made a huge difference. It not only has helped me with sleeping, but it's given my life back. On day 4 or 5, I was taking 3 capsules a day. I felt the difference. About 10 days in, I felt like my old self. 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It's $17.76. That's right, because of our semi-quincentennial.
3: Oh, yeah.
1: You got to stop looking at Tex Nation because they're coming up with so many pictures on every story.
2: Why is everything, it's me in it?
1: Well, Speedy, I think you need to realize that there's something about you.
2: What do you mean?
1: I mean, yesterday.
2: Because y'all are the ones that promote it.
1: No, we don't promote it. The audience just drifts to you really naturally. You're a person that you lend yourself to a little bit of fun. I think people think you're a good sport.
2: Yeah,
1: they're wrong. You know, and right? I think the
2: thanks guys. Thanks everybody. Here.
1: I think your presentation, offers
2: walk that one out.
1: Well, you're an interesting.
2: Here we go.
1: You're an interesting looking person. You're unique in many ways.
2: What does that even mean?
1: I don't mean
2: because I'm
1: bad.
2: Bald.
1: That doesn't mean bad.
3: No, there's
1: that
3: a lot of people that look like you.
1: No,
3: there's a lot of people that look like you.
1: Yeah.
2: There is?
3: Yeah, remember we talk about it all the time. Anybody that's bald looks like
2: I see a lot of guys in here, bald looks good on them.
1: Mm-hmm, it does.
2: Yeah.
1: And some that,
2: well,
1: you know,
2: gotta
1: well,
2: say.
1: What choice do they have?
3: I have a terrible head to have.
1: You know it?
2: Huh?
1: Some, you they would. But they
2: no,
1: didn't.
2: I think they all look great.
1: Yeah, they don't have any choice in the map.
3: There you go.
1: I'll tell you what, the old gray waterfall right there, he looked pretty sharp.
2: Yeah.
1: Looks like
2: does.
1: He's got a lot of wisdom, got
2: there
1: that gray beard going.
2: Yeah, I'd like to drink some coffee with him.
1: Yeah, that's somebody that knows something right there.
3: There it is.
1: Mm-hmm. So anyway, don't
2: see here we go. Here we go. Now I'm eating something in long ways and all that. I don't know why y'all do that.
1: That's your travel eating show.
2: Oh, that's not even.
1: Oh,
2: look,
1: mean.
2: Oh, corn of the cob's coming any second.
1: Oh, yeah.
2: Well, it could.
4: Why is he
2: corn,
4: at all?
3: Corn dog.
1: No, there's nothing wrong with that.
2: Starving.
1: Major. Well, there's plenty of goodies I just brought in.
2: Yeah, he ate something. He's
1: what is that?
2: By the way, you need to slow down.
1: I'm
3: just telling
1: you. It's tour day.
2: Oh yeah.
1: Hey, it's tour. It's tour day.
2: You sugar crash around one.
1: Greg, you're not. Greg, you're not going home today. But you know what? If that's giving you energy, because it's a long day.
3: It is.
1: How's your face right now?
3: I'm good.
1: Okay.
3: I'm not getting out ahead of it. I'm not coming out too fast.
1: You think we've had enough coffee?
3: I'm gonna need one more cup.
2: Bachelor party all over again.
1: I agree. I've got a little something hit a wave that it's going to be right about one.
3: Oh, yeah?
1: Yeah.
3: Okay.
2: So. That's a little early.
1: No, not for me. It works perfect.
2: Okay.
1: I've done this twice already.
2: Okay.
1: You know,
2: I have
1: a tour day routine, and it's been good.
2: Okay.
1: I've had plenty of energy.
3: Good you like that. Corn, don't you?
2: Huh?
3: You look like you like corn.
2: See, look at him. You see him grinning? But he doesn't do anything.
3: Him lips yesterday were the best one ever.
2: I like the fact.
1: Is that your favorite?
2: It's from Little Dewey's.
3: As of this week, yes.
1: Okay. All right. Major League Baseball which I think this is long overdue.
2: Oh, whatever.
1: Long overdue.
3: What, 4 fouls and you're out?
1: No.
3: That's what I want.
1: Shorter regular season. Please.
3: Oh, yeah. Good night.
1: Please.
2: Agree.
1: Good night. Look at that. So Major League Baseball proposed shortening the regular season to, Greg, wow, you ain't gonna believe how much they've shortened it.
3: Oh, boy.
1: Now there's only going to be 154 games.
3: Oh, okay. Thank God they shortened
1: it. Whoa, shortened it.
3: Wow.
1: 154 games.
3: Now, 55?
1: That's right.
2: None of y'all are baseball fans, so shut it.
3: No, okay. Well, you got to.
1: I'm trying to help baseball.
3: So, that's a lot of games.
1: You don't think they have too many games?
2: Hush it.
3: I'm gonna tell you the longest season ever is hockey.
1: Yeah, it's
3: I mean, it like starts now and goes all the way to June.
1: Mm-hmm. Right.
3: Right. I'm serious.
2: I know.
4: But they play 84 regular season games.
1: Good grief. That's a lot for a contact sport. I mean.
3: Yeah.
1: So,
2: under the proposal, Monday will be like a standard off day for most teams, okay, with the exception of potentially televising one or two national broadcasts or whatever. Holiday special events would negate the full, league off day, whatever. So there's exceptions.
1: Right.
2: But teams that play Monday would be off on Thursday.
1: Yeah.
2: And so, anyway, just to kind of pace it out a little bit more, get to the playoffs quicker.
1: Yeah.
2: And so, yeah, you're right. It wouldn't shorten it a ton, but it would make it.
1: Let's get on to the – we've made the playoff longer, so we got to shorten the season somewhere.
3: Yeah. Now everybody can get in.
2: And the shorter regular season, they say, would unlock October. I can't look. There's more pitchers coming in. They would unlock October more to be more fan-friendly on that.
1: Of course.
3: I wonder why they're sticking with that shirt you used to wear. You used to wear it all the time.
1: Yeah, you don't wear that.
3: I think I had one just like it.
1: You don't wear that shirt much anymore.
2: Yeah. Well, it's when your kids, thrift store.
1: One of your kids probably
3: has
1: it.
3: Oh, yeah. No, seriously, you were wearing that about 15 years ago.
2: Right.
3: A long time ago. If I had one just like
4: it. It's in the AI model. That's what. And then the AI just makes it from there.
1: Greg, when's the last time you went to a baseball game?
3: Any level?
1: Any level.
3: Mm.
1: No, I'm taking Little League out. That didn't count.
3: Yeah, yeah. That.
1: Okay.
3: High
1: school or above?
3: Mm.
1: Man.
3: I'll tell you when it was, Speedy, when Tyler was a senior.
2: Okay.
3: And they made it to the state finals. And me and you went to the game over here.
1: That was your last time?
2: Oh, yeah.
3: I think
2: so. With us.
1: That's
2: because he even came onto the field.
1: Yeah, I remember that.
2: Yeah.
1: You got in the middle of a moving family moment. You were right there.
3: Yeah.
2: Yeah, it was, yeah.
3: You were.
2: Uncle Greg.
1: You were.
2: Greg,
1: it was perfect. It was kind of personal. It was a big moment.
2: Oh, no, but right. he was right in the middle.
1: You won't sleep on anybody's couch, but you'll do that.
3: Yeah.
2: Well, you want to know what it was?
1: What?
2: It was an afternoon game, and that's when he fed the network at night. And you came after the show, and Tyler pitched.
3: And and weren't we doing the CrossFit, and they had some kind of, we helped them guys over there?
2: That wasn't that day.
3: That wasn't that day.
2: You're off in the
3: same area.
2: But then because you had to leave, you said, I got to get back to the studio.
3: Yeah.
2: You fed it. That's when you did that crazy 7-11.
1: That was weird.
2: Thing.
1: That went on for a long time.
3: Wasn't necessary, but nobody told me.
1: Right. Adler, when's the last time you went?
4: I went to a
1: baseball?
4: Barons game with Ruby last year.
1: That's right.
3: I've got to be misthinking. I've had to be doing it.
1: And?
4: It was great. Remember, I went and saw Joey Chestnut kick on the old hot dog.
1: You didn't stay for the whole game, though, did you?
4: No.
1: Is that sure?
4: No.
2: Good night.
1: Well,
2: that's like from six Christmases ago.
1: Yeah.
2: Good night.
4: Or was that even this year? That might have been this year.
1: But
4: I don't know what time is anymore.
2: No, it wasn't this year.
4: Okay, I don't know.
2: I don't know why. Right, I don't know. See, and y'all laughing doesn't help.
3: That's from that story we did yesterday.
1: The best for music.
2: Y'all wanted to stop, though, right?
1: Yeah, of course.
4: It was this year.
0: This is the Rick Burgess.
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1: 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Doors open at 6. And then Birmingham next Friday. I mean, I've looked at the map like some of you. It is practically sold out when I think about some of the other tickets that we still have to put in there, but they haven't told us it's officially sold out. So if you want a ticket, though, I would not delay on Birmingham. I'd go ahead and get that done. That's lined up for next Friday. Tonight, Gary the Bulldozer Man, our special guest. So you'll get to enjoy him live on stage and get to interact with him. And if you can do a pretty good impression of a turkey, you might win something from Gary tonight.
2: Have you talked to him?
3: Hey, how come I don't know where I'm supposed to park?
1: Oh, I feel so bad for Les, the tour manager, dealing with Gary. I watched this. Listen, this was the text I saw from tour manager Les Bradford to Gary. It's very detailed. Gary, I'd like to know what time you're going to be here. Here's your call time that you have to be here by. Let me know, and I need to know whether you're going to eat tonight or not. That was exactly what the text said, because he put me on it. I guess Les wants me to see it. This is Gary's answer.
3: Terry not going to leave by noon.
1: That's it. Nothing about the dinner. Well, nothing about, the time, whatever. And so what's going to happen, just no matter how many emails that Les sends, no matter how many texts, okay, no matter how many videos he sends of where it is, Les Bradford, the tour manager, will be running like a chicken with his head cut off, out to the merch, getting the meet and greet set up, doing all this sound check, and he'll get a call from Gary, and this is what he'll say. Hey, I'm here. Where am I supposed to park?
4: That's
1: what's going to happen.
2: Mm-hmm. Well, that's what happened in Starkville, and that's when the blue cone prank happened. Because he just ghosted Les on all the texts. And then showed up wanting to know what to do. And we're like, look for the blue cones. And there were no blue cones.
1: As we sit
2: let him sit on that for a little bit.
1: As we sit here right now.
4: Something he would do.
1: As we sit here right now, he still haven't told Les whether they're eating or not.
2: So if he's leaving at noon, I would think, give or take a little bit, probably 2-hour and 45, 50-minute drive from where he is for most of us.
1: Mm-hmm.
2: What time do you think he'll get there? 4:30? 4?
1: Something.
3: Hey, I'm here. What am I supposed to do?
1: Right. That's what's going to happen. And then Terry will be over just being so nice. You wonder why Terry's friends with Gary, because Terry seems like he's like really nice. Terry with a Y.
2: Well, I think they balance each other out. I really do.
4: That's a good point.
1: Mm-hmm.
2: Opposites attract.
1: Terry's one of those kind of like, no matter how mean Gary you'll be, he'll just kind of shake his head like,
4: you
1: know how he is, Rick.
2: Mm-hmm.
1: Yeah. You know, I'm like, well, what a good old fella.
4: Yeah.
1: You know, Gary needs that kind of friend.
4: Definitely. Mm-hmm. He don't need nobody just like him.
1: Mm-hmm.
4: And also, double trouble.
1: You know what I saw one text to Les Bradford, the tour manager. I'm not making this up either. Simple text from Gary. All right, then. That's all it said.
4: And that's not even a word.
1: All right, then.
2: Wow.
1: Jameis Winston. What a little character he's turning out to be.
4: He's funny.
2: Jameis or Kamala?
1: Yeah. I didn't know y'all
4: came up. Have we decided if he's just messing with everybody or is he really?
2: I don't know.
1: I can't figure out.
2: He likes to quote Bible verses in his response.
1: Do they apply to anything?
2: So I don't know. We broke that down last week, Rick.
1: There has to be context, even with Bible verses.
2: Right.
1: Right?
2: Mm-hmm.
1: So here he is being asked about the potential bad weather at Sunday's game, correct?
2: Mm-hmm. I could be wrong, but I believe it's this system that's coming through the southeast that's just going to kind of ease up north to the northeast.
1: So he's asked that. He's now the starting quarterback for the New York Giants.
2: Yep.
1: And here we go.
5: Are you aware of the weather forecast for Sunday? Could be stormy.
6: Yeah, today is it's beautiful. I the sun is sun is shining, you know, the birds are chirping. I can only focus on now. You know, right now it's a beautiful day, and when Sunday comes, you know, I still will be glad and rejoice in the day that God gives us.
2: Pretty good.
1: Okay, James. I don't mind that living life that
4: didn't
1: way.
4: Answer the question.
1: I don't mind living life that way, but I think he was asking more of a sports question.
2: Mm-hmm. Yeah. My favorite is when he looks off like he's looking off up to the sky.
1: The looking off
2: That's
1: part.
2: Why I think he's messing with us, but I don't know.
1: Well, look, we have to give him credit.
4: I'm enjoying it.
1: Unlike Coach Dion, at least he hasn't spoken tongues yet.
4: That's true. He hasn't known any of that out there yet.
1: Right.
2: And he's won two in a row.
1: He's won two in a row. How about that? Got a good team around him.
2: Yeah.
1: If he can just guide him, he seems to be doing fine.
4: And then
1: they
4: signed the guy from Minnesota, didn't they? Michigan.
6: JJ.
4: Yeah. McCarthy, that was their first round pick.
1: Yeah. I
4: got hurt right out of the gate.
2: Yeah.
1: I'm like you, I didn't even know he was in the league anymore.
4: Yeah.
1: Tyreek Hill. He's a free agent. He has had to deal with some really bad accusations.
4: Yeah.
1: This is not a good headline. Tyreek Hill denies most abuse claims.
4: Some, okay. Right.
1: No. There's no doubt I've been abusive, but not as much as y'all say.
4: Yeah.
1: All right, so.
4: There are a few incidents.
1: But he does admit to shoving his wife into a wall. Okay. That's kind of what we're talking about. That's the thing that we're kind of all upset about.
4: Yeah, that
1: you know.
2: Shouldn't be doing that.
1: Right.
4: Even if you're owning that one, but you're denying the other, that one's still pretty bad.
1: Yep. So he took the witness stand in his divorce and battery civil case in Miami. It was explosive as his speed. They said the claim he was married for 18 months, and there's the wife's name. The argument about her refusal to sign a post-nuptial agreement. Now, it's hard to get somebody to sign a post one. Post is going to be that's an uphill climb.
4: Yes,
1: that's kind of like we were talking about in the break here. What's the woman that we tried to execute twice and we can't quite take her out? What's her name?
7: Krista Pike,
2: the devil.
1: What's her name?
7: Krista Pike.
1: It would be like Krista Pike, like we talked about, saying, "I think I'm going to buy some life insurance right now." You know, it's going to be tough to get somebody to take that one.
4: Yeah, rates are going to be up.
1: But there's an allegation. That she was stealing between $60,000 and $100,000 a month from a family account. She says that that wasn't happening. She was basically saying that I was the wife at the time. That's not stealing.
2: You say $60,000 to $70,000?
1: Mm-hmm. And,
2: that's a lot of money.
1: She said that he kept insisting that his family leave this estate. And she also accused him of occasionally flirting with other women.
4: What was the story we did on him when it was a woman and her son, and he had like a camp?
1: Yeah, it was weird.
4: And he tackled her and broke her leg or something.
2: Yeah, it was something about.
1: Right.
4: It was like a little football.
2: He was teaching
4: camp,
2: them how to get off the line as a receiver or something.
4: Didn't he break her leg or something?
2: I believe you're right.
4: What a weird.
7: That's weird. She sued him, this influencer, for assault, battery, emotional distress after allegedly breaking her leg during a football drill session.
4: Mm-hmm. Yeah,
7: she claims Hill charged into her with enough force to fracture her leg.
4: Why was she involved in the drill they were doing?
7: I don't think she was there for her football.
2: Was it one of those mom camps? You know, you've seen them before.
1: Have y'all seen this weird thing where football teams let moms tackle their sons?
7: Yeah, I have seen that.
2: Yeah, with the big mat behind them.
1: Yeah,
2: and fall into it.
4: Pretty funny.
1: It can be.
2: There's a couple of pretty impressive hits.
1: They are. Yeah. They are. There's some that did a pretty good job.
4: Didn't they do that at Mississippi State that time? Remember Terry went? They didn't.
2: Yeah, she did. It was a kind of a female little fun camp to learn more about
4: but they
2: football.
4: Didn't tackle,
2: no, they didn't do any tackling. Or
1: did
2: anything.
1: They run drills or catch passes or anything?
2: You're good.
4: Yeah,
2: you're good. She said it was a lot of fun.
1: Yeah. Did she take a pass on passes?
2: I can't remember.
1: Right.
2: I think she did. I think my sister went with her, too.
4: Okay. Yeah, I think you're right.
1: No, you're right. That did happen.
2: Yeah.
1: All right, we'll be back. Our number is 888, the number 6, Big Box, 888-624-4869. 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
1: Right now, I feel like I'm at a red carpet event. 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
1: And then the faces of this story finally emerge.
4: I love your city. 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
1: But they're not flanked by publicists.
5: Lori, do you have anything to say? Is Loveland?
1: Instead, police and lawyers are at their sides. Because Felicity Huffman and Lori Loughlin are both at the center of the biggest scandal in academic history.
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1: Although Huffman and Loughlin are the most well-known, they are only two of the many people charged with scamming the system to get their kids into elite colleges.
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11: And here we go. All 10 lines are open. What is on your mind today? 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We'll have a chat about it. 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Have a good sale or be on a landline. 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Family show with an edge, certainly not prudes, but you know where that line is. Let's not cross it. Those are the only rules we have. Everything else is wide open. There's no nothing between you and us but airwaves and opportunity. No call screener. You just come straight to us. So if it's ringing, then you are standing by and you are ready to go. Rick Burgess Show, unscreen phone calls. Go ahead.
13: Greg Burgess, Minions, checking in, Fife, Alabama chapter.
11: All right.
13: Greg sent out a congratulations. Coach Benefield got his 375th win last night, so shout out to him. Love the show. Go Big Red.
11: Yeah, thank you very much.
14: They play some ball
11: sure
14: up there.
11: Sure they do.
14: Ooh.
11: Mm-hmm. Congratulations, Coach. Rick Burgess Show. Unscreen phone calls. Go ahead.
15: It's Isaiah. Y'all remember that?
11: I do. Thanks, buddy. Okay. Rick Burgess Show. Unscreen phone calls. Go ahead.
16: All right. I need a clarification here. What's the deal now with the grown man driving the Jeep with little ducks stuck across the...
11: Yeah.
17: Thank you.
14: We've had that conversation.
18: Yeah, we sure have.
14: I don't get it.
11: What is that? Yeah, you're right.
14: It's something about Jeeps, and everybody likes to put little ducks on them.
17: And you trade ducks and...
14: You know, somebody brought me one of them little ducks, and it's giving everybody a hand signal. I got it in my office.
11: Yeah.
14: I wonder if you put that on
18: somebody's desk. Spreads positivity and shows appreciation for their vehicles.
14: Well, that's dumb. It just makes a mess. It looks like they need to clean it up.
11: Yeah. I'd like to put this, if I could take over all dictionaries, and somebody put in, hey, why do Jeep people have a bunch of little ducks across their dashboard? And my answer would come back, I don't know, but it sure is stupid.
14: That's it?
18: Okay.
11: I mean, that just, who wants to ride around with a bunch of ducks?
14: And you know they slide everywhere.
11: For positivity? You know, are you kidding me?
17: What's not a fan of that.
14: About a rubber duck? It's them same ducks that they float through Helena.
17: And I don't know, I don't know how we make the connection between duck and Jeep.
14: I don't know. Yeah. Who's somebody's to blame?
19: It's like you trade the duck or you leave it and all this stuff.
14: But why?
19: But look how sweet this vehicle is. It's got angry eyes and everything.
14: And look on the deck.
19: But then you look up into the deck. And it's also a very small window, so you're limiting your field of vision even more with all those ducks.
17: And I thought it was an indication you were a swinger. Oh, I'm sorry. That's pineapple.
19: That's pineapple.
14: Okay. Pineapples, yeah, Rick. You're mixed up.
18: Oh, boy, if there's a duck sitting on a pineapple, you got something.
14: Watch it now. That's a whole nother.
17: Good gracious.
14: I'll tell you one thing, you'll get a quack out of that. A quack attack.
18: By the way, sad news in Helena, the Buck Creek Festival, they had to cancel it because of this.
19: Dang. Buck Creek hurricane. Festival?
14: The Buck? Huh?
18: The Buck Creek Festival.
19: Oh.
14: No.
18: Dirty little.
14: Rick Burgess Show, unscreen phone calls. Go ahead. Just John's, man.
20: Oh, my gosh, my
14: home. Okay.
19: I think she was excited, Rick. Oh, my gosh, you answered.
14: Rick Burgess Show, unscreen phone calls. Go ahead.
20: My mistake.
14: You see there? Rick Burgess Show, unscreen phone calls. Go ahead.
21: Hey, y'all. I ain't a Cowboys fan, but last night was atrocious. Are we sure that Jerry Jones isn't dead and being used as a puppet like Biden was?
14: Right. It's the Cowboys are bad.
18: Boy, it's no, yeah, they got beat last night. It's not good. Yeah.
14: Tampa Bay had some guy that I don't even know where he came from playing quarterback, and they beat him.
17: Oh, yeah. Really? Yeah. Well, what happened to Little Blakey?
14: Little Blakey's hurt.
18: He's hurt.
14: He got that big contract, and he broke his hand or something.
17: Did he really? Little Blakey got hurt?
14: Yeah, he did.
19: CeeDee Lamb was so wide open on that Dak Prescott interception. It was very bad.
14: Wow. Yeah. Running wide open.
19: Yeah.
18: Just
19: whoop. Mm.
14: So you all right?
18: Yeah. Dallas's problem is their defense. But, yeah, that didn't help.
19: Yeah.
14: Rick Burgess Show, unscreen phone calls. Go ahead.
20: Hey, my son has something he wants to say.
14: Who?
20: Come on.
14: Son.
20: Are you ready?
14: Pretty good.
18: What'd he say?
14: Are you ready for the Rick Burgess Show? And I couldn't understand the rest of it. Sadly, it was good. On speaker. That was great, but it was a little rough there. Rick Burgess Show, unscreen phone calls. Go ahead, but thank you for that, buddy.
19: Mm-hmm.
14: Yep, that's what I was thinking. Rick Burgess Show, unscreen phone calls. Go ahead.
19: Hey, Rick.
22: It's Carl Childers. I'm back from Italy.
14: Hey, Carl, welcome back, buddy.
22: Orange, y'all know.
14: Well, it's yeah, that's pretty close. You're close, Carl.
22: Run out of money. Had to come back to work for Bill Cox.
14: Those are the things that make it
17: the details.
14: Yes, sure.
17: Work on some engines.
14: Well, welcome home, Carl. I hope you enjoyed the cruise.
22: Ciao, Bella, to all y'all. Mm-hmm. I did.
18: Still can't believe that was Billy Bob.
14: I know.
19: Ciao, Bella.
14: Rick Burgess Show, unscreen phone calls. Go ahead.
23: She said, don't play foosball in a hurricane. Roll Tide.
14: I don't even know. There's very few calls that my mind says, just can't compute it. Just keep moving. Rick Burgess Show, unscreen phone calls. Go ahead.
24: Hey, my name's Cody, and I was a long time listener to your show, listening back when it was still Rick and Bubba. Love the show.
14: Thank you, man.
24: But I just wanted to clarify on the whole Jeep duck thing.
14: Yes.
24: That was actually started like during COVID. It was a lady started as a way to bring some kind of light, sunshine to a bad thing. And it just kind of stuck with Jeep owners as a way to kind of like show appreciation of your Jeep and your build and everything. And, unfortunately that lady actually has since passed, due to cancer. So it's kind of still being kept on and going as a memorial.
14: All right. Some people are saying it was before COVID.
18: It was
14: that people were doing before that. But let me stay with your narrative and God rest her soul. But help me try to figure.
17: I'm not laughing at her. I'm laughing at that picture.
14: Why little ducks stand for what you just said they mean?
18: Rick,
14: what's the connection to a duck means that?
24: It was more of a kind of a just these ducks are kind of silly, you know, because they have all kind of things with these little ducks now, you know, little cowboy ducks, pirate ducks, whatever.
14: They're everywhere. Would you be willing?
24: It was just kind of meant as a silliness.
14: What if some of us out here go, we're not getting that vibe from it. It's annoying to us. Would you be willing to take them down to give a tribute to us?
24: Well, I will say, man, that you're not alone on the whole duck thing. You got a lot of people even in the Jeep community that don't like them. You know.

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1: 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They'll have them available even at the door up until the show starts at 7. Doors open at 6. But right now, it's time for us to do a Burgess Ball battle. The box seats are here. Speedy takes the wireless mic, rolls over to the Burgess Ball court, where he will now announce the two people out of the box seats in a random drawing that will go head-to-head to try to find their way to the wheel.
2: Rick, first up, Dustin Riddle Hoover.
1: Dustin Riddle Hoover.
2: Yep,
1: he is up. He's moving.
2: Here he comes. He'll face Stoney Jackson.
1: Stoney Jackson.
2: Oh.
1: Dustin Riddle Hoover against Stoney Jackson.
2: It's Hartzell against Hartzell.
1: Hartzell takes on Hartzell, Alabama today. Two different groups.
2: Yeah.
1: So here we go, Speedy. Give instructions and let's begin.
3: All right, I'm going to ask y'all to put those basketballs down, please, sirs.
1: Mm-hmm.
3: All right, thank you so much. You've got 30 seconds. The first 20, everything counts as 2. The last 10, everything counts as 3. I have a lot of comebacks, so don't give up, okay? Here we go. Ready and go.
1: There we go.
3: One with a high score at the end of 30 seconds wins.
1: Okay,
3: a chance
1: nobody
3: to
1: hit
3: spin the
1: anything.
3: Wheel. It's 2-2 right now.
1: All right, here we go.
3: It's 2-2. It's now 4-4.
1: They're dialing it in.
3: It's now 6 days. Riddle Hoover's up 10-4. It's
1: in.
3: Now 14-4. All right, come on, Stoney. You got this.
1: Oh,
3: come
1: wow.
3: on back.
1: Oh, Stoney,
3: it's 18-6.
1: Stoney, you're getting Stoney.
3: Oh, my goodness.
1: Stoney, you're getting
3: Stoney, it's 20-8.
1: Oh,
3: it's 10
1: goodness.
3: Seconds left.
1: Stoney!
3: It's 25-11.
1: Stoney!
3: Okay, right now, Dustin Riddle Hoover is in a zone.
1: He is
3: it is 34-14.
1: Oh, my goodness.
3: He's doubling. Oh, it's 37-14. Hey, 37 is hard to beat.
1: It
3: no
1: is.
3: Matter.
1: Yeah.
3: That's a good score.
1: That's a good score.
3: That's a good score.
1: That's
3: right
1: a
3: there.
1: Great score right there. That's a good score. So it goes to Riddle Hoover. He could not be stopped. The wheel now is illuminated, which means Stoney Jackson must now take on the spin of shame. This is the spin for the loser, which is really an extra spin for the winner. So Stoney is going to spin. Now, let me tell you this, Dustin. You're watching. If it lands on something you want, it's yours. If you think you can spin and do something better, you get an additional spin. But unfortunately, if you turn this spin down, whatever you win is what you got.
2: Yeah.
1: All right, so here we go. Stoney, tell everybody, including your family and friends, it's not wheel to me.
3: Yeah,
1: there you go.
3: It,
1: now spin it.
3: Yeah, yeah.
1: And there we spin
2: there
1: it. All right. Dustin, let's have a look. With a score of 37, Dustin wins it. Let's see what happens. Here comes the money. A little too strong. There it goes. Oh, my goodness.
2: Pretty good.
1: Oh, my goodness. That's Helium Boy.
4: How about on top of them?
1: No, it's Helium Boy. You want to do your own spin?
5: Yeah.
1: Okay, well,
2: now, wait a minute.
1: As beloved as Helium Boy is.
2: Hold on now.
1: Right, Dustin, because you won, you get to tell the whole world, including your family and friends, it's will to me.
5: It's will to me.
1: Give it a spin. Right. Let's see what you do. Let's go. With a score of 37. Oh. Trying a little finesse. Trying a little finesse. And it didn't work. Let's see where it goes.
2: Oh, no.
1: Okay.
2: All right. Well, that's
3: Rick.
1: You got DJ Rick.
3: Oh, boy.
1: You know,
3: I'm sorry.
1: I don't know if you know this. I used to be a hot rocking DJ. And so now's an opportunity for me to walk a song for you. And I think what I'm going to do, since we've got the Are You Ready show tonight, I'm actually going to walk a song from Mr. Lucky.
3: How are you?
5: Oh, wow.
1: How do you feel about that? Let me ask you this, Dustin. Anybody you want me to send a dedication out to or anything? Since I'm your hot rocking DJ now.
5: My mom.
1: What's your mama's name?
5: Charlotte.
1: Charlotte?
3: Charlotte.
1: All right, where's Charlotte live?
5: Hartzell, Alabama.
6: Hearts are Charlotte.
3: All right, go ahead. We've never done this, but I think go ahead and put those headphones on so you can really.
6: Yeah, you
3: want to.
6: You want to hear it.
3: You want to feel
6: yeah,
3: it.
6: Yeah.
3: Go ahead. Put your headphones
6: you,
3: on.
6: You want to hear
5: my wife.
3: Did you leave your wife out?
2: Oh boy.
6: What's your wife's name?
5: Carrie.
6: Carrie. Good night, man. Don't mess this up. All right, here we go. Right.
2: He wasn't thinking.
6: All right, here we go. Let's get this started. 104.7 WRBS. It's Rick Burgess in the nighttime. Excited about the Are You Ready Tour coming to town tonight. Sending this one out to Charlotte. That's Dustin's mama. But also sending one out to Carrie, his wife. Looking forward to a good Friday night right here on WRBS.
7: Another night of this rock and roll. It's still inside of me.
6: There you go, buddy. There you go.
5: I like that.
6: There you go.
5: Yeah.
6: Done it.
5: You like that?
6: You got it. Right. Congratulations. I know it feels a little empty right now after that victory, but there you go.
2: Yeah.
6: You can't put a price on that, thankfully. Here we go.

0: So, Carter, boy, the mic's a little high for you, but Dad's talking, so we'll let you talk too, buddy. Don't you worry about that. So, Stephen, where are you from?
1: Mayfield, Kentucky.
0: All
1: right.
0: And you, my friend, you are going, if I'm not mistaken, you are here today, Vox Seats. So when did you get here? Did you get here last night?
1: We came in last night and staying here after the show. We're headed up to Huntsville and staying the night after and going home tomorrow.
0: Okay. Wow. Well, that's good. So that you'll be going north. So you probably won't even have any much trouble at all. So when you are talking about going to the show tonight, you're familiar with this.
1: Mm-hmm.
0: What are your expectations? What do you think? What do you think you're going to experience?
1: I have absolutely no idea.
0: Right. So when you think about the show, the band has not played in over 20 years. Do you have any experience with the band at all?
1: No.
0: None?
1: I've listened to the album on Spotify.
0: Okay. We speak of Fat Chance.
1: Yes.
0: Right, yes.
1: But other than that, no.
0: Now, on that album, do you have a favorite song?
1: Probably She's Gone.
0: Okay. Right. When we just talked about it.
2: Well, you're in luck.
0: You're in luck because it's in the set tonight. Do you guys have any shout outs or questions?
1: Yeah, shout out to my wife, Kayla.
3: You remembered his.
0: Some people remember.
4: Yeah. First thing came to his mind.
0: Yeah.
1: My other two sons that are not here with us today, Caden and Callan.
0: Oh.
1: Our baseball team, the Redbirds. Baseball mom that we're trying to get watching the show, Nicole. Hi, Nicole.
0: Hey, Nicole.
4: You're trying.
1: Yeah.
0: Well, what about you, Carter? You got anything, anybody you want to say hey to?
5: No.
0: No?
4: What about your girlfriend?
0: What about your girlfriend?
5: I don't have a girlfriend.
0: Oh, okay. Good for you, son. Good for you. And let me tell you something. Right now, you get to do whatever you want to do. Enjoy it. What are you ready? Are you ready for the show tonight?
5: Heck yeah.
3: He's going to rock out.
0: Have you had fun here today so far?
5: Yes.
0: Oh, good.
6: What's been your most fun today?
5: Beating Speedy in basketball.
0: Oh, in your face.
3: In your face.
6: I told everybody we don't mention that.
0: Mm-hmm.
1: Do you have anything else you wanted to say?
5: Doo-doo.
0: What a great moment.
4: He does listen.
0: What a great moment. Y'all enjoy the rest of the show.
4: He listens.
0: And the show tonight, too.
4: That's
0: all right, so we come back. We'll meet others. The big boy Mike is hot. And we got a whole crew of folks to meet and say hello to as we wind down the live show as far as all the platforms here today. And we roll to the big show tonight in Huntsville. Hang in there. The Rick Burgess Show continues right after this.
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0: to the big boy, Mike. How you doing, Annabella?
1: Good.
0: Good? So how old are you?
1: 16.
0: Now, how do you know this guy?
1: He's my dad.
0: He's your dad.
1: Yeah.
0: Are you as mad at him as your mom is now? Because she almost was left out of shout out.
2: Yeah.
0: Do y'all want to give her a shout out now again, please? Would you like Dustin? Would you like to?
3: Do we this one? Give a shout out to Carrie, the first grade teacher, my beautiful wife. We've been listening to the show since she was 3 years old.
0: Wow.
3: And when she was 3 years old, she would always say, "Where is those guys at?" Because y'all would laugh so much and like, "They're in the radio."
0: Oh, yeah, sure.
3: I said, "One day I'll take you."
0: Yes.
3: And today is that day.
0: It took 13 years. Yeah, 13 years.
2: It took a while, but
0: here you are. Are you enjoying the new show, too?
1: Yes, sir.
0: Thank you very much. Do you have a shout-out or anything you want to say? Question, shout-out, comment?
1: Shout-out to my brothers, my mom, and my grandparents, and my friends at home. I mean, at school.
2: Oh, so school.
0: You didn't have to go to school today.
2: Yeah, educational.
3: Well, we didn't know this was live, so I called in sick to work. And
0: Oh, really?
3: Okay. This isn't live.
0: Sorry. No, it's not live.
2: You'll be fine.
0: You'll be fine. The odds of somebody hearing it are pretty low.
2: Yeah.
0: No, well, thank y'all. Enjoy the rest of the show. Were you impressed with Dad on the basketball?
1: Yes.
0: That was very good.
2: That's good. That's real good.
0: And you were hoping he'd win some money, but that's all right.
2: Yeah, that's fine.
0: Well, y'all enjoy the rest of the show, and thank you for being here. It's been
1: thank
0: a pleasure.
1: You.
0: Enjoy the rest of it, too. So let's go to Mike and Roe Swafford. Mike and Roe.
4: Come on
0: up and to the big boy, Mike. All right, so what's going on, guys?
5: She didn't want to talk. She'll say something at the end, I'm sure.
0: Okay.
5: The Rick Burgess and the morning extravaganza.
0: Bubba. Yeah.
5: Bubba would come on and do good old boy theater every now and then. And,
0: yeah.
5: I was listening then, and we were here earlier this year. Broke the rules, came back twice.
0: Sorry. Oh, my goodness.
5: It was his fault over there.
0: That's right.
5: But my son had just broke, Brandon Swafford, 11th grader at Hartsville High School, had just tore his ACL. And he was supposed to come today. And but he ended up having like 3 tests.
0: Oh, so
5: we said, you know what?
0: I remember talking about that.
5: Yep. And so she filled in for him, and we're glad to be here.
0: Well, that's good. Well, I'm glad you got to come. And I know you don't want to talk, but you can use your hands if you want to. How old are you?
6: I'm 13.
0: 13. Okay. Do you have any shout outs or?
6: No.
0: None whatsoever?
5: No friends at junior high or anything?
0: No.
5: We will give a shout out to her mom, my wife, Sally. She's a teacher at Crestline.
0: Well, thank you. I'm so glad y'all got a father daughter day together. And I hope you're enjoying yourself.
6: I am.
0: Good. Yeah. Good. Right. I saw that that little game y'all had a minute ago. Little basketball. I got a little intense over there.
2: I did.
0: I was. I thought we might get a cat fight out of that.
5: She's on the junior high team, so she's professional.
0: Good.
2: Yeah, there you go.
0: Well, enjoy the rest of the show. I'm glad you're here.
6: Thank you.
0: And I'm glad you came back because we got to meet her.
5: Yep,
0: that's great. And tell your son we hope his recovery is still going great.
2: Yeah.
0: All right, so let's talk to Stoney and Randy Jackson. Stoney and Randy. Stoney is rough up there today, buddy.
7: Yeah, it was embarrassing.
0: You all right?
7: I've already gotten text messages telling me. I've already gotten text messages, people telling me I got stomped and I should be embarrassed. I am. It's not really in being embarrassed of losing. It's who I lost to.
0: Oh,
7: that's the most embarrassing part.
0: So, you could have stood to lose to anybody else.
7: Yeah, anybody. Anybody.
0: Yeah, that's almost like entering yourself in Special Olympics and still losing.
2: Rick Burgess.
0: Not quite.
2: Dustin, I'm sorry.
0: I gave that line to you.
7: No.
0: Okay.
7: I tried to be a ringer. It didn't work.
0: Yeah, you guys have any shout-outs or questions, comments?
7: I guess I'll follow suit. I'll give a shout out to my wife, Felicia.
0: Good job.
7: She works at Hartsville City Schools central office, but I'll say this. We're not normal listeners. I'm not a big radio listener.
0: And it makes us feel great.
2: Shame on you.
0: But by the way, if you are studying counseling, just get out.
2: Okay. I hate to say this. I'm kind of glad you lost now.
7: Funny you say that. I have a master's in biblical counseling. So.
0: Do you really?
7: So,
0: look, come on into the New Testament.
7: Yeah. I'm going to go sit back in my seat of shame.
0: Randy, what about you? You kind of let yourself go, hadn't you?
8: Yeah, I'm going to give a shout out to my wife, Cindy.
0: Hey, that's good.
2: That's good.
0: Thank you very much. Enjoy the rest of the show.
2: Yeah.
0: And I loved when you were in Journey. Those were the best years. thank you very much. We miss you on American Idol. Derek Curley and Andrew White.
2: Rick, I can't believe you.
0: We got to ride this all the way. Andrew. What's up, guys?
4: Hey.
9: Not much. What's going on?
0: Good. So, where are you guys from?
4: Hartsville.
0: The whole audience is from Hartsville.
4: Everybody's from Hartsville.
0: Yeah. You got any questions?
4: How y'all feel about Coleman?
0: No, yeah. I'm kidding. Shout out. What you got?
9: Yeah, I just give a shout out to my wife, Amy.
0: Yeah.
9: My two girls, Ava Ray and Anna Kate. And the guys I work with, Jamie, Dalton, P. Scott, Colby, and Brett.
0: Oh, what? So where do you work? What do you do?
9: I work at Nucor Towers in Decatur.
0: What is that?
9: We make utility poles, like the metal. We'll form it.
0: Oh, okay.
9: Form it up, and they'll weld it out, and that'll be what's being replaced on the transmission lines for electrical power and stuff.
0: Are you a welder?
9: No, I work in maintenance.
0: Mm-hmm. I'm thinking about looking into maybe learning to weld.
10: You are?
11: He said maintenance, which means he's a handyman.
0: You're handy. Oh, exactly. Okay. So you're handy, too, like me.
10: No, not like you at all.
0: Yeah. What about you, sir?
12: My name is Derek Curley. I'm from Hartsville.
0: Okay. All right.
12: Been there long enough to claim that anyway.
0: Right.
12: I want to give a shout out to my wife, Jana Curley. She made the red velvet chess squares. Greg was enjoying.
0: Greg's made a plan that caffeine and sugar will get you through a long day.
12: Yeah, that'll get you there.
0: It's been a long one.
12: Yeah, and my daughter, Harper, and son, Jackson. And then I also want to give shout out to all of our consigners at the Boutique Closet, which is a consignment sale in Huntsville that we just finished completing our fall event. So.
0: Hey, be careful. You're going to get Greg and Lily stirred up. You know,
10: he's all off.
0: They do a little bit of that, too.
10: Mm-hmm.
0: Mm-hmm.
10: But they're not nowhere near each other.
0: Right. That's right.
11: Yeah.
0: What is he saying to you?
11: They're feeding him something.
12: Give a shout out to Shannon Wilson, a buddy of ours back in Hartsville.
0: Oh, okay.
11: Okay.
12: Oh, he's the one giving you a hard time about losing.
0: Oh, is he really?
11: People are texting everybody.
0: Yes. Oh, that's good. Is he any good at basketball?
12: No, he's a baseball guy.
0: Yeah. Okay.
12: Yeah.
0: Well, thank you for being here today, man. I hope you enjoyed the rest of the show.
12: Yeah, thank y'all.
0: Yeah, saddle up. There they go. There's everybody in the box seats. An active bunch.
4: Good day.
0: An active bunch.
4: Did he say a bunch of
10: fans? Van's going to be jealous he's not here.
0: I know. How is Hartsville being represented? And he says self-proclaimed most loyal fan not here.
4: Yeah. Did he give a shout-out to P. Scott? Is that what you said? Your guy's named P.? Oh, okay.
0: Is that a nickname?
4: Is that a name?
10: I love that. Let's see, we got a new baby. Let's name him Pete.
0: Right. Remember what I said at the beginning of the show today? Be careful what you name people.
10: Yeah.
4: That is a nickname, he said.
0: Oh, it is a nickname. Does his first name start with a P? Okay, I was afraid it was not some, you know, making fun of a bladder issue or whatever. So, all right, so we'll come back. We got a lot to do still to wrap up today and get ready for the weekend coming up, including the Are You Ready Tour tonight. We'll talk a little bit about that when we come back. If you still want to go, you can find tickets at RickBurgessShow.com under Live Tour. 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And they'll have them at the door all the way up to showtime at 7 tonight. We'll be right back.
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1: Well, tonight, Huntsville, it's your turn. I'm sitting here, guys, and I'm looking at tour manager Les Bradford. He's sending me the stage as it is being set up. So the production team is there. The big 18-wheeler is there. And I'm telling you what, the Mark C. Smith Concert Hall, I haven't been there in like 12 years. And, buddy, it looks fantastic.
2: It's a great,
1: it is going to be a great room tonight. So the show is almost over as far as this part of it. Then we start making our way to Huntsville. So let's look at the show tonight, gentlemen. Some things that we have to think about. We've got the meet and greet coming up. Always good to get there and try to check out what's going on there. We have the, let's face it, the anxiety a little bit about how the show starts.
3: Adler. Oh, yeah. Hadn't got it right yet.
1: Adler?
3: Well, yeah, we are, Rick. 0-2.
4: We're 0-2 on the start. That's fine.
1: Are you nervous?
4: Third time's a charm.
3: You feel like you're due.
1: Are you nervous?
4: Yes.
1: Did you, because you remember the new thing we've had, and it worked, served us well in Starkville, is let's get guitars right and perfect before we do anything else.
3: Evidently, that didn't happen.
1: Did we find out last time it was a bad direct box, we think?
4: Yeah, I think it was a bad DI.
1: So. Did the DI work in sound check? Or did you not use the DI in sound check?
4: No, we did.
2: Didn't you say you thought you might have kicked it on the way out and it comes?
3: So it's on you. Oh.
2: They slid in like they're going to second base and then held something in to make sure it didn't come out loose.
4: Yeah, but I actually even mentioned that to Tom. I was like, look, maybe I stepped on it on my way out. But right. Number one, I don't think I did. And number two, Tom, engineer, said, no, those things you're supposed to be able to throw them off a truck. What does hurt the case for me messing it up, helps me, is that the tech who was rescued, rescued me there, because Miles out there again with a guitar.
1: Great
4: that didn't
1: job.
4: Work.
1: Thank you,
4: he P360. He went and held the cable in.
1: Thank you.
4: So it wasn't like a re-plug-in, Timothy Chalamet.
1: Chalamet.
4: And he had to hold it, but he held it in and it worked, so.
1: Yeah.
4: We'll see, maybe I'll look cool in an Uncle Sam costume. Maybe I don't. We'll have to find out tonight.
1: Also, I will go ahead. Can I go ahead now since we got this one and one more left? I'm just going to say it out loud. If you're at one of these shows and you're there tonight and Uncle Sam begins to sing, that's not what we planned.
4: Sing along with me.
1: But please sing along with
4: me. Yes, absolutely.
1: And those of you that can sing really loud really help. I will just say this, and I say this about our show every time. Get in your seats, get settled in, and be ready to go. Because when it launches, we go wide open.
2: Yeah.
1: And there's a lot of cool things you get to enjoy waiting on the show begin involving all the LED screens. We've got testing your knowledge. We've got all kinds of old pictures and stuff. And funny things from the last couple of years, but it will test your knowledge of the show as well.
2: Yeah.
1: So be there for that. And then, there's always the comedy part of the show, which is the dominant part of the show. It's like this show. It's a little shooting from the hip. There's always that thing where Speedy, don't worry. Because now that we're deep into the tour, I no longer think you've got the money to give people if they win. I've already handled that. I've got the money.
2: Do you? Yeah. Well, that's kind.
1: Yeah. Because I know
2: I'll leave
1: it work.
2: Mine will be in the car.
1: Yeah. And then you have, Greg, tonight, your knowledge will be tested again, buddy.
3: What subject? You're not going to tell me? I won't tell you the subject on Ride Again with Greg tonight, but these are opportunities, by the way, where you will get an opportunity to win, and the wheel could spin for you.
5: Yeah.
3: Right there on the screens. And so far, we have had very few winners.
5: Yeah.
3: I mean, because if I were playing a game, I know Greg tries to fool people sometimes, but you're not wrong much.
5: But if I'm right, you're all not the time, wrong much. It's not a game. So a lot of times I do know it, but I'll act like I don't.
3: I know you do,
5: or sometimes I act like I do know it and I really don't.
3: Yes, we've seen that.
5: Yeah, so it might be tricking.
3: So we got that Adler, your exhibition of martial arts has been
5: that's been
3: a hit. You look focused. Don't forget your gi.
5: Gi's a little tight.
4: Got the gi.
3: Okay.
4: A little tighter around the mid area.
3: Right.
4: You know, dad bod in full effect right now.
3: It's all right. It's all right. And I know with this, we've learned, hey, you'll sweat.
4: Yeah. Yeah. I took what I call a 20-hour shower this morning. That shower has to last me 20 hours.
3: It does.
5: So it was one good
3: it
5: one.
3: It does. It's a long day.
5: You scrubbed them old pits.
4: I used I used kerosene and steel wool. We'll see if it works. We'll see if that actually does the job.
3: Oh, my God. The band.
5: WD-40.
3: Then we got Unpredictable Gary.
5: Oh, Gary.
6: Hey, I mean, look, I'd rather not try to go by script. I just want to get out there and, you know, and just see what happens.
3: Well, that's how that's going.
5: I like when he keeps getting on Speedy while he's trying to talk.
3: Oh, yeah. He does not like cutting up in the background.
5: Nope.
3: Wow. Yeah.
2: And then it's coming tonight.
5: What?
2: Denise will see Lily.
3: Yes, they will. Cat fight.
5: No. No, I promise you ain't got to worry about that.
3: Greg Stalker, Denise, and Greg's wife, Lily, in the same room.
5: Awkward. Denise sent me a email, said that she wants to make sure she meets Lisa.
2: Oh, I bet.
3: That's
2: Bobby Stewart.
3: That's what stalkers always do. Yeah. Greg, I'm telling you.
5: Y'all been.
3: Don't silly. Just don't have a scene. Okay. Greg, I'm just telling you.
5: I can promise you Lisa's not offended at all.
3: Right.
5: She gets the joke.
3: Well, here's the one thing that I'm worried about with Lily tonight. I mean, she's going to be there, and Lily... Form you two, your grandkids are coming.
5: Yeah,
3: but I mean, it's been a while since she's seen you on that stage.
5: Well, you know, she sent us a picture of it from the 40 years ago.
3: 40
5: back
3: years
5: in the
3: ago,
5: days when I was a rock star. That worked out.
3: Look, look, when Greg was playing that bass, Lily, she, boy, I tell you that we don't know. Lily may not be ready for that.
5: Oh, I'm sure she'll be.
2: I get back.
3: Mm-hmm.
2: Got a little Dolly Parton wig come falling off.
5: Not Lisa.
3: And speaking of the band, we haven't played in 3 weeks.
5: Yeah.
2: Oh, you guys got this.
3: We haven't played in 3 weeks. We keep saying this, and it is a yes, right? Now, can I say this? We're right now because the day's not long yet. See, right now, we all are committed. The sound check, we will run the entire set.
2: Mm-hmm.
3: By the time we get there and we've dealt with the guitar and we tried to get this right.
5: What's that buzzing noise?
3: What's all that buzzing noise? And then we're going to start getting tired. And then we're going to start being like, okay, I'm ready to
5: go. Good enough.
3: Yeah, and do you think we have the discipline, no matter how soundcheck goes, to play through the whole set?
5: Yeah.
4: Yeah. Oh, yeah.
3: You don't think we'll do that? I think we're good.
5: Nah, we're good.
4: No, I think we should play through the whole set.
3: Okay.
5: We did that in start.
3: Did we play the whole thing?
5: Yeah, pretty much.
3: Yeah. Yeah, and I went out in front because I kept forgetting to go out front and hear what the mix was like. So that's going to be interesting.
5: Yeah.
3: So you're in for a little surprises on that too. So there's always things to each stop that's your own little thing.
5: Yep.
3: Huntsville's experience will be Huntsville's experience. So because we're not professional enough to do it the same way every time.
5: No.
3: So it's going to be fun. You do you know your songs, Greg?
5: Oh yeah.
3: Do you practice?
5: I did.
3: Do you know your songs, Adler?
4: I've been running it.
3: Okay.
4: Been running it.
5: Oh, yeah.
3: Right? You think Ryan knows his?
4: Oh, yeah.
3: Kevin?
4: Kevin's the least professional of the group.
3: Right.
5: Yeah.
4: Just kidding.
3: Do you think Ryan will let us sing the third verse this time in one song?
4: You got to force it like you did the other time, but that's okay.
3: I did.
5: Mm-hmm. Be all right.
3: I think, you know what, and I hate to have to do this, I think I may walk over to Ryan when it gets time for that part and just remind him that we're going to verse 3 because he's done it twice.
4: Everybody put up your threes.
3: Everybody get your threes up.
4: Get your threes up.
3: I mean, you got a guy right here that said he's been listening to the album. He's got this song down. He's going to notice if we don't do the third verse.
5: Yeah.
4: And the whole show starts at the top of the hour, sharp.
1: Sharp. And it's
5: counts down.
1: Comedy right out of the gate. 7 o'clock. It's comedy, comedy, comedy. And then there'll be a brief intermission. And then we blow the roof off the concert hall.
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0: Don't you think it's time you finally tell your family that you are listening to this show? 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
1: Thank you for being with us today on a brand new edition of the show, Text Nation. Some of the stops that have already happened on the tour, they're sending us pictures. Man, that's cool stuff out of Tennessee. Thank you very much. Hey, so the folks that are in the box seats today, a little gift for them, those that would like to try Calitrin. If you have not tried Calitrin, we've got some samples for you. This is one of those things. Now, some of the folks here are young, so they're not having this issue. But for those of us that are a little bit older, our body is not cranking out collagen protein on its own like it once did. And now you go, Rick, why do we care about that? 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It's been studied for over three decades, the benefit to the body of collagen protein. It helps... build healthy, lean muscle. 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It certainly helps with weight loss. 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
2: That's right.
3: How about that?
1: How about that? All right, so I know that they're out there talking.
2: Yeah, they're out there. Yeah,
1: they're talking to the camera crews here. But I know that we were talking to the Stephen and Carter Jackson that are here in the box seats today. And I think, I'm pretty sure, that that Stephen, the dad, told me that it was his birthday today.
2: Is it?
1: Yeah. Did
4: he turn eight today?
1: No. Is it Carter? Is it your dad's birthday today?
4: Dad's birthday.
1: It was on the 6th. Okay. Yes. Well, let me tell you something. What we're going to do, Carter, we're going to let you, for dad, you're going to have one shot. Okay, and if you hit this shot, you're going to get to spin the wheel. I mean, but you
2: win whatever you win.
1: And if you don't hit the shot, then, you know, this is that part of growing up where you learn how to deal with disappointment. Okay, so it's one shot to get to the wheel.
4: Wait.
1: All right, hang on a minute.
4: Are we ready?
1: Okay, are we ready? Here it goes.
4: Oh!
5: I'm so terribly uncomfortable.
1: Who wants to chant one more try?
4: One more try.
6: One more try.
1: It's like that field goal thing. Yeah!
4: He made it!
1: And now he's done it.
2: Come on, you're getting
1: it. Now he has done it. All right, so now, Carter, on behalf of your dad, even though your dad lets you have whatever you spin, why don't you see if you can spin something from that wheel? So you say, I see you pointing at that $500. If you hit that, you're about to have a wonderful weekend.
2: Yeah.
1: Are you ready? Say, it's wheel to me.
7: Wheel to me.
1: Give it a rip. I felt like Pat McAfee on the field goal thing.
2: Yeah.
1: All right, so here we go, Carter.
4: Y'all?
1: He's in good shape.
4: Y'all?

0: Yes.
1: Adler just won $500.
0: No, it wasn't Adler. It's a little boy. It's a little boy, Henry. Oh, it was Adler.
2: Oh, wow.
0: What a moment.
2: He did. He called a shot.
0: What a moment.
2: What a moment.
0: Oh, my goodness.
2: Oh,
0: this is how it feels.
2: Look at right there.
0: Oh, this is how it feels to be a nice, good person.
2: Yeah. You realize what had to happen?
0: Yes.
2: Now? Wow. That's amazing.
0: Yes.
3: What about that? What you
2: gonna buy? I'm just sitting here thinking about it.
0: Look at him over so
2: look,
0: happy.
2: Look at that.
0: He's going to buy him a lightsaber.
2: Lightsaber, he said.
0: Oh, he'll have some left over, too.
2: That's insane.
3: He did. You're right.
0: What?
3: He pointed at
2: me. Oh, yeah, no,
0: He called a shot. And, you know, because I knew that first shot, he's a little bit nervous.
4: Sure.
0: So now I wouldn't have let him have a third. I wouldn't let
4: no,
0: him.
4: We no, got, we got two.
0: Right. It's fine. So... Well, and how about this? They're going to the show tonight. So how about that?
4: How about that?
0: Yeah,
4: that was awesome.
0: What a day.
4: It's all gravy.
0: What a great day.
2: That right, was,
4: Carter?
2: That was fun
0: having
2: right
0: a good
2: there.
0: Day, buddy?
5: Yeah.
0: Yeah, so, so's your daddy, because he knows how much a lightsaber costs and how much is going to be left.
2: Right.
4: Rick got gas back to Kentucky. Yeah.
0: Carter, well, there you go. You spent your $500, son. What a nice lightsaber. Daddy, is that all of it? That's all of it.
4: Yeah. Go hang it on your wall.
0: To infinity and beyond, right?
2: Yeah, he's thinking hotel rooms and gas. All right.
0: That's Star Wars, Rick, not Buzz Lightyear.
2: That's Toy Story.
4: Well, that was awesome.
0: That's all right.
4: That was great.
0: I threw it out there. I don't watch Star Wars. I don't know their lingo. Is it Force or something?
2: Yes. May the Force be with you.
0: Okay. Force on. Force be with you.
2: May the Force be with you.
0: Yes. Okay. And by the way, isn't that what Michael Jackson also sang in Don't Stop Till You Get Enough?
6: The Force Stop. What if I did it? And the Force Stop.
0: Isn't he saying something about the Force?
4: No, I don't think so.
0: No, I think he is. Randy, you know that? Randy Jackson? No, you don't.
4: He's a Jackson, he knows.
2: Keep on with the Force. Don't stop.
0: In your face.
4: But that ain't about the Star Wars.
0: Yes, it is. Greg just went right to the height of Star Wars.
4: Talking about in your face.
0: No.
4: It has nothing to do with Star Wars.
0: He's talking about the Force from Star Wars. Everybody knows that.
2: That's not true.
0: Okay.
2: Y'all fight.
0: Mm-mm. No.
2: Let's just go. Get it done.
0: Greg, let me tell you this. This keeps up. Hey, this keeps up. It's stormy weather tonight.
4: Oh, okay. Well, we may need to play.
0: We're playing stormy weather.
4: It's the name of two notes. We can handle it.
0: A couple of...
2: I still can't believe that happened. That's cool.
0: Can't either.
4: That is good.
0: So, look, people are saying that, Rick, you are literally Pat McAfee now.
2: Yeah, I know it's not a million, it's 500, but still.
0: Right.
4: Yeah. I'd like to have 500.
0: But did you notice he missed, and then we all chanted one more try?
4: One more try.
0: Just like game day that's going to be inside a Coliseum tomorrow because of that.
4: Yeah.
0: That's fine.
2: Tough.
0: So,
4: he'll remember forever.
0: On the way out, who do you like in the Georgia-Alabama game?
2: Alabama.
0: Greg?
4: You know, I haven't seen Georgia play.
0: I haven't either.
4: I know they're really good, but I'm going with Dad.
0: What about you, Adler?
7: Don't know enough to even say.
2: You can't force yourself to say Alabama?
4: No, he thinks Georgia.
7: Well, if I say Alabama, then people are going to be like, you jinxed it, Adler, you barner. I would like to see Alabama win, straight up.
0: You would not?
7: My brother's an Alabama fan.
4: My brother likes stuff, don't mean I like it.
7: It's more exciting when the state of Alabama is in it.
2: Oh, buddy.
7: But I don't know who's going to win or
4: who's
7: better.
4: Don't use that about the state.
0: By the way,
4: it's never mattered in that rivalry.
7: I didn't grow up here. I'm not like, I'm not like inbred like you
0: guys. You can't
7: pull it. It's not like bred in me. Not inbred. I'm sorry. That sounded like bad.
4: Yeah, I don't know. Maybe.
7: It's not bred in me, the division.
0: I think Alabama is just rolling right now, and I'm probably being ignorant because I'm like, y'all haven't seen Georgia play, so it's an ignorant guess. I've only seen Alabama play, and I've been impressed with how they're playing lately. So I would pick Bama, too. Thanks for being with us, Hunts. We'll see you tonight.
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1061 WTAK. Let's get you hooked up with another keyword to grab $1,000. I mean, the fact that it's Friday is beautiful enough, but it would be extra beautiful if you had a Friday with an extra grand in your hand, right? Keyword to get it after Nirvana.

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0: 101 WTAK, Huntsville's Rock Station. A tortoise born before the Civil War may have some clues to slow human aging. So Vanderbilt Health researchers helped uncover the findings published earlier this week about Jonathan, who is the world's oldest known living land animal. And he's a tortoise, 194-year-old tortoise. And cheek DNA testing shows that his cellular energy production is still remarkably youthful. Scientists still don't know why, but they hope that if they could figure that out, that would eventually lead to treatments that bring people closer to a so-called eternal spring. I don't think I want to live to 194. Thanks, though.
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1061 WTAK, Huntsville's rock station. Now, Stan hadn't done a lot of touring over the last decade, but Aaron Lewis was doing his solo thing, and they're currently on their Break the Cycle 25th anniversary tour. Can't believe that album's 25 years old. They just announced another leg of that tour that will start next March. Almost 30 more cities for it. This is off that Break the Cycle album.

106.1 WCAK. NFL Week 5 is off to an exciting start with that Thursday night game last night between the Bucks and the Cowboys. There's another London game this week. So a Sunday morning game you have between Philly and Jacksonville at Tottenham Spur in London Sunday morning. Here's Hart.

0: Huntsville's Rock Station 106.1 WTAK. How about a request for me on this Friday?
1: Hey, this is Haley. Can you play some Red Hot Chili Peppers?
0: Yes, ma'am. We'll do it next. Appreciate it.

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You're just minutes away from another opportunity to grab yourself $1,000 to do with whatever you please. A grand? Are you kidding me? It's after Jimmy.

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0: Huntsville's Rock Station 106.1 WTAK. Disney's adding another option for football fans to watch Super Bowl 61. So they announced that that game that's going to be in LA and it's going to be on Valentine's Day. They're going to do a live stream. Disney Plus is going to live stream the game in addition to the regular broadcast, which will be on ABC and ESPN. And it'll also be available on Disney Plus in more than 55 international markets.
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106.1 WTAK, Huntsville's Rock Station. Metallica doing Bob Seger, and we're trying to do just that. Turn the page on this work week. 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
0: Hello.
1: I'd love to hear the final countdown by Europe. Thank you.
0: What'd you know? The final countdown. We're counting down to the weekend.

Huntsville's Rock Station 106.1 WTAK. All right, so Major League Baseball about to head into the ALCS and the NLCS. And apparently Major League Baseball is proposing to shorten the regular season to 154 games starting in 2029 and then expand the division series to a best of seven format, because right now it's the best of five. Now, the proposals came yesterday as a part of negotiations with the Major League Baseball Players Association over this new collective bargaining agreement. We'll see if they can get something figured out before next season.

106.1 WTAK. Let's get you hooked up with another chance to grab $1,000 all week long. You've had chances to grab this cash. You got a few more before we break for the weekend, and then lots more chances next week as well. Your next chance, though, coming up just after Sublime.

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0: 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And we're looking at record high monthly payments. The latest numbers show how expensive financing a new car has become. The average amount financed for a new vehicle hit a record $44,664. That's nearly $2,000 more than just a year ago. Dang.
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Man, I wish I played a competitive sport that required walk-up songs, because that AC/DC song. Oh. I do play pickleball. Does that? I don't think there's any walk-up music for pickleball. 7:33. Happy Friday, y'all.

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1: Hi, Allie. Hi. This is Courtney.
0: Hello.
1: And I was wondering if maybe you could play Lynyrd Skynyrd, Simple Man.
0: Sure.
1: I'm doing a walk and...
0: Okay.
1: I was wondering if you could just play it.
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0: You too, and have a great weekend.

Huntsville's Rock Station 106.1 WTAK. If you haven't already, definitely check out Linkin Park's documentary that dropped last week. They talk about, you know, all the different thoughts after Chester Bennington died and how long it took them to get to the point where they could even consider moving forward as a band, all their different options, things they said, we definitely don't want to do this, even if we do want to do that. Check it out. It is a limited run in theaters. Check your local listings. And I got some Linkin Park next.

106.1 WCAK. Another opportunity for you to snag $1,000 to spend however you please. This weekend or anytime. This is the perfect Friday song. Shot to grab $1,000 after Alice Cooper. School's out on a Friday.

0: 96.1 WTAK, Huntsville's Rock Station. Ozfest will return in some form next year, according to Sharon Osborne. Obviously, this time to honor Ozzy's memory. She said she at least wants to do one in Birmingham, England, which was exactly where they did the Back to Beginnings concert last summer, which was Ozzy's farewell, and then do at least one in the U.S. But she didn't give a city, she didn't give a date, no lineup details. But they have relaunched the Ozfest social media account, so we can watch for details there. Got some Ozzy for you next.
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1: Huntsville's Rock Station 106.1 WTAK. We are now officially 3 weeks away from Halloween. Actually, technically 3 weeks from tomorrow, but it's not a lot of time left to figure out a costume, so you might want to get on it. It's Pat Benatar.

1061 WTAK, Huntsville's Rock Station. Well, if you've had a rough week this week, the good news is it's Friday, only a couple hours left of the workday. Let's do a little bit of this.

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12: I'm News 19 meteorologist Jessica Comuto. As we head throughout your Friday, we'll be watching as cloud cover builds in across the region. Winds will begin to increase as well, and temperatures will reach into the 80s. We have a high wind watch that goes in effect early Saturday morning, along with an aerial flood watch. This is all because Isaias is going to be moving into the region, producing localized heavy rain and strong wind gusts upwards of 50 miles per hour at times. Make sure you stay weather aware this weekend. I'm meteorologist Jessica Comuto with your Weather Authority forecast.
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Hills Rock Station 106.1 WTAK. Another keyword you can use to grab some cash coming up right after Pearl Jam. You got a few more chances for the week to grab this cash. Keep your ears peeled.

0: 1061 WTAK. Now, Brian May had said the Queen is done touring, and that's what it sounded like he said anyway. But he's coming back to say, oh, that's not exactly what I said. We'll talk about it next with some Queen.
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1061 WTAK, Huntsville's rock station. Brian May had said that Queen is done touring. At least that's what we gleaned from some comments he made. But then he came back and said, well, that's not exactly what I said. He said, I've retired from touring. I was like, well, if Freddie's gone and you're retired from touring, then how exactly would Queen tour? There's a long view.

1061 WTAK. Now, it took him a while to get out the details, but earlier this week, Aerosmith did announce a couple of shows at the Hollywood Bowl, October 29th and November the 1st, and it's Aerosmith and Friends, basically, kind of comeback shows since they haven't performed since Steven Tyler jacked up his vocal cords. This list of special guests, so to speak, is long. You're Zeppelin.

1061 WTAK, Huntsville's Rock Station. Yesterday, the NFL filed a brief basically asking the Supreme Court to review whether prediction markets, sports events contracts, which mimic traditional sports betting, fall under the purview of state gambling regulations. Now, it's unclear what it is that they're exactly asking the Supreme Court to do, but yeah, I mean, it's been a hotly contested legal battle over predictions markets and, you know, who's responsible. Each state has different rules. So if you're doing it across state lines, how is it getting regulated? A lot of questions.

0: Family of Mike Ditka announcing this morning that the Hall of Famer has passed away at the age of 86. Ditka coached the Bears to the Super Bowl 20 title, and he was the first tight end inducted into the Pro Football Hall of Fame. Tyler Huntley will start at quarterback for the Ravens on Sunday Night Football this week, as Lamar Jackson will not play with his left ankle injury. He was hurt last week against the Titans. I'm Frank Aaron.
1: 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From the NCLS through the World Series, the stakes couldn't be higher. 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
1: 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Ah!

Huntsville's Rock Station 106.1 WTAK. What's going on? It's Freak Daddy. Welcome to your Friday. Got a fun day today. Got some Quiet Riot coming up. We'll also have Three Doors Down, the Rolling Stones, the Animals, and Foreigner coming up in the 4 o'clock hour. We'll hang out with my good buddy Carl Prather from Channel 48 Sports and News, and we'll talk about what they got going on. A big high school football game tonight over in Harvest. They will be broadcasting and doing their show live here coming up in a little bit for that at Sparkman High School tonight. Sparkman and James Clemens playing, so we'll talk about that. Maybe talk a little bit of Alabama and Georgia coming up as well. Let's have some fun here. Here's the Eagles and Life in the Fast Lane on 106.1.

0: Quiet Riot and Come On Feel the Noise. Tonight, a couple things going on down at the VBC. You have the Rick Burgess Show live. They'll be down there this evening at the Mark C. Smith Concert Hall. Also, an exhibition game with the Huntsville Havoc and the Pensacola Ice Flyers. Just fun stuff downtown. So you got multiple options of things to do. I know some of the things. I know the Fish concert was canceled due to the possibility of weather coming up this weekend. So they kind of postponed that. I think they'll come back a little later on and do that show. But that was kind of a bummer as far as that. And a lot of people wanting to go to that show. But still fun stuff going on tonight. You can at least do that at the VBC, the Rick Burgess Show live, as well as the Huntsville Havoc. 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

0: I'm News 19 meteorologist Jessica Comuto. As we head throughout your Friday, we'll be watching as cloud cover builds in across the region. Winds will begin to increase as well, and temperatures will reach into the 80s. We have a high wind watch that goes in effect early Saturday morning, along with an aerial flood watch. This is all because Isaias is going to be moving into the region, producing localized heavy rain and strong wind gusts upwards of 50 miles per hour at times. Make sure you stay weather aware this weekend. I'm meteorologist Jessica Comuto with your Weather Authority forecast.
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Jonesette and the Blackhearts on 106.1 WTAK. We will have our good buddy Carl Prather coming up in just a bit. We'll talk Alabama, Georgia, Auburn off this week with the bye week. But then also they are at Sparkman High School getting ready to enjoy the football game tonight. Sparkman going up against James Clemens for their high school game of the week. But we'll talk to Carl from Channel 48 Sports coming up.

0: Huntsville's Rock Station 106.1 WTAK. It is Freak Daddy. It is a Friday, and that means our good friend Carl Prather from WF48 Sports is here with us. And Carl, we got some high school football tonight, but I think there's something going on in Tuscaloosa tomorrow. Have you heard about that?
1: I don't know. Freak Daddy, I heard it was some sort of weather or something. I don't know what's going on, man. I mean, listen, I just had planned on just, you know, kicking back, relaxing, not worried about anything. Maybe, you know, maybe hear some birds chirp or something up here. There's a football game or something happening tomorrow.
0: Are you going to go down?
1: No, I am not, because my weekend anchor, my teammate, Kaylee Tinglestad, was super excited to want to come to this game, and she wanted to go, so I'm going to let her enjoy her first Alabama-Georgia game. I was there 2 years ago in that epic matchup, come from behind with Jalen Milroe and Ryan Williams. That was a magical, magical night. Yes, she gets to go cover the game for us and have us completely covered during our newscast for Saturday afternoon.
0: Do you think either one of these teams, whoever wins or loses, is it still potential for them to come back and be the rematch in the championship? Easy or?
1: Oh, 100%. You know, I think in this day and age, I don't think the loser of this game is in any sort of bad shape whatsoever. Obviously, if you are the winner, coaches will tell us this, but you believe that you probably have the inside track, and safe to say you're probably going to head to the college football playoff. If you're the loser of this game, it doesn't mean that, you know, all is lost or anything of that nature. You're going to lose to a quality opponent, and you still have a lot more opportunities and bites at the proverbial apple within the league against ranked teams to continue to enhance and further your resume as we kind of head into the postseason. But to me, for both Alabama and Georgia, this is a see where we're at against another elite opponent, and then we can kind of make our inroads to what we believe we can become as we head down the last month and a half of the year.
0: Absolutely. Hanging out with Carl Prather, Channel 48 Sports, Alabama and Georgia tomorrow. Auburn, of course, on WTAK, get the bye week, but they will pick up Georgia next week. When we come back, we'll talk a little bit more with Carl, talking about some of the high school football and find out where they're going to be tonight on the road with their tour. It is Freak Daddy for 106.1 WTAK. I moved to Alabama.
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the Beastie Boys, and you got to fight for your right to party on 106.1 WTAK. Some Jimi Hendrix coming up, but first, here's Candlebox on 106.1 WTAK.

coming up, some Def Leppard. Also, we will talk once again to Carl Prather on the high school side of things, getting ready for Sparkman and James Clemens tonight over in Harvest. Right now, here's Jimi Hendrix on 106.1 WTAK.

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0: 1061 WTAK. It is a Friday night football. Got Carl Prather from Channel 48 Sports. They do an amazing job of covering all the teams. This week, you're a little closer to home. Where's the game going to be tonight?
1: Yeah, Free Daddy, a monster contest for all you James Clemens Jets and Sparkman Senator fans will be out at Sparkman Field. It's going to be a monster matchup later this evening. A battle of two 6A teams, the best two teams thus far record-wise within Class 6A Region 4. James Clemens and Sparkman undefeated in region play, both aiming to try to clinch their region championship tonight. It should be a fantastic atmosphere. I do know that obviously Sparkman High and Madison County Schools are on fall break, but obviously, you know, for the most part, we have children and stuff. We know that if they're not playing sports or they're fans of sports, everybody kind of rolls back into town on Thursday or tonight. So I think it's going to be a fantastic atmosphere, a fantastic crowd. And Sparkman, just by watching them, you know, believe they can kind of knock off what many consider the best team in high school football in our area at the 6A level, James Clemens. So I just think it's going to be a great atmosphere and a very, very competitive game the first quarter of the contest.
0: Yeah, I was talking to Coach Johnson when those rankings came out, and I was like, okay, James Clemens is there. Where's Sparkman? Oh, they're not. I was like, why did they do that to James Clemens? Like,
1: you don't do that.
0: Go ahead and rank both of them.
1: Yeah, Free Daddy. And that's what I love about these two programs. The kids within the programs love to compete. You can just watch that during the regular season thus far, whether it's James Clemens or Sparkman. And then their head coaches, they just want to, you know, listen, it's all about trying to represent your school, this area, and put your best foot forward when you're trying to compete against each other. But I just love the fact that the competitive nature and competitive spirit of James Clemens players and Sparkman players and their coaching staffs. And that's why I believe this is going to be a very fast-paced play calling is going to be aggressive. It's just going to be mano a mano. And at the end of the day, the best team will win because they just have the better players and the better schematics. I just think this is where we're at. This is not a game where you can just say, oh, we can just assume one team is going to win or another. I just love that we have two teams and young people that want to, heck, the bands are going to be competing against each other. That's how the bands are so good. So the cheerleaders, like, you want to talk about the spirit of high school competition, this is where you want to be tonight.
0: Absolutely. So when they go and enjoy the games, they come back home, they can do what, tell them all the details on where they can catch all the action tonight on WF48.
1: Oh, we will have all of your post-game reaction and complete recap of our game of the week tonight on our Friday Night Blitz OT show. We're already in week 7, which is so hard to believe. Just 3 weeks left after this week of the high school football regular season. You can also watch our Friday Night Blitz overtime show as well, immediately following that on our digital platforms at 10:30. We'll have you completely covered leading up here in a couple of hours, headed to our Friday Night Blitz tailgate tour stop as well. We'll be out of Sparkman High School. We'll have an opportunity to hear from Coach Watt Johnson, Ronnie Watson, players, the whole nine, leading you into kickoff coming up tonight at 7.
0: I can say this. My son plays for James Clemens. I know you can't do this. Go Jets.
1: Oh, yeah, I was going to say. I can't say that. I can say that. Look, I'm just going to, hey, I'm going to leave it to you. So when they start throwing stuff at you when you walk up into Sparkman.
0: Oh, 100%. Well, man, I hope you have a great weekend, and good luck tonight, and we'll catch you on TV.
1: Thanks, Free Daddy. Appreciate you.

0: Guns N' Roses knocking on heaven's door on 106.1 WTAK on your Friday. Got Genesis, Stone Temple Pilots, Skid Row, the Rolling Stones, also REO Speedwagon, Aerosmith, all coming up this hour. Let's kick things off. That little old band from Texas. Here's ZZ Top and LaGrange.
1: Rumors spreading around in that Texas town about the shack outside LaGrange. You know what I'm talking about. Just let me know if you wanna go to that whole mile on the range. They got a lot of nice girls.

0: That's all on 106.1 WTAK. I think we've all talked a lot that, you know, I'm from the great state of Kentucky. When I first moved here, it was like, are you a Bama fan or are you an Auburn fan? I'm neither. I'm not a hater. I don't hate on either one of them. But I did watch the Nick Saban documentary series that kicked off on ESPN. It's like six episodes. I got through episode one and just completely fascinated. I mean, you know, I'm sorry. I will respect game when there's game. I mean, the greatest coach of all time. And probably will never see anything like him again, the way that college sports has changed so much. I don't know if a Nick Saban could, you know, with the way Nick Saban does things and did things, don't know if he would be able to do it. And I think it's why he pretty much said, I'm done. I'm not doing this anymore. But the first episode, awesome. So cool. So, you know, like I said, not hating, not a Bama fan per se. Like I said, I respect game. And he's the best, hands down. Stone Temple Pilots, Skid Row, the Rolling Stones coming up.
1: My brother had his identity stolen.
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1: I'm News 19 meteorologist Efren Afonte. An impact day has been issued for later on tonight, overnight, and all throughout the day tomorrow. We're expecting very heavy rainfall, continuous, very strong gusty winds, possibly up to 50 to 70 miles an hour. And that'll start overnight tonight. In the morning, we'll have low temperatures in the upper 50s. By the afternoon, highs will only be in the low 70s, and we could end up with over 3 inches of rainfall. I'm News 19 meteorologist Efren Afonte with your Weather Authority forecast.
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John Cougar Mellencamp. Small Town on 106.1 WTAK. Got Paul McCartney and Wings coming up. Also, Def Leppard, the Red Hot Chili Peppers, AC/DC. We will have Danny California from the Red Hot Chili Peppers, and I'll share a funny story. I guess probably not really funny. Hopefully this person's still not there, but I worked in radio at another radio station. Had an interesting phone call with Danny California. I'll share that story coming up in just a bit. Here's Nirvana as we jump into the final hour of the Freak Daddy Show on this Friday. See you.

0: Kings, 106.1 WTAK. It is Freak Daddy. I mentioned earlier that we got Danny California, Red Hot Chili Peppers, coming up in just a bit. And, you know, no secret, I worked for another radio station a while back in this town. Love working there. Love having, you know, the ratings here at TAK to beat them. That's so much fun. I love all the people. Hey, tell you what, the people there are still friends of mine. We have fun having that little discussion. But, you know, I was working for them. And when Danny California first came out in the Chili Peppers, you know, talks about, you know, being from Alabama. And we literally had this lady that would call in and say, like, hey, quit playing that song. I'm Danny. And you've got to stop. And, like, we got, like, hate mail. It was weird. It was very weird. But anyway, that was just one of those stories where you're just kind of like, okay, this is went really, really weird. But anyway, I'll have that song coming up. So, Danny, if you're listening, I'm sorry, this station plays it too. Def Leppard and the Red Hot Chili Peppers. Danny California coming up.
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Def Leppard, Animal. Huntsville's Rock Station, 106.1 WTAK. Here's that song we were talking about earlier, the Red Hot Chili Peppers, Danny California, 106.1.

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1: NXS 106.1 WTAK. That's going to do it for me, Freak Daddy, saying adios as we always do every single Friday. You know, as you go into the weekend, have a good one. Enjoy some football. Have a good time. Try to stay dry if in the weather, how that works out. You know, be safe, and we want you to come back and listen on Monday. So don't do anything stupid this weekend. If you do, you know, get help. Call Uber. Don't, you know, avoid getting the police called. All that good stuff. Just be back here on Monday. You guys have a great weekend.